What's up?

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Hey, yehu menyu, misumi diasa. Adomfie.com.

0: But they're bomb around here. 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Yes, sir.
1: Yes, sir. Yes, sir.
0: I'm ready.

0: Hey, Fia, when was some coin, Missa? Hey, you who mean you? Miss Media, sir. I don't fear. .com.
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0: 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When was San Kwame, sir? 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Hey, adomfie.com.
1: Now, I send you a listen of better made than a part of home. I'm in the room. You were not my answer, sir. I'm a frog. What you say? You have to say, I said, Lydia. And then they soon find the end to better made when you're. 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
1: for what?

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1: What's that?
0: What's that?
1: Missing my name, my name.
0: So, but that
1: was a trouble.
0: We have a little bit of
1: you. Everybody,
0: what is the super?

0: Oh, I want to be. True, baby, and that's when you know. I ran into one before.
1: Oh, Jesus.
0: Jimmy Free, my time was there. It's as a time for passion. A time for believers.
1: Why?
0: I ran into Jimmy.

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Jesus, Jesus, Jesus, Jesus, Jesus, Jesus, Jesus, Jesus, Jesus, Jesus, Jesus, Jesus, Jesus, Jesus, Jesus, Jesus, Jesus, Jesus, Jesus, Jesus, Jesus, Jesus, Jesus, Jesus, Jesus, Jesus, Jesus, Jesus, Jesus, Jesus, Jesus, Jesus, Jesus, Jesus, Jesus, Jesus, Jesus, Jesus, Jesus, Jesus, Jesus, Jesus, Jesus, Jesus, Jesus, Jesus, Jesus, Jes

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1: 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This is the word of God.
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1: 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The man who paid
0: the answer, where he did. Yamia Samono, a summoning mood. I could not be a good baby. It was who be a kuman before be a chicken tower. One of whom will be the assault to him and a kitano or than it. But on Yamia Samo say, or Suma or both will be. No, I bet Danny a janitor. A kumadin be Yabayana kuman, where I could maybe I make the Nana make us say, put Yakudi baby in your day back.
1: Amen. 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Dora, first now, Uden Editra Busiano, and a new obium, and a responsibility, sir. 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Amen.
0: Amen. He's turning the heart of fathers into their children. Richard, for a second, you go home by.
2: Mana, that is what dani. You can be dancing, pass. That is what Daniel Janama Kuma Ako on Maho. Now, I'm an answer. Now, say a mass of Akuma Ako Janamo. As of a car, a Janamo dear. Say a Jay Janamo, the responsibilities. Ugania Jan, the responsibilities, dear. Any news, maybe you were mine, any we ask it. Because in you pay Johnny Jam responsibilities, a dozen, especially a Janu Mubi. Now, many person may concentrate to and Kualano so, and Mofra, because anytime I buy a back at Jabiano, or Santa Camufra, okay, Jabu, because a Janu Mofrano, say a Jajin and if you Mofrano so pet, a Mamma Franz or Brabos or essay, and let Unyamika such a number of Frabi. What free fee, Ukuma free fee. 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
1: Restore us, Jesus. Restore us, Jesus. Restore us, Jesus. Restore us, Jesus. Restore us, Jesus. Restore us, Jesus. Restore us, Jesus. Restore us, Jesus. Restore us, Jesus. Restore us, Jesus. Restore us, Jesus. Restore us, Jesus. Restore us, Jesus. Restore us, Jesus. Restore us, Jesus. Restore us, Jesus. Restore us, Jesus. Restore us, Jesus. Restore us, Jesus. Restore us, Jesus. Restore us, Jesus. Restore us, Jesus. Restore us, Jesus. Restore us, Jesus. Restore us, Jesus. Restore us, Jesus. Restore us, Jesus. Restore us, Jesus. Restore us, Jesus. Restore us, Jesus. Restore us, Jesus. Restore us, Jesus. Restore us, Jesus. Restore us, Jesus. Restore us, Jesus. Restore us, Jesus. Restore us, Jesus. Restore us, Jesus time say wo ka agya no ma koma akọ ọmọma ho
0: yes lord
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0: Amen.
1: I feel dear or how be ya dear be womb. Dear a hear healing.
0: Oh Jesus.
1: Dear a hear forgiveness. Dear a hear power be ya a bemo mwa di omo wono. I would rather fat dumo omo ewe yesu ni mo. I would rather say boni bi na ba ma healing be and dani wedi. Na no oba di se afo ni sign ba ye ne ni papa. Eh kwa ye ne tu na o se sa di ene sen no. I would rather my jabi nkofie ewe mri kantuomu. 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
0: amen 1 minute yambo mpaye we say you restore homes na eko community
1: Jesus
0: you restore homes na eko church yes so ready say you restore our community you restore ye obi na kumeni church no na kumeni o se mi sumu nyame me kwa sorry obi bro no no so yes, start it from our homes. Be one of the next 1 minute. The next 1 minute.
1: Lord, restore families, restore communities,
0: restore
1: our land in the church. In the name of Jesus, community.
0: Jesus Christ, and I was saying, I know pain, a ma your communities, me and churches. I come out a radi, a fear, sorry, my radi, and sign bra. I need you a floor soon, so Mabu and now Jan Nabekasa, yeah, quite so if you are the ensign bra, I will
1: just
0: so radi, a boom, pay, diacuma be a back to you in the name of Jesus. We restore every heart back to you in the name of Jesus. Our families, our communities, a kumani or die, radi community, a menu or die, my way, and everyone, radi, and some bra, I will just peace. 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
2: adano Ezekiel kan se Obey you or Buakuma, one way Akuma for from Eradimian Akuma, I yet James, your bomb pies, Eradiman Akuma for from Akuma, Akuma, ye did your timidu quora, dear me. 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Abofra, Nakuma, I yet dintia, and that were free. Eradio bomb pie, etra, Eradiman Akuma for from Eradimaya Kuma for from Eradi, my young fire. 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
3: Last one.
0: Okay. 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Freddy Abila. Bishop says, who kind of design a diner? I'm sorry, dine my father's house. Now, who are so and a YOA radio? No, say, who na who manage it? Who na we avoid my own? Nyamin Shrow, Uncha Washim, Oma Quatente, Oma more ideas. Na abrevia, JB before fro, na support you. 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
0: 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What do you be doing now? General Pom Devo, and she say, I fear, Tidia, dear, or not to a wound to me, dear, lost in the bar, Misha, no, at a brow. DBS Industries, and Chase, Papa Wutano, and there, any dear befi, what is so at 10% discount, which will power the Mau Kalaling Plus, and Popo and Renate, call out in the Tramway, a journey now, say, a humanate, and she a two suffers a bra, now down here, Mosumon, Echo Bank, the Pan African Bank. 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
2: The friend is a friend of wisdom. We're not watching him time and I didn't
3: see him. This building, so many times.
2: Or other building.
3: Or other building. We are back on a dick and food here. Into a back down. So what is it? We are here. We are here. But what I don't say, first shop, we are back up. We are here. I saw the thing, Peter. I had a asset number. See what we do. Yes, I know. Yes, I know. No, we're fasting. I know we're fasting. But
2: yeah. Man, oh yeah, you're my friend, man.
3: Like, don't lie, you know. I don't know where you're from. I'm just trying to ask. But later, yeah.
0: Wey any someone nipa wey dance dey e dey etu ega na patcho ba Facebook abi hu brother ni dwugu ye nipa ye yi wo mu nipa ro ho eni enso to na wa bontia ehu wo she dem so so so a dan so ti dwugu so 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
4: I would say that we've had a successful day, successful in the way that all the rescue teams have done so much well. You know, amidst the rains, but we were still working to make sure that we saved the lives of those who were trapped in the building. Unfortunately, two lives were lost, but we saved two. And so for now, I can say that the search and rescue operation has come to an end, because per the information we had, there were four persons in the building. So we rescued two, and then unfortunately two died. So what is left now is that we want to continue. We have taken a break. Now it's machine work. We want to continue collecting the debris so that tomorrow, at least this is a business center, so tomorrow we can open up the place for business. So we are going to do the second part by continuing to collect the debris. But so far it has been successful. And we want to thank everybody who was involved. So we'll continue to save lives and property.
0: Eti wey ni somebody to Ghana Denis Mate actually mu say sesia ya ka say adwuma so mu ye mu maye na afei eno mu baba beha sa adan ewo wo ho no ene de teka ene se bi o so mu bugwa no ene on be ye ho adwuma.
4: Once you issue a permit to any developer, day in day out, follow up and make sure that the person is conforming to whatever drawing he or she presented. I understand this property was put up day and night, so I'm sure there was less provision, but this is not time to do any criticism, but there will be an assessment so that we don't repeat some of these mistakes again. So as you stand here, you see the adjoining building. Once we are done with the rebels, we are pulling that one to down, because it has detached from the original one and it has tilted. So we'll demolish that one so that it doesn't pose any further danger to residents around. We will continue tomorrow. Once we finish collecting the debris, we'll move on to put that one to down. Because it can, as it stands, it can even fail this night, it can fail tomorrow. So we have to bring it down so that everybody around will be safe.
0: Eti wey ni Samora Denis Mata wey not book and chef openi or the trigger.
1: 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It's the genius that one more and one suspended. No, now what you mean? Na son of Mona or two years to Mukoso, no sudden Chemo Emra, and by your own doctor for much as a debbie, dear Ecosono and Chaye, a son of Shire, a Sabia Honum, a Nippa woman, a Shawam, Nippa Namuswa, and a Sadia, a Yabro, my doctor for the Sukomponua, Telebiana, a Hajene. Now, one more Kayako, see, say, what comportum one ma, I had Sabia do one mark, I was say, Cabessa Sabia, Bennett to Nash and Pabie, and then also Snow Yet, you might have broken for Rachanka, yeah, a BS, what I had Sabia, and me as Safire, Sabia, be so one and put a bottom. It is a one more app and year pass, eh, upon the baby payer. Commotion may be a say, and Sabia, and I'm a work on for.

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0: That reminds me, Wuka, I want to show you something.
1: What is it?
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0: Wow. That's so much. This is what real man does. If you continue like this, maybe love wouldn't be painful anymore.
1: I never stopped loving you.
0: They teach digital skills and can even earn money from it.
1: Oh,
0: yes.
1: Interesting.
0: I'm sure. DebrichUniversity.com. Look, I know you've been going through a lot. And I think at this point, you need to give this a try.
1: Yeah, I'll try it.
0: You still have your certificates, but you don't have any job. I think this is the best job opportunity for you.
1: Thank you very much.
0: Don't forget to try it, okay? Yes.
1: What's the name again?
0: DebrichUniversity.com. Don't forget.

0: of thing.
1: Why?
0: You people were there talking and I was just here, like, I don't matter.
1: Well, I didn't even know you were here. My sister showed it to me. She knows I'm struggling and she just wants help. I believe when we start, things will change for us. But you, why does it feel like you hit your own friend? It's like you hit me here. Why?
0: What else do you want me to say again? I'm tired of all this, Walker.
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5: hey,
4: and young girl, Winya, Fever, the two pyme,
5: hey,
4: Name Fate, mean to me, the deep,
5: hey,
4: just a young pal, the fufu, cry, I ask a move,
5: hey, two pyme, fufu,
4: hey, the genius of your test, and some of my mom, Malaria, grow more,
5: oh, Annie, me, and I see Uncle Mama, like two,
4: hey, two Malaria, and I see one time,
5: sharp,
4: Awaji, we get to me, Jenny's rule, or Madame Bissau, say, or see what you want to be, you know,
5: Tony Hawkra,
4: and what they were, huh,
5: so you malaria,
4: no malatu. At a meter, the Mufantu, a womb, you want a tablet, any newsroom. 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New doctor, Malatu, Upper Dudra to Aqua, and Escalus Limited, FDA, Aja, Yadi, and Katriatum.
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16: Charlie, you know you, there was serious meeting be.
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16: Nihil,
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21: Just need a brain, but not praise be school and I say pa. Okay. It's not a contract and call headmistress no ho and I'm a call praise be so for no when director of education ko boy mama ni se machi na mamu njani mamu ne mumbu minsaka mama ni dia ni ni kram to me 90 and you meni me a member mamma beshe. See contract acquire estimate the DM said that the NT. I did see a moon ya roofing sheet in a coho mu yeajuma. Me pony of your marriage, my mini wife, Miss A. I'm over MC, I'm over MC, I'm over MC, I'm over MC, I'm over MC, I'm over MC, I'm over MC, I'm over MC, I'm over MC, I'm over MC, I'm over MC, I'm over MC, I'm over MC, I'm over MC, I'm over MC, I'm over MC, I'm over MC, I'm over MC, I'm over MC, I'm over MC, I'm over MC, I'm over MC, I'm over MC, I'm over MC, I'm over MC, I'm over MC, I'm over MC, I'm over MC, I'm over MC, I'm over MC, I'm over MC, I'm over MC, I'm over MC, I'm over MC, I'm over MC, I'm over MC, I'm over MC, I'm over MC, I'm over MC, I'm over MC, I'm over MC, I'm over MC, I'm over MC, I'm over MC, I'm over MC, I'm over MC, I'm over MC, I'm over MC, I'm over MC, I'm over MC, I'm over MC, I'm over MC, I'm over MC, I'm over M And I'm because of who signed and said, don't you know, mean judgment. I'm catching and say, me, and I'm a boy headmaster and a headmistress, and I'm a year human. I'm also catching and your kind and some mean judgment. As I grow, or deep boys say, did you achieve bar what you say? Said, you are genuine, it's just a cock going to Quanon. I'm catching some of your own German and can be both here, a bit more assembly. We share them so that we dress a new deal and say, in this 21st century public service and the governance, you to me, you're massacre. To me, fair. You were Ahmed, local government minister, I'm born a man, yes, officially, me born a man, yes, I dear. MCO owns our money, ain't you punch up? Unfair, non-concerned. Sabi, many feed the and for individuals who wants to help government school and as a public schools and as a NGOs to cry and to Mr. Eko Bra a buying school and as a bedroom. How much more a member of parliament and you part of my emotion with a certain expectation? Not school down so panel school boom collapse, then we call Koboso, not MCOs in my ban, I buy into Koko stop his idea. Some say, eh, time car, and Majidia said, among the son of man, then be young, because maybe who defends the Obama. But my book, minister, money, army, training, so that's fair. No, maybe we're a church. First, no, maybe we're over the year MC.
0: There's a lot of work that needs to be done. Mr. Speaker, I want to start off by looking at some of the things that are being applauded. If it is about achieving a negative rate of debt accumulation, the first person to have done that was Yawasafu Mavu in 2001. If it is about single-digit inflation based on sterilization, where you suck money from the banks and the asset management companies, the one who did that, it was Dr. Kwabena Gufo, and when he finished, people gave him a name. They said it was unprecedented. 3 years of single-digit inflation. When he was Afumafu, they were calling him Oya Diye Osafumafu. If it's about cutting taxes, in 2017, Kanovereta cut over 14 taxes. Go and see the way they were jubilating in Abosokai. Mr. Speaker, if we, the political class, continue with this exercise of exciting ourselves and dancing over these temporary gains, and we don't deal with the structural issues, all you need is one major shock to the Ghanaian economy, and you are back to square one. Mr. Speaker, I want to draw the attention of my colleagues to the tables, and I beg of them to take time and read the tables. Let me take them to Appendix 2A. Appendix 2A. Mr. Speaker, I ask them to please take their budgets and read with me Appendix 2A. Half year when we came to this chamber, we warned our colleagues on the government bench that the revenue measures you have put in place, contrary to your thinking that it will raise more revenue so that you can meet your expenditure commitments, it will not meet the targets. Mr. Speaker, half year when we came here, revenue was underperforming by 3 billion Ghana cedis. In fact, if you read the all of government report published by the Controller and Accountant General, contrary to their claim that we didn't leave them buffers, the balance brought forward from 2024 is 11 billion Ghana cedis. If you add that to the 3 billion, their revenue shortfall at half year was 14 billion. Mr. Speaker, as at now, the revenue shortfall is 8 billion. If you look at the numbers,

0: is here with us and the 8th day of June 2026. It doesn't matter the situation, it doesn't matter the storm, it doesn't matter the challenge, it doesn't matter whatever you're going through. Onyamia dum tuo huene kwandia and it has worked as your power on them. I just on 106.3 FM, you know, quack up him say no do ever bo. And yet that's a sewajibre, wajibre. That's the most important here. That's wajibre na uti na oshim. And you make who don't so asked us for pass from Busy and Fasan Kobe, Embro, and Anope, yet that one in answer pass from Kuskra, Ushia Pomu, the Unkoma, and the Jumaku, a year from Kondi, a Drus from Kobe Jasu, Vegatam, and no, a Kutia, a year malaria, or pass from Kuskra, Sansuna, end point, the real party from Sierra Donas, which is end point of party clinic. We want to say, Yadibia, don't a crown go down to whatever chassis, a year Pomu, the Unkoma. I say, Auntie Mary's grand mixture. So we thank you so much. And my friend Rosunqua, everyone, my friend, in our side. Now, for you, the doctor social media trends is a Franco Trade Enterprise, DBS Industries, Yadamasi, Birthday, MTN, one of the social eSIM, one of the Roma, and the sound common airbro, Naposu, Telecell, Connecting Energies, Armin Scientific, I respect Franco Trade Enterprise, from Papa Palfi, Glyco, as we cushion you for life. And saying you, McQueen, and one of us has a impressive mumbro, Abna Rice, Abna Puka, and all the more just Abna Rice, bringing families together one meal at a time. And Afsa, I say, was same here and I same here. Your story matters whenever it's absence. We had the absence. And I pay. You may cross over quickly. Can't see Vigatam. Sana, I don't know if you're Vigatam. Wanadarama, and at the end point, and at the Mary's Grip. You cross over. Now, Dr. Juliet Sechibia Amano, or acupressure, Sumakaya, in the Bonkoboada Abutre Clinic, and then Koma Ibidini, a peptic ulcer, and Unsus also, now Obetrimu, and Sana Kwaediba, and Unsus also, now Anuadru. David, I'm catch you say, you hear Dr. Fono Hanuma, and that preventive measure is very important to them. But ekobase ebia na ankobasa na sinto bia kobema. 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
1: Ya,
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1: pa.
0: Michia
1: unye wetifu, unye jumo pa, unye. Prevention is better than cure.
0: Yeah, that's it.
1: But need prevention, who pa.
0: Yes, sir, that's it. What are my na insu anfaudi?
1: Oh, baby.
0: Uti baby, a landscape le ye.
1: Be punchline.
0: And ye. Kabi bichle unu anama ni insu adu afamu a onisue.
1: Oh, me yesterday I missa onti chomure. Na se ni kanye mo infa disia infu. Some of them are inside NCB. You see, Yami and the chair won't work. Nayanya, Yansu, ABC Dino, Yansu, dear infirm.
0: I see, yeah, that's it. Now, Wadarama, I'm a pain and obi, Abra Pukia, young Gubi, my sister, a Suifa, a Chifa, a Musia who do the debris, cemeteries, indeed. We can imagine in Suadua, the type of Usaku Ranko Fufi, a Jana who do wheat chimney, and a paper would be breakfast, I'm a fine chimney. Wheat chimney, who do a whole Fuaku Gunko Fufi, a man is here, as I say, acquire some checks, Biana.
1: Panchoan, who say you typhoid, Salmonella typhi. Aha, and no, a Janaimu, and a Yenyafri, typhoid, no. And you know, and she had to say, no, if you are away, if you are near the city, a bonitino, if you are not, if you will be not a fra, maybe a new man, someone to know who me, no, dear, ye, dear, Nina, most of what to be. And you know, I was say, and Sahufu, a idea, and who be here, and I teach him. I will say to me, and who for your nursing, and Pabuano, and Sammy, the Beco them, I will say to me, and who for I see, and Sammy, the around them. And see, somebody, a mra, I will say, I see a dear new gear, a dear pa, say a vegetable scrumpy, baby, or say a woofu, who ye didn't chimney, ye didn't chuckle, and the woofu, who ye a master, to me, and ya. Nina Intimation near the woof of me. Some may and may also say,
0: I see, yeah, that's it. If you've just joined us, Dr. Juliet Sejibia Amano, acupressurist, Abotre Clinic, and a Nidri Gumi. Doc, I never see a peptic ulcer. Is that the case?
1: Yes, please.
0: And what I see what you're saying.
1: Okay, so you got a peptic ulcer. Medicine, you know, your family said, your phone, a crab to your phone. They say, yeah, phone, I'm going to send me to you, Kaka. Into the young family to say, she dear, yam, ye booya. Say, ye dear, baby, she a bony gun. And they say, ye noom, ye did any say ye noom. Na ye did any say ye noom, I could toy your phone anymore. Na ye phone and yam, a dianeno. Into a yam, a dianena, na a free, ye phone afa, duodenum, nimu, ye wo small intestine, ketua, and also so ayi. Nutrients are not free at the animal. Na peptic ulcer ni ye wumu mienu. 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You don't know also no say a commodore see yaw and what your phone up and say a commodore. And on the nipana da crana say a commodore na bones or yaw be manu any. And a stomach also no say nipani di dia and a or ti or yaw no. I didn't do a nipani di dia or ti or yaw no. So would di dia I was say acid be a peer free. Your phone never yam a piano. Now a cross of a talk your phone. And see, I said, no, I produce no, I affect a chrono. And a piano so I took chronim. And see, when I did ya, better say, your phone, and we all, yeah, just a wash it. And some I won't at all. Aha, and a bakuna wounded dee and be a ma, we are fool, and say. Oh, say your phone produce acid na a big bat. Geodinom, you
0: know.
1: And say, no wounded dee, acid no, emma, a honor more air day, a yo ya. And the difference a woman, you know. And you say, who you'll be, now say, would you get your phone, yo ya. Problem not abba, your phone, you know. Emma, so you'll be wounded dee. That's a wooty pain, no. A bat, your phone, na qua, na, air, chin nutrients, no free, a bianin, that is the duodenum. Your small intestine, your duodenum, duodenum, ilium, your na qua, na, and cranum, yes, if you're phone, you more, a bad duodenum, nim, a bad duodenum, nim, na bad duodenum, na bad ilium, and sana, a piaba as feces. So, a qua, na, ma, boning, na, a nutrient, a free, a bianin.
0: Wow, wow, wow. Now, say, if you want to do me, you know.
1: You catch
0: your eye. Get a young precopena of fiber.
1: Yes.
0: And a back on say,
1: me a common dewa, what say yaw?
0: I see.
1: And a good one who do. Now, and your ma, a de banner, so a mom, we at risk. It was that your familiar name when you say. Now, any. Omo try fat painkillers. Omo try fat painkillers. Obo on man is the energy and the animal drama called drugstore.
0: Uh-huh.
1: Like also painkiller. The painkiller, near ma, it's me a day, sa, you for yare, eba. And I yaw a boba could be a friend H. pylori. To say, you for yare and I are very common. If you have the same money in church, you money, you wouldn't say. Say beans in a mutuia.
0: Mhm.
1: I hono na mwa no ekoshe. In this oil bin now type a beans a pow type the beans. That's a weya fun aya way and patcho shishu honamo. U beans now would be a watchin and mass of gobeno, the patcho say a mutuia and one kitten get to be a shim. At the same moon, yes, near quite any mono. Na and call for back, yes, say any busebusho mu. Omojia ni mu eni adini yuhu se omu omu tae di beans no ene tae enya sa infection abuwa bakuwa ekose sa yefu yare nyefeno H. pylori
0: ayy asemo uka beans asemo yye
1: e destroy le yes no ena adye bako susu e wanwa and they say stress. Stress is also a producing hormone. That was your phone, so.
0: Doctor said to be a stress in who I am to you, and yeah, it's a year do and I connected to it because a doctor for who doing about stress, manage your stress. Yes, as you saw, shown A, B, C, D, and Roma be repeptic also, so stress the once more.
1: And once I be Roma about peptic also because your hormone be a control, say, a comedy, your hormone be a friend of cortisol, and manage stress. And you say, if you don't pay, na se diane ma, hormone be release, na diane na ewo wada na na store na. 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Because, ewo se wudi di on time. 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
0: I see.
1: The other one nonso suwa eya race factor ni se omu omu tie enu monsa bebre omu omu tie enu monsa bebre heavy drinkers produce stimulate acid na ewo ya funu ni mnona. And a line in that, a way of food, so, a brahma, and no acid me produce, no, not a yoku, and I say a paper, covering that a day of food. The more I want to move, and the more I acid my way of food, air than a producing. And see, your food, there be a bit of beer and a producer acid. And to say, and son, I want no more, your food will produce the acid.
0: I see.
1: The more I won't know, the more I'm sure I answer. Acid produce.
0: Okay, the common urban area now the person who is a sir peptic or say a idea a case is a bubble in Bibliana.
1: Patron, she said a very, very common, especially among younger adults less than 40 years going. A very, very common now it's really dimwa, it's really serious now. A cheer, not as a moja, then you were perforated. Author. Say acid ni produce na line no so paper line na abun se moja. Toilet na moja as I say it is free mu then ever. It's a complication, very complicated. It only lead with bleeding.
0: I see.
1: Younger adult, you say me can say race factors no. You see our age parallel we need beans.
0: Oh, I did not remember peptic ulcer. Dr. Juliet Setibia Amano Nadaruma or acupressurist Abotre Clinic. Doc, by what you are quite a number, say, what you mean, wedding come beyond this conversation I have had.
1: Patrol, make sure
0: you're quite a
1: number, the past, number 6, Girls Union Station, Abotre Clinic. And the number is 024-916-4977.
0: Nadaruma, say, see, no money be used,
1: 024-916-4977.
0: And you will be aware if you want to be a bit more friendly. All right. Dr. Juliet Setibia Amano, yes, that's the CPE, Acupressurist, Abutre Clinic, and the discussion centered on peptic ulcer. And you will be aware of that. Now, if you know, if it's messy, I'll do a question. You better vigor them for asipa where you do was for a cutia a year malaria in the Oko pharmacy beer and I said licensed chemical show beer now. Open draw after your text a cutia a year malaria dear a vigor them. Put one on Cassadia a panacea pharmacy one a dear by just so. Offer number I'd be 0593 802 We have a lot to talk about today. I know self person didn't come on, but some person didn't come on. Name on a sending here about a band and say, Nano Damoka Mon Sassimo, the energy center subway. Yaka say, dear, Yamame, and Akadane Bomo.

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So she not finding me answer. Daddy out to some three fair down, she said, you have been sleeping. She told her man, no, I'm not.

0: 12 minutes after 4, after AS 7, just with them on a
1: dome. Yesterday, I don't know what to do.
0: I do want to go. I can't get you.

0: That's a woman.
1: Higher sustainability. Well, yeah, yeah, you want to say, you want to be aware,
2: yeah,
1: chance when you be aye.
2: Yeah,
1: and yes, and that's the angle.
3: I am on TS, Mama is coming.
1: Okay, see, about no
0: speakers
3: na nabo ba could you why speakers no apart from Uncle Bo White and why not Eba?
4: Oh, Dr. Helen Hagan Soroba, services, no, she's one of the speakers, and she's somebody behind him party when it comes to HR services. She's really an astute one. And she okay speakers, no,
1: and Dr. Ajini Bwati.
3: Oh, okay.
1: No, see, deputy the head of way commission, public services commission.
3: Okay.
1: One of the topics we are very, very interesting.
3: We'll be discussing the
1: sexual harassment at work. Okay,
4: so part of what we want to communicate to the CEOs, our Beban, is the fact that a lot of times HR for now, because they find themselves in the middle of organizational policy and the employee, oh my. HR practitioner, until they go through a lot of resentments. And to see obetu mata sede ntebia sometimes approval be wa HR person no urgent na amaso me delay oma employees no will feel the HR no onye ne juma ye pada demanti as number no go there. The HR practitioner is very strategic and see time bia ro pada ne employees no wey happier ntay do obo more than pa o make sure there ma HR no or advice no obeti ma or advice.
2: I think the most important thing is because all the subjected to every company HR to any tester almost 70% because omaje jumana boso omo chiromo and all those things very important but me jump away obasa bem adi ehia say money abo for time which say omo be no mo mo no intimi do echira na
1: you nyamya do me company almost as a pay MTN
2: okay
1: yeah headline sponsor
2: okay.
1: Now MTN supported by Omni Basic Bank,
2: okay.
1: ECG,
2: okay.
1: Gridco, VRA, and
4: okay. There were NPA,
2: okay.
4: There were Ghana Gas,
2: okay.
4: So can okay. And a weak mineral water. So I bet
2: Mokuru, HR is very strong. But I think next time you should go beyond this in Mokuru.
3: Okay.
2: Say attractive because where your focal point to
1: you,
2: and you may be an image you and as a woman in the addition, and why sometimes the Piscadia so crowded to advance via multiple block in my style. And the man of the basso,
1: Wednesday,
2: that's on the 10th,
4: yes,
1: 10th and 11th.
2: Oh, okay,
1: Wednesday and Thursday. Alisa Hotel.
2: Time, baby.
1: Starting 9 o'clock, by registration, at the starting 8 o'clock.
2: So, I didn't tell us a better register.
1: Because topics now, be can men have panel discussions so soon. And now, Nyama just said, Uko Juma the next year, you all ground me implement immediately. And of course, HR4 is the biggest gathering of HR.
2: Is it restricted to the HR professor?
1: Yeah, be there.
2: And I said,
3: registration is a same woman.
2: Okay, so any other information you are putting in my account? Be an amufan kamaya.
1: Yeah, best till for you answer. Watch now on Bobby Wednesday, and Thursday, and Ubiya Mekayo. Me and Disa, and because the idea of buying, yeah, well, you might you send our kind, you might, you might, you might, you might, you might, you might, you might, you might, you might, you might, you might, you might, you

0: bibi anya afi na obetro email tin ufa phone afi obi o ni ya send say inti sa interactions nya be boy
1: okay any conference na be ya big you dey na be kan chat
2: okay I'm the marketing and communications person inti me but me emphasize that you were exhibition booths inti ebia into man bomb board as a sponsor you have the chance to still talk about your brand you know, through our exhibition booths inti me pada me the number to Edwardo so that
3: very good
2: bit my friend
3: very good
2: 024 and also to let our people know the keynote speaker for the event or your honorable minister of education Haruna Idrisu
3: okay message you Abuna we are from the court a booth
1: okay
3: now they are all here a bit more joy that's the only way you make me now AM now I'm the joy
1: AM show the joy is a bit
3: when you need from Joma Narima
0: but Alisa Hotel Alisa Hotel Northridge 10th and 11th of in this month
1: yeah. Alright and more questions before but so they attend when
3: they
1: Unistone, a marketing and communications manager, Chartered Institute of Human Resource Management Ghana, and an Anakwabna Yeboa, a chairman, the conference committee, and Osansia council member, Yadamasamobae. But next time you see our man, maybe some say, we are HR now workers, and I say, hey, JJ, you man, at the end of Kafa HR.
3: Miss you, Alisa.
0: No problem, y'all. Okay.

0: So the big story is at 48 minutes after 7, just on 7 at Doom 106.3 FM. Baba Menka says, they want you to be part of a luxury apartments at sea. Oh, just for one it all. 2 to 3 and 4 bedroom units across selected communities in the country. It which makes you from their Edinkra Heights or cantonments. Eagles, Place, and Royal Tivoli, El Sakumono, and Meridian Gardens is so clagon. Snitches is as she will more down, it will be MOBBI. It is 310-244-593-276. And I say, Oko Snit Office, Sales Office, BR, na on the 6th floor, Rich Tower, Accra, for further inquiries. This is one unique opportunity. Snit the Disakwanya number 2. Own a luxurious apartment. I was Miami Mabu with the Ajori, Edinkra Heights, Cantonments, Eagles, Place, and Royal Tivoli, El Sakumono, and Meridian Gardens, El Clagon. Now, if you wait me, if you so whether on the lookout for 2 or 3 or 4 bedroom, Snit, Edi Sakwanya, Abeto, Edi Amau. And the good one here is also that, Absa, your story matters all the time. On a catch your say, any, whichever business you're into, agribusiness, retail, mining, hospitality, manufacturing, trade, and as a logistics, they have gotten a tailored solution such as working capital, asset and trade finance, merchant solutions, and digital banking. Absa, say, get into contact. This Absa Business Banking, also, we get you what you want. Your story always matters when it's about Absa. And the Absa Fwasi said, Monotrisim, now want to start junior, maybe be an echo, come, and my Absa say, what's them air, wanna hear some in the baby other Fabadayam. I come into you, Kuro, now what you about, Makacho, this is the big one. I'm not Pukia Renier, Eddie Ebro, Machi, Bu, Pukia Renier.
1: Oh man, Major Son, I'm the only last week in Ann, Makacho, so man, Mania Gia, Manabroson. 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
1: 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parliament onoso e supporte ye with 5,000 Ghana cedis omane hene kwabena sante miyame bosa mini di juma waha osa supporting you with 3,000 Ghana cedis. Not even the one wants to say, Omahine, you're Mrs. Omahine, Mamichi, Sister Fiba, and also supporting you with 2,000 Ghana cedis. And our Old Age Foundation, Omobahaya, Ebe Tudin, 1,000 Ghana, Ebaye, Dominic Kisiya Boa, Ede 1,000 Ghana, Baye, Yera Mankwa, Oakford Academy, Board Chairman, Jifam Kwa, also so, I supporting you with 1,000 Ghana cedis. And me and Swahinie, Mr. We support you with 1,000 Ghana cedis. Ebe Musu Sendi Mumu, Prince Samoa, Ede 500, Baye, set so Ede 250 cedis, Baye, Jacob Ni Adro, 60 Ghana, Baye, and James Agboli. A joke catcher, Eddie 400 Ghana, a buyer. 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
0: And
1: then you quite cry, you call on moya water than any Nicodim, come on your quid moon, no, no, no, word moon. 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
1: come
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2: fa so nyu mi
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2: fa so nyu mi
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2: fa so de bi o no
0: de bi a o no
2: fa so
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2: Pacho Devi minti obi anka.
0: Abisha fonto munka.
2: Pacho Devi.
0: Okay. Na eye gender ministry what obi anka.
2: Pacho Devi minti obi anka police gender ministry obi anka minti obi anka.
0: Minti obi anka.
2: Pacho Devi.
0: I see. If you share about family here, you know what I'm saying. Maybe I'm not going to be able to discuss it.
2: Pacho Devi, we have much respect for you, man. It's a new generation of coffin.
0: Okay.
2: It's only the
0: I see. Apart from that, we should say medicine. You see,
2: for choice, I feel no water. I can be easy for no water. No.
0: But training every year.
2: For choice.
0: In the jamias. If you hear me say, resources we ban we be able them come.
2: For choice.
0: Okay. I see.
1: Now, and you may cost say, I sit in a mood to say, hono boy on kubokaka.
2: Pacha sit na mo de edne pa edu ba bukura ni obedi anu maduro no ya na edne a je se bi an ko pe bosia na chire no na chia e ba sa tin bi a mo chire o beji pe no ni kanadi woni
1: ti ni
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0: I see. You can say a lay Abna Anamon to a day, a region Sukune, a Punto Sukwe, Boa Brabum. Now, you can say, why do you know the officer of this SKA?
2: Pacho, let the vocal queens are coffered in Yamaka Christ as well.
0: But the vocal queens,
2: the
0: baby out to my wife,
2: Pacho,
0: wife, you know,
2: Pacho
0: Brasso,
2: Pacho, a son, you are six.
0: It is an issue here for another 1 year and 2 years.
2: Pacho, 1 year, 1 year,
0: 150.
2: Pacho,
1: which one when you win,
2: Pacho?
0: I see. I want you 2 years. If you want you 2 years, I walk
1: out. My money can crush
0: you.
1: 150 times. Is it 2 years? I just say 24.
0: There be any uncle.
1: Oh, 3,006.
0: Any entry 2 years? And I heard you 17,000 with my.
1: That's an apostle button.
0: An apostle two.
2: Pacho mpano mundi ya nani njiho mkoso na ma asep
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0: What's your loan?
2: Pacho, I'm not going to buy a loan.
0: What's your loan?
2: Pacho, I'm not going to buy a loan.
1: Nekodie.
2: Fashion.
1: Mm. Yeah, my bags ni dia when school bags are na
2: fashion.
0: The full bags
1: are na full shoes.
0: Fools. I see. I'm not the kind of a kind of fancy kind of force it. Not the kind of man. Who needs to open so who knew? Who knew? Who knew?
1: Yeah, David.
0: David.
1: Yamisao pa na onshira mamichi yaye sister Fiboma hine ne yire yamisira mwenye na mame Old Age Foundation mwusu nyami enshira mo Dominic kisi ya buwa adome uye too much na ude yewewe ya uni mzi dome ya saa ya adome ya nimu haya u
0: wow
1: ya surprise pa
0: wow
1: na uruwa mankwa bote mana uji fanku onuwa so support ya Mr. Mankwa we appreciate you so much yaminyo kesie amenye ya dasa pa wae Elder Japan, Elder or France, woman, yeah, Elder Japan, yeah, that say, and a prince, also the other by a prince, Samoa set, obey, Amoa, also the no by a Jacob Ni Adro, and a James, a bully, a jokache, a damunina, see, unyame, unshamunya, munyamoke, see, na babia, we see, be a disappointing, you know, or say, and I'm more a mamuti, the enya, you know, yeah, the bema, your sister, na, or the quarter niema na eja kakra ya baba yi enye bibie di ni tade shemu na didi 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
0: from an anafe makacho se mesra woni kwa kwada no ne wanka so abrabo yes in the nyame adumo shodi na to finitely de de woni ne super yi pa na me besa ya die especially when all ye di ya se fata onu munu no wo ya besa ya die na wa so ti menya abrabo mo ni die it is painful very, very painful. You're saying, I'm a scary. I'm on a home. I'm a fissemi. You're saying, you're being coma. Now, there's that. And a man, you're
1: me. You're my name.
0: Come on. Oh, my goodness. Yeah, my colleague and customer meet back with me. If anything,
1: what do you say?
0: Very beautiful girl.
1: I'm telling you, man. I'm telling you.
0: Very beautiful girl.
1: Yes.
0: Oh, already. I'm on a very good future. Don't you find that addition? Any dance here? Am I depending more on what you're being
1: seen?
0: It's so important. When you make a home, it doesn't matter the AC. When you make a home, into the costume wardrobe. And you know, you know, you testing that you know, you know, you a dance here, you see a part of the family.
1: Eka kitu wabika pebo ni dimpo mami Shemu mami Edia ne baya nanka wa nida swasa Wadi unye nida swa wadu
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0: anyway Monday morning I don't want you to be broken hearted but
1: you have to it's okay
0: we say ka obe fi an ka no pay me no be ko breakfast ka na ka me dia na ye no
1: my school man dey oya dey man ya dey
0: obi wan say cross your chase your team crew dey ida egburagbu na rere nko
1: no so say ne sabo pa
0: o sabo pa
1: pa
0: no sabo mo ka se mo no ko no adwa no mo no ko no adwa no it's a dance Jedasi P, why? Nyamira Duma, Ibishia, Jedasi Paradi.

the old one said, the yen yen say, amount ya bossua over 20,000 a day, the man no. But ye will say, ain't ya more resource beba, school seven so beba, and ya the ain't no, so obi one will be, and I say, a banner, a woman's young woman, obi was support to be a. Can you back off from me, Greater Grace Impact, and also ya, sorry, a water area, Apostle Ernest at the tea of Remy, and also so no, share school. Nefano. Iti, I'm hoping say, yebe kwa suwa communicate. 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20 20 20 20 20 20 20 20 20 20 20 20 20 20 20 20 20 20 20 20 20 20 20 20 20 20 20 20 20 20 20 20 20 20 20 20 20 20 20 20 20 20 20 20 20 20 20 20 20 20 20 20 20 20 20 20 20 20 20 20 20 20 20 20 20 20 20 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20 20 20 20 20 20 20 20 20 20 20 20 20 20 20 20 20 20 20 20 20 20 20 20 20 20 20 20
Yeah, yeah, yeah, yeah, yeah, yeah, yeah, yeah, yeah, yeah, yeah, yeah, yeah, yeah, yeah, yeah, yeah, yeah, yeah, yeah, yeah, yeah, yeah, yeah, yeah, yeah, yeah, yeah, yeah, yeah, yeah, yeah, yeah, yeah, yeah, yeah, yeah, yeah, yeah, yeah, yeah, yeah, yeah, yeah, yeah, yeah, yeah, yeah, yeah, yeah, yeah, yeah, yeah, yeah, yeah, yeah, yeah, yeah, yeah, yeah, yeah, yeah, yeah, yeah, yeah, yeah, yeah, yeah, yeah, yeah, yeah, yeah, yeah, yeah, yeah, yeah, yeah, yeah, yeah, yeah, yeah, yeah, yeah, yeah, yeah, yeah, yeah, yeah, yeah, yeah, yeah, yeah, yeah, yeah, ye

getting dark, cause I get some bobo. 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See a bunchy, he dey work on the lotto. 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

Very early in the morning, we dey hit the road in search of money. As you dey drive, some go be walking. See, she loves recording, I love performing, he loves his farming. 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

0: Mengo chaba apa amini tengo chi ewo jasun semona dom 106.3 FM big interview sini shasi anisa meka saidiye baikasi high tension atina sibi din komo ye obo abina pokuya hinyansu ewo hanimse badwa meka say office of the registrar of companies say they've extended deadline for filing of annual returns in the only free 30th April echo a year 30th June 2026 shenisu but you could say come away emra now for your bar then we can have a proper conversation around it. Juliet Beidou Machi now what say
1: Janet.
0: Hey Janet Beidou Machi up what say. Well, me production team the video bini nyome bi ekosu edi achreme wadama ma yenya a proper understanding of what really is happening at where you find yourself. Didi kai, where is that happening? That demolition, say, where is it happening? I see. You are a victim. What is the reason?
1: What happened is that we acquired a house and land within that vicinity about 11 years ago, somewhere 2015. Please, only so your father said, I don't want to be in two. I don't know. You see, a dying litigation who was happening. So, no one could call some one party win. Meanwhile, so, as I said, one party deal winning some years back. I'm a mother, the gift card was hope before. And, you know, there's a one party this way winning. Sisiya, Anna. What could that please, only so your father? So, be in two, three, ho. Mama say, ah. And, see, quickly. This is what is going on. So I am on my way to the place. True, we could do one mampa. The police and the military with their leave. Ewa ubiya dem. Ejo biya ni me guabonte. So we didn't know what to do at that moment. We were just calling the people who sold the place to us. Because we have never had any court notice, no information, nothing. Yes, sure, you're not responsible. The police will make come now and say, you swivel. And because of the way that they are not saying, you're a baby, in terms of your DNA, now you're sure, yeah. And see, that's very day, you know. It will be called committee MC, you know. From say yes, send me a beko. You know, see and the between to do a dialogue like they'll get back to us. I feel such a day. If you told the day and then I have said almost in your back being. So my brother with me drove to their place. Yeah, according to one they have coded the whole place with bulldozer. Ah, a banya yato over thousands of dollars.
0: Only
1: mommy, 70-year-old woman. She's in Wednesday, just away so far. Nobody said anything to any of us. Say, Obi, one more. Like, Obi and Cash and Jay, we have no idea whatsoever. That very moment that they came, on Wednesday dawn. But Wednesday dawn, I'm not here. In fact, according to one of them, in Kofuna or Mobile, you know. So I said the police in Kofuna around 2 a.m. were across the Omumbra. for the operation. So they only call Mundamu, but one of them told us that they intentionally delayed them. You come to the ground and interview those around, say, Obi the mouth do notification, Anna. There was nothing.
0: So
1: one, they themselves.

0: or entity as a sister. They have put out buildings that cost so much. Obeni hard earned money. If you could even come, even if it's negotiation, come and negotiate with those people living there. So they are why? Gabenda. You're asking ourselves that we have leaders in this country. Are there leaders here? If it's all your country, you know, you don't have anybody to defend your case. And they're just trampled over you.
1: So the point is that no prior notice via. Is that the case? There's no prior notice.
0: There was nothing. There was a bit more collapsing with hospitals. So I'm not for collapsing with hospitals.
1: Okay, so Janet, so just a minute, Mpacho. Now, Daniel, I want to say do so a victim. Danny, minimum saying yeah, but Namia Domotia say. So, narrate your story. What actually happened? What you want about the Minister of the Mugabe?
2: Mpacho, Wednesday, you know. Your dressy and colano your mana mehose police for any some civilians which I later we identified as ladies and came to the premises to say they are taking possession. And say many of Mukasaya because I knew I mean, it should be caught in case of a vendor, no, any Busiano or Motoman or Homan, no, our court on that. And she made a mobile and maybe so. At least I sank a moment, said the Binom Baby, there's some moment, which is not a moment, and many into me. And to say in Yama, and see if you can bear whatever they want to do, you bear on bear. I'm serious, David. And believe me, catch him say, I'm with your son, I'm with you, they only answer my way, so long as directives now, but now, Baba say, I'm with you, so much, you know, they just come in that style. I'm serious.
0: How is that possible?
2: And there was one WBR or no, or DOMUNIM, AFBBR. So I went even talking to the WBO. So I'm coming to Ambassador, Sir Casabia. Yes, you can't say, Yakovia assassino. You're told assassino, and you'll be hope. And now, before I say assassin, you can't wait. And can you whatever the reason, we if you want to sell it again, we are ready to negotiate whatever with you. Now, your sentiment can as I said because you have to watch it. What you say, but I'm not sure if you're a good person. let me say about 70 uh,

0: percent of the name ano omuji ba bonte ina ye omuloki e fi no do no gate ki no na no je omuji ko omuji bibia ko ye but you know you have to mobilize na engine ye mo no fi intelligence ye fi ko fo 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
1: but mentiasio soja for no mo ho ye de
0: e pa chose
1: soja for no ba no mo ho mo ye de
0: me to enya soja for me so Wednesday no de no soja ni nipa me hu no omo me hu ni police for ah mo she omo the police with I mean fully armed ah omo mo sta dancing na mo ka bo omo omo ni
1: e ti se omo ba
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1: omo ba fie ho a omo le crack da bi e kire mo se yakok court ye di bim enti court ama etu mi se ye mra sase zo ne mfa ya sase enti ye bom
0: me pacho obi an fa krata bi me se obi nobody was ready say on you be kasa obi sa se ma obi an yi wa no enti obi ma no omo ba so mbe ye na enu ana oja omo buso ye the only thing is that they are taking possession of the land
1: who are taking possession omo mba e no mka se who among them say we take possession why
0: I don't know if the width of possession is what Ruhu said. Ruhu one name, if I can remember, Johnson Lee Kojo Abuado, that is the name I saw. Okay, that is onu more plaintiff. Hello, Sakra Tana, or you try to say onu any nipa or claiming ana or when you judgment on the land na or person on the land no.
1: And with all this,
0: original land no.
1: With all this, you say ya mama amani ye you must be taken. No prior notice.
0: Me pacho debut, pacho debut of one country be nobody on the plot ever knew that there was something of such was going to happen Friday, you know. Wednesday, you know. Any Saturday, you know. Into Saturday, it you know. So omo year bibia ko you know. So aja yadi enimse o. Okay, seni abba no te would have the opportunity to talk to somebody. Omo my one lawyer be telephone number there. Omo no represent Nipana, Nipana or claim as I say no. We try, me personally try calling, I try calling the lawyer. First, so no, so of course, so best friend me back. Later, in San Kano, because me cry me in San Kano. Another person also tried, also in the occasion, so of course. But, any back who can, later in the day, no, on in San Kano, see who, okay, what, but, obe, no. Okay, so let me tell you, so that is what we're waiting for, say, a very material,
1: if you're
0: oh, Mbachosa, maybe many if I'm not right, almost between 13 to 15.
1: 15?
0: Yes, sir.
1: 1-5?
0: 1-5, yes, sir.
2: Yes.
1: Hey. 15?
0: If I'm right, it could even be more.
2: It could be more.
0: It could even be more. It could be more. Yes. And to Saturday, no, me yet there were Anna, called by. Say, my old friend was at all. Say, I'm confounding the machine, but it will be dying. So I just say, I'm going to start to, I'm pam, but you'll do one. No, So I still had like 70% of the Niyama Ewo Efiho.
1: The point is that, are you sure there was no notification?
0: There was no notification. There was Obia Ma Mbakashi and Chirei.
1: But this is not
0: If I can remember, 2024,
1: Whichever way, whether 2016, 2017, 2018, 2019, whatever year, that's the matter now. Any pa anity ho. It is a what when you call to 2 minutes bidi jume biya. I think it is very fair, very human, very rational. Say any pa anity to hono. Oba you omasu tira abo omasu akachom say. Ebi ame mamu na otu mi elu na otu mi
0: eza. I'm not kind of the papa, but wait, let's say a crow, ayeti mono. If anything, law in Yajimoha.
2: There is no law in this country.
0: Law in Yajimoha. Because Sibyl, Obia Timisto, Obia,
2: everybody.
0: Oh, say Abia, BBC, no, one first Sibyl, say, a year two, say, oh, a Nipa, and that is assassination. Say anything, Abba. It's mommy's smart and for me. At least, back into an agreement because
2: even if it's
0: who approaching you for to show you any form of say we are not going to say you're resisting whatever you want to do. What I say, in dialogue, when you share the way forward, but you don't do what you
1: want.
0: You see, when you now you call him, said be your single, when you now you call him. You've done this, and you think, say, Sebio, no, and you put human face to things, even Senyami, so when you're judgment, put human face. I have a family, a number of 8. Just a medium move for him. Number of 8. Many years of investment into that house. Many years. Said you only fear now. You understand what I'm talking about. This I'm saying me funny. How am I going to start all over again? And then you have money. You to do what you've done. And the laws of the land gave him the right to do what he's done. The laws of the land gave him the right to do what he's done. But you know, I'm in the channel.
2: Exactly.
0: You know, I'm in the channel.
1: No, but the torture and the trauma, apart from some of the people in Kualano, Okay, just 1 minute. Titus Glover, Akwaba.
3: Konami Jusu, Michia, Etifoni, Ashufunya. Last week, Wednesday, Namene Kwesi Prats, Metro TV. I hear a discussion, Anna, one of these victims, maybe Freddy, not Fred, to the show. Now, what's any cousin more? Let's say court judgment be in favor of another party. Now, lady, no, so much to us in between 2009 and 2010. I want to sit down a family of six on any community number four. I think the least child is less than a year or so. Ah, ya pamu umwa bunting. Aba. Now same I make in fact same way no may appeal to National Security Coordinator, COP Usman Razak. Se baby do no, even if it's a when your judgment. I will say, Frank, if you want
1: a judgment,
3: even if
1: you want a
3: judgment,
2: exactly.
3: You can say, Frank, if you want a judgment, you can say, a fraud, my investment is so that. A bear no more tax, as you know, they did due diligence. Ni I wish you were winning case, even if you know, it's as in India, or no more in Bolivia. They legitimately acquired the land. Now, say, ne, that's a 1 year, a court judgment over 10. I'm a woodia. You involve the people. You can go to renegotiations. Because your sister are dying in the gusu. And then you swap the brain. Where are they going to live? Adiba kwa debia make can say, we are battering. Now we bust around the park. No, did you know, sir? Come to me. Since again, I want to say, you know, we if a child asks you, say, Mija, and now, a comedy me, look upon the comedy, how much for the child? And then roof over your head, and even a governor, in this rainy season.
1: Thousands of cities.
3: In this rainy season, and this, Nipana is only Kromwa, when your judgment, don't you approach me, add your ordinary name, or yes, sir, exercise. Don't you feel for you, fellow human being? Bunya Badae, and the Dana would drill in your head, you go from, who sang or sees that for the Egoso. I don't think this is right and fair, but I'm disappointed in National Security Coordinator, because this matter, no, as a National Security Coordinator, is not only protecting the president and his government. It's about the human lives, human security.
1: But it could have been chaotic. It was almost like they're fighting back.
3: No, I'm not saying they should fight back.
1: But I'm saying that the tenants themselves,
3: absolutely,
1: you see, 2 a.m., 3 a.m.
3: National security involves everything, and they are tough brothers. It's a national security matter. And you'll be at Tossassi, will sit dying on any family go so. Yes, he caught over 10
1: a.m.
3: 2 a.m. No bullying him.
1: Why?
3: Why the rush in the police?
1: Why?
3: Mr. Yonu, why the rush of your men? Asking people to come out of their houses. Legitimate ways that they have toiled to build. I think this matter, the office of the president must intervene. And then, Vice President, the President Nkrumah. Why do we sit down for people to do things the way they like? I said there are no laws in this country in it. Come on, why?
2: I'm a 70-year-old. Why you?
3: Come on, why? Why are we doing this to ourselves? Why are we doing this to ourselves?
0: And we had the opportunity to get to Honorable Sam George. And say, demolition animal. Made the phone for Nintendo. Yeah, honorable Sam George will line so, or so, a person new in Casa. So, ask this question, what respect do we have for our ministers and our MPs? So, you, a minister of state, says he wants to talk to you, but man say baby, during the demolition, we say our phone. So I think a three way or four way call. Man instruction as to what to do, and he was just not listening to anybody. There were lawyers that called, judges that called in that omopeso omuni in casa. So that they will know. I know my chair BB, I am a mom right to do what they are doing. Me na senior man say baby. When you be on Kasa, na Ejumana Naja, or Mugusu.
3: Hey! Radio has results.
1: Hey!
3: I don't know if I'm Mukase
2: coach.
3: You must take this matter as your personal.
1: Yes, because
3: I was saying,
1: that's right.
3: The lawlessness in this country has become too many.
1: The reason is that,
3: in as much as you have won court judgment, in as much as you have, in fact, those people have equitable rights on their property. They have equitable right, even though who are legal rights, man. They also have equitable right on their property.
1: Yeah, but you see,
3: who be drilling your goofy man apart? Who didn't trust it? Because man wouldn't give them.
1: But that's what the challenge.
3: Oh my goodness!
1: You see the trauma, the depression, the stress.
2: Oh,
3: I'm disappointed in Nigeria. You should listen to me, Otemia. I'm disappointed in Osman, Osman Razak, because any person who never born in Mumbai. Who boy in your own? And the BBC, a trigger. You must move immediately. Okay. You must move in immediately.
1: So let me.
3: And then perform go die.
1: Let me suggest this. Let me ask for more just one body, so that we can know how to deal with you. Now, here call some of these agencies, name institutions. No, I could share the matter here. It means we should be organized. Okay, so. So what it is that after 10 o'clock, no, the production team will call. We want to meet and do follow up on this matter at various places. We'll go to the security. We'll go to the police, the national security, and then where possible, we need to see the judgment. And with those who came to do that exercise, you know, whether they had that power to do what they did, and the other way out of this situation. Honestly, I don't know how my family is. Maybe to media. To a temporary place
3: I don't know. And imagine the impudence of that member of parliament are free. So who? What would the? You disrespected the MP. You disrespected the whole member of parliament and minister of state and the constituency. What about who the visa or person who kasa? At least give him that ear.
1: So Danny and Janet, Enso Haya, we'll call you after 10. We want an organized forum to go and then we'll do that. We'll do that because we're there.
0: We've had similar issues. But Ms. Remo, I wish you can use this one to end it all. Because sometimes within some few, you know, the guy, and then back to factory, they say, Ms. Remo, let's use this opportunity to stop this kind of devolution. Let's use this to stop this kind of evil act. And yet, and why as a nation we always get up and say Serbia, Ghana, yeah, Christian nation. This way, did we say is it right for a Ghanaian to look at Serbia, Ninia Ghana, to do this kind of thing to him or her? It is not right. You should be careful.
1: Okay. Janet, Maidu, Anafi, Daniel, Aruna, Makachemu, we follow up at 10. We see how we can meet and quickly move into action. And Madam CP for Multi. Okay, so that's it. 39 minutes after 8, just on seminar, Doom 106.3 FM. That unfortunate incident is 25 now. We've given them their word. I'm sure also we'll have a journey as we move into the relevant agencies and bodies to get a proper understanding of what it is in Tia Amana Basa. MRFE, it's your young core, it's your dream. And I'm telling you, get affected like the race. Far away from you and matters of land acquisition, especially in Accra, I think that all of us, those relevant bodies, should sit up because in Kankwan it means as I said, many people 31, as I said, Marco, people 31.
4: And to want to say, judgment, I must say, no, Nipana or Ton assassin.
1: Well, sir, and then I make us say we should get a proper chain in the neighborhood through now. If you'll be any one to a quarter,
4: because in Kaha said, Missy, Nipa be great today, my man, so I go so old, or so in a quarter, or today, new pass, or in a quarter, maybe a court. Be one a quarter, my judgment is maybe the only need in our case. No one was to the Yatsnamo for years, yes, our case. Now they say no, a terrible.
1: So, this situation is terrible. Ocho videos na enkwala omo kola nketi nketi 8, 10 years, 12 years, and then ubi itu edinwa them and apart two animati ubi ma deko pati the trauma. Please, don't disregard some of these things. Because kola will live for this forever, forever. It's your mind who dokran be free ni mu. So I said, oh, my no, don't be free no more. That's where a lot of people step out of this country and up and say, now my boss, now how do we be pedi? You know, how do we be pedi?
4: Yes.
1: So we've done a lot of things to ourselves for too long a time. I believe that this is the time for us to think straight, look straight, and add a certain, you know, human face to whatever we do. We should be Ghanaians first. We should be very rational. To me, say, be Ghana for, maybe I do know. Oh, the mission is to a year of fire. Yeah, in India, year of fire. Me and Kwe committee is be. We know the problems already. A man for say, you go go is be being sure. No assemblies, they be at America. Assemblies, they are not working. They are powerless. They are not effective.
4: But man, only say match move on. Oh, man, penny. Ete task force our money anti flat task force. Na yen yabe ma stand up. Na ye chairman or status for sia ye nsa omu bon to akọ we jamoni ade Ramsar site wo sa komo no mu nyina akọ kọ share de ni mekọ iti flooding situation ye ni the way ni emergency mu no the expectation was sent ka status force at least omu communicate bibi ebia ye kọ ye adwuma ye hunu we ye hunu we adwuma se na ye but the unfortunate aspect abe to me ebe mu no eno ame hu sestan ameki aye post on Facebook. Now the expectation is to be a flood of once because he said, oh, yeah, no, yeah, chairman. And once I didn't set us for no son, I know, oh, my. Or my pedigree, you mama, my yeah, flooding situation, no. But I say, flooding and some crowd, yeah, mum. Say, ube here, Ghana, Kada, and San Juan, Kwakoshe, what you make upon site, no. And no, be address, say, and I was a bit disappointed because he didn't say, as a task force chairman, no. Where you ma, and abey. Sabe what you want na banoman it at least bibi krompo se man for the better to mo re anase as ensema e ma resemu mani daso se bi task force de hu ye ni adwuma ye realize ye recommendations e de ba ye 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He doesn't see the need. It's also a commenting on.
1: Yeah, but that's how we have lived as a country. They be
4: but it is wrong, man.
1: And no, make us say we should all come to that realization. Say, abanbeko. If I feel my friend in Ghana, Imunipano, we have to be patriotic. We have to be law abiding and all those. But catch the challenges we face today. Majority of them, councils, one, I would do. Mitchell assemblies, I would do. They are not effective. When you say I'm an opap to be ano. Nipa ye pamo mu free circle se mo mu ndi gwao ho mo mu nda mo to ye me fo mo ticket mo fo to for issue for all these people
4: so there's until no be but na so ten
1: our foot food bridges has been taken over by mo mo to
4: tell
1: it o my man kasa no ye nya ya gre se ye pensa chira we issue atwa fa issue nyina wi issue fa so bia issue fa so na ho nya bia se jina no sa bia ho no
4: so no kwa sa se
1: it is a train dem now for saba I said this afternoon. So we are at a point that if we don't realize that o man be any ho e chichire a enyina mra so enyina o man ho do enyina no credi so o man be yida we too much on principle
4: but I o man a law enforcement too
1: asa
4: it be no me who sa task force adam ampani at me manage ye
1: do
4: ye task force na ye adwuma ye de bra na ye adwuma
1: agboba junction a police station container. It could see a Bokobi Junction. If you see the damage, I am called for offices, shops, and your fear, and it's still ongoing. Now, she says, so Ukraine is still about for struggle back to put up these structures. Clearly, assemblies are not working. there's too much political interferences. And then, maybe I'm so tired to cool. Easy, you for crack, coincidence, or maybe I'm so more, more coincidence, or effort, or more transformer station, or whatever station. And then, no more, more, and change anything, you know, and coincidence.
4: Wetlands, yes, I see, I can so talk. I was said, Tabay, I see, had the higher Tadio, Nankan Sunbuck, or Tawan, one, Sanders, or Betty Uncle Pumawa, and the Wodina, Kofo, Osika, after you, Wodina, because we've been so sitting down, I was a foundation. What paid their question or did they see him because it was called the minister? When one is assassin, a Yusum, as we see.
1: See, and that's the challenge, that's why because I know my opinion, the BIA, the BIA, nobody diagro, the BIA, the BIA, nobody diagro, social welfare, some are working. And the social welfare, the agenda minister, what now can I say? The man went from my response to crowd, I said, as from okay, I'm a 200 Mako, the same. So we have a problem in this country. Mr. Mubia, kwa mampe ne mum dienta mampe ya do fobo ebe to so dia so die to so ne se ye chim stia na na intim chim a o ne ba ba ji grease ne dia gum ne tima chim obi bia wa nya kwanya se gana se so no 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morning somebody called me in South Africa when you get there
4: mm-hmm.
1: ufa tax tell them when I draw a test catch was I had the HIV one moji so nkwa na na maye careful that's why you careful we have our brothers and sisters over in South Africa and yet, what about what's my man? You move a bubble, Musa,
4: now
1: for one who be a beer and scream your more health wise.
4: Another dream,
1: they've come to mingle just like that. And the politics of it is the order of the day. It's a man and Casano, the beer, a beer, and it's for the optics. Solutions for the problems of this country, it continues to be a problem. Then can release and then directed and what be man from between two cabinet ministers and then you would go kind of crazy.
4: You're kind of crazy. You cannot banish my.
1: Then no court now the fear back person now be two. No one so casual say. And then
4: so a doctor's cost try.
1: So it's jammed. Everything is jammed.
4: Confusion is
1: all right, then contractor so na the brave my okay no na into me and back in the interview so I'm see. Tofa Bedu. Maybe I'll be to be as a Canada say for now. Kusika credit. Kusis over, Kusis, I don't know. Udi Kusana. What if I be ten out of it?
4: Aman, Kusidia, and a public first. Yanani and I, or Daroma. Now, Oman, Mammy Father, work at a comedy daily guide, and now a chassis. The daily guy chassis you say you're a writer peer child right international order
1: on that matter
4: phone site you want to no more
1: I'm
4: on my audio no comments just say who need to win that then come up with a man who couldn't hear me and you pass say yeah na me who did you come up what's he you tell me you want that you see you discuss it come up with a but Ghana for you to enquire him. On a swab, I can't want some sort of attachment. So we need your uncle, and I know that chance one. Yes, say, you're right. Dr. Cassia to Forsen, or no, and your body, dear sir, or you're the best for performing minister. Or so for a boy, you my pa.
1: Say, what has me for Uber?
4: Then you're not my coach, and look around for your seminar, make home. You're right, Pesa White, oh man. You're right, Pesa White, and I, yes, I write up, you say. Busumi ye che muna shase mu wano unya ko. Ah, nao mwa umo ye award zine tu nsafre, no say. Award wa honda waso obeje as a minister. Na sa award no, conditions, yes, madam, as a CEO. Conditions wa ho, condition ye minu. Either sa obe sponsor award scheme no, 50,000 Ghana cedis. Ana sa 25,000 Ghana cedis, obe to a table of 8.
1: About subordinate
4: demon. And one woman named Diamond, who says, my year, you may be now so Obama Baswa.
1: I will, you saw.
4: At least, my year, period be yasem na yekan eyafe eyefie mi na nasa fe ne fa edie ne die ne die na yenyina so de hu sam na me the best performance CEO enche wase me beje saba so bodie no enche san 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Yes we win best performing minister no so so no page 7 e wo the Ghanaian publisher no so so no o ka ho asem. It over the weekend de so fire no. Na Greater Accra Regional Minister wo di award. So awo bo juma pa na eye emu eye ye friend say last natural resources minister no mo so dia
1: award
4: eh won so dia award
1: say dey
4: eh your man me I'm the best regional minister o
1: Greater Accra minister
4: eh oh award dey amaji bi o amaji award pa over the weekend see e won sama ko e won sama ko ye bebre say owura bi e friend make e won sama ko ye bebre ya mun ko bodie e ko but nti mi sra wa de wakonu na amachro no chese to da bi e na se akenkan na ye nipa bi dio se de ye o ye na menti ase e what ase
1: make no na o ye e no aiwa make no ye sa award bi na na But he needs to come and explain say the question or demand this.
4: It's
1: very bad. The doctor person can say it's very, very bad. Mr. Here are my case, what's here near? Come and explain to us what really the situation. So someone number many musano. So what's him to make?
4: And see a cosu and a Palm Royal Beach Hotel over the weekend. And what's some I be enemu. Now a dance swa Reverend Tim Fojo Edaha. 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Now, as I see what I say, the moon as I swam home. Wow, one Mako John Mako Cambra for noir, maybe a Sacre office. Oh man, a person singing and only a mamu.
1: I support that.
4: Medassi. 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such inquiry. No,
1: Gabby,
4: say your was system, say system when you're the Yajuma, there a woman my practicing for years. 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
1: 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Alright, any baby dedication?
4: Any baby now?
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1: operation social welfare must work
4: social web and gender ministry
1: it must work
4: this should work
1: ada
4: madda
1: ada
4: because akwada bi dia basi
1: ada
4: na akwada bi so tifia wo sie na ne dia ba ye krampo no anya mo wo
1: ada
4: na obetima be kanadi o man
1: operation social welfare must work
4: oh gan
1: mass and gardens must work social
4: media social welfare kwani ye die nkwanti social welfare ne him at this point pa dia
1: operation birth and death must work oh boy you
4: my best and this I said then I said somebody who killed you at the now back who say who are you some short or money about say you some small best set be a and no akora no kona nim kakra your period be obedia was so the kwakoye kese no who be kwani ya to at the best and this near to me ya to number no so man fam man kwada best and this

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1: Now a cash,
0: Gabinas, no, so did be a good move.
1: Hey, come on, no chance, and I will be Sammy.
0: Hey, milk, let you say.
1: Way a Milo all in one, Milo pump, cocoa, malt, milk could show, be a woman.
2: Milo all in one, milk, baby, woman, that. You hear me say, wouldn't you be frown? What in any room with the cocoa, papa, no malt, and a milk, baby, I guess you're such a tobacco. Milo, the energy to go further. FDIJ trading crafty atomo.
3: Johnny dear, ya wanna wa mukwa kwasha keke, and wanna wa mukwa kwenye mwani jie. 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
4: When you how be anim, at it be anim, and your boy who shall want to swak a cake.
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5: 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And power would dab. 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

0: Like me, I want to buy that Porsche car. 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
1: 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It is not the players on the pitch, it's the seamstress stitching jerseys in Kantamantu, the truck driver cheering in Cape Coast, the students dreaming big in Ho, and the farmer working hard in Bolgatanga. 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
2: Dana Otiwaya Basano. Ne one swano de mount. And only BO16 silent gel for from. 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I'll hold you and yet you. BO16 silent gel. As I said, what chin you know? A deserved dear ye. What chin you dear? Anyone in when you Timo ni wonyam enedi kwaje wo die e wo so e benmu na fa yi sal papa bi gc brand na die bunim se eye wa wonti o fdi age edwedie nkra to ya to
3: Hello, Oba.
4: Charlie, me wa library. I don't know if you're from me, sir.
3: Oh, but since we saw a same kakara, who been there for Kina Faso Capital?
4: Wagadugu, fine.
3: Oh, thank you. Planet, I hope one in the Venus, where she pa.
4: Venus? Charlie, I don't know if you're from me, sir. Question, see.
3: Oh, and your MTA is wiping away from one and didn't wash your money. Me to me, the 1,000 cities they live here.
4: Hey! 1,000 cities! Shh! Question, Benny.

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So I will carry test lottery platform. So Echeka Kra, I will. 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

0: wale asama bake damu ina masi yetu wae nko mwono suwa nisima minka wase Frank wasese upe Nokia, Samsung, iPhone na Smart TV ya nasi air condition bia Frank wasese wadi kwa dine ono na bibi yako 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Weaver, and I said air fries and blenders and TV, Unia Free, TCL, Samsung, and I said Nesco. If you made the I'm a World Cup, you know, especially with the TV, you know, maybe it's Mako Kama, oh, Nyoma Clear, Nafi, Ochichini, Mazuma, Adofo, and the Bound Chain, Namashe, World Cup, EB, Aya Chedia Kassia, Raffle, no. It went to me a call, Electron Ghana, Showroom Bia, Omemu Bia, now one authorized dealers, no, Unia the Ink it down. Free 1 0503 1 5 9 7 3 9 and I say 0502 989 894. No, it's me on Eddie Town. Electron and Ghana bringing the stadium a year home into Chenosum. And now we now understand why Milo should be part of the family's breakfast. That extra energy na Eddie Mount. That Ahokikasum Kwam. That goodness for the day, no Milo. Smart mom. Brian, the man called another family enjoy no energy soon consumer air day. Bem Tishano soon. I'll be part of this. Makacho say Office of the Register of Companies and so extension of deadline for filing of annual returns. No, they are free a year 30th of April. Echo 30th June 2026. Mr. Sign extension we yeah boom and you make do et me comply with documentation challenges, Mr. After a year 30th June. Penalty and it is the M-Pesa excuse me and then ya trashing him ya trabbing him in the shadows to say we if we office of the register of companies and I can say with you move how with you move soon it is deadline for filing of annual returns no by extending call the 30th of June a year 2026 shadows to and be part of this now go for penalty to be I'm them Absa say your story matters. We hear some, eh, wanna hear some, and that's the bit I love about Absa. Banka, editum say, we hear some, ukodana, eh, wanna sooner hear some, into Absa, they can't show say, nay, oh, agribusiness name, oh, retail business name, oh, mining, and I say hospitality, manufacturing, and I say trade, and I say logistics, sir. I'm saying, wanna, it's a share soon, kukura, ebe boa, or juma dibia, udibia, what me a co and kind. It is the only answer, but there are Absa, nebusa say, wono si seya ebo ama e unyime mweti mi atre ebe wono Absa Bank leshi manje biye kasano na wangasa use ampa enyoma esa ewo wajuba yim eno abrabo Absa say your story matters so much iti mekano 13 minutes after 9 jaso sem on adum 106.3 FM iti yekase die Daniel Ni Kwatei Titus Glover atrasi Nana ya jantwansu atwasi. Wala akwaba.
1: I agree.
0: I'm a lawyer. I'm a Titus.

0: business.
1: Yeah.
0: Now, we be a dense and that form. It's about 15 different homes.
1: Yeah.
0: And you boo you did you go
1: baby. And you panu will
0: say, Catcher will say,
1: it's just more.
0: I'm known for no more to tea a honor. And you want to see Danamaw.
1: Yes.
0: No one so much to us as in the moon, you say, a man should be all.
1: Yeah.
0: Because when is the last week? Let me just see Pratt. Metro TV and a victim back on a baby, a friend to the
1: program,
0: and also as a young boy. And the Mira make us say, COP Osman Rashid, yes, son of a woman. They should intervene.
1: Yeah,
0: in fact, they are well, victim now will win a appeal. No, among for no more assassin, so no, or engage you.
1: Yes, and that's
0: engage
1: how you
0: the people.
1: Yeah,
0: because. Assassin who per crana at then no one who could see this and don't mean green sir.
1: So the point is why don't you why don't you have an arrangement with
0: them? Which is
1: it? Say sale assassin media.
0: But
1: you know Monsanto free
0: Mohammed.
1: They'll be prepared to do it. Because at 1 hour walk
0: on discussion be as
1: well.
0: 2 AM No police need to watch our
1: it is not inhumane. Because
0: Sunny and first
1: court my order would the humanity is also come. Oh, the humaneness of it is very important.
0: Now I did back when they come in through. Gentleman back who Casa Chirikobra Namitia. I see St. George. Afraid. So person did leader no D a police for the he disrespected him. He disrespected him. So city MP, you work on the constituency and you are dying
1: there.
0: And you work on property and go for see a dying.
1: Because I'm not going to know why we need a people. So we should see me sad the appeal.
2: Exactly.
1: Yes.
2: Exactly.
1: So it ends. No, we should see me the appeal. I could say the judgment was wrong.
0: IGP, send your man when you're on our show. Say your money and you see a concord
1: or where they are DPS.
0: Let me custom listen to me, Casa Timmy or Daruma Timmy. There are some of these police people who are exhibition of others. Not their dinner. I will say, Yama, I'm a director.
1: So, they
0: should dig down into it.
1: As long as they say. You see, if me meto dinners and meto assassin, na me nim ho enchese. Enye, it doesn't become illegally acquired because obi and a ton mami. These are all disputes between families, conflicts between families. What you say? Intimus, a court na one family are winning. You have to sit down and negotiate. And dance is who they are dancing, you need parties. Obey, you need a shisha say, wow, one person, you be a day. Yeah, but says he can maybe then we would not be caught. But you have to sit down and have a meeting with all of them.
0: In fact, I was saying the award winning case go off value go for us as in a
1: world. Yes,
0: you pay them off.
1: You pay them off,
0: Because no one has in a world because
1: You have to put some if your MP calls you say BBC, you have to listen. I will cry and say all the humanness and for me a family. I didn't see the so go
0: topic number one would my
1: but kwa bese me ya ti tu bibi what's the bish o tano su we na ye free full free time what's the koko framework akoma ba unia o wa na mpp for o mase mi ane ye ma
2: o si o ma ko runs
1: bepacho ye ma humiti
0: e ya humiti sede
1: o mu suba ye ma humiti
0: what cha we sisi koko kwa fono ye ye preso ye ba 2017 no na ga e yasi manso no e wofo ye ntiso left it like that
1: And I don't think it says Okokoe Kwafo a problem and let me meet you and start here. In the time I know the president, vice president, and also he meet, you know, when to me and sending Kwafo round or man kwa nkwoshe, and then no tips for Boko sending Kwafo round. I mean, you many boy, why you're because

0: before to almost no Ghana for at that time.
1: We did better to criticize than you.
2: Money.
1: Yes, you see Amu.
2: Money.
1: You see Amu. Amu.
2: Money. Money.
0: Also, me make me this very specific on what's your quack or share. After my account, what's your quack or share problems of Goku for? Well, Zoni in so musica, what's the problems? It is our problems and no cheaper than 30. Ah, when you watch your framework, I'll be a home press conference and no cheaper. 1.5 years, yes, Excellency Mahama by your Shishani and Mayepe and a 30 year. Where are some of your can? Time I know would be a day. Oh, yeah, the thing is that, and let you are my move free you. My young hoti said they move free so 20 years ago, and let it is a bibi or why, if you more mo time and a dear bedruha, I yet try see a better resolve at the end. But my young hoti said they moody, mono, monkamo, problems, ne fine, wahono, if you more. Foundational problems are more 8 years more debate to homai. Systemic problems are 8 years more debate to homai. And na ye shaman na ye ye. Afe no be framework on press conference. Koko framework afe. And no be a press conference. What's now konyasu 8 years? Where nya framework? And now who position na be framework? Mamu fa mama me dada Ghana for. Because this is not even right. Eke kama sum because me mentiasie so wo nachia na akoye wo tiasie kwensi wo free power kwensi nye nachi na wo baa wo si a problem koko wo contribute bi I hope say time am more around no omutimi ka kire mo so so de mo contribute ye ma problem ay wo ho a wo ho no e baa ma wo nyam ho ti say angels
1: come okay na yeah. Na oba peni kasa no o kasa ti se pese mama no the first time no wey we be transfer do
2: o se mu free abem
1: me nya but let me also take a back
0: one of free chemo yes yes
1: mama mama who trap
0: and ma se won ti mi kasa enechi
1: ana abem as a vice president
0: who
1: trap abem
0: ma se fa no ma
1: take president we be for you so don behave as president mama
0: is first abey ye ye nyina da
1: ja mu ya le mu
0: be
2: An idea about what Baumia is
1: going he is coming up with a policy statement as to what we should do.
0: One right,
1: what we should do?
0: President
1: Mama, no, and then the first time no way, or when the second term, the vice president,
0: as an MPP for Konechia.
1: I water tank no so the basic cocoa farm why?
0: Master,
1: why?
0: Mujiri,
1: who go and master?
2: Who for Mujiri?
0: MP before.
1: Missy,
0: Mujiri country no go from say buyer.
1: Don't
0: have
1: buyer.
0: They said they are dying. Yes.
1: Country.
0: Look at that show. All billion blocks that President Mahama together.
1: Who can start this? Who can start this?
0: Why you are not go from?
1: I don't want to use
0: it. But your time is. I mean, Kasa Muncha 2024 campaign elections. The people who stood were Ghanaians. Ghana for were even fed up with them. Who shall what happened? Who shall Ghana for Mutisia Bont? Who shall accuse? Who shall one man cast almost strong women? Maybe 2 hours. What time I will cut up? Because I won't tell you.
1: Ghanaians.
2: So, Mimo, my question is, what is wrong for the MPP to go around, look through and talk to Koko from
0: look through before,
2: and then come and say, after
0: 8 years, when to your master?
1: We will finance our financing.
0: But obiye
3: we see who the water tank ba go see cocoa food.
0: What
3: is happening?
0: You
3: take the money out. You maintain the current inflation is 3,105. Why do you reduce it?
0: And you didn't reduce it.
3: And you and the cook for no trouble for man.
2: Okay.
3: What try your car was me
2: and
0: Any
3: doctor now you're suspended.
0: Doctor Ben.
3: Chief executive
0: dance. MC appoint. You're suspended.
3: Come here. Come here.
0: Yeah. I can't leave him in.
3: Come in, talk candle. And my board of
2: Confanoti
3: has suspended the CEO. And what is the foundation of that? Or can I say, accident emergency ward, the level of patients at Yedibahano, Abuso. So I think he issued a statement, said, Omun to me, Absorbuni Padibuk. And Jebanasano, and your friend, you're born a query. Query nature, no. You see, as only 2 weeks, and because of that action, I'm in that candle institute, you know, and the doctor's nurses are called Confanoti, Omoko strike. Anambwa,
0: they've been a chair, and also a mass stepping down stream. Me can prepare me and two
2: chairmen. Minister Kutuano,
0: and two chairmen, Mr. Kutuano,
2: with the consent of the
3: side. Oh, yeah, I don't like these things.
0: Like what?
3: When you are talking, I'm quiet.
0: Oh, boy, make us as I say, I don't know, quiet.
3: Behave,
0: maybe my banana and make us as I
3: say,
0: me, my no, yaw, infant.
3: Come here,
0: who can is a man who shall ask him, no,
3: you're in Takando. Don't push your inefficiency on the confidential CEO.
2: What is inefficient about the
3: other? The inefficiency is in the say. So you see hospitals say, whoa, ah, ye biano. I will say, who this staff come? Because unto me absorb patients ne back on the biano. Say wa ye ye. Afara ye ye. Atumakwa Huma hospital, ye ye trade any cocoping. All these hospitals has been open. And it's a pressure network confirmation. So be panuba near the omo kwa. And you be an. You are hiding behind your inefficiencies. Ah, dear, you are commissioning. See, you are commissioning hospitals way. It is the duty of Minta Kando and the president to make sure say staff, medical staff, doctors, nurses, anesthetists, whatever. Yeah, the cost.
2: Do you have a challenge with the suspension of the man?
3: I have a challenge.
2: At the state and pay.
3: Suspension was totally needless.
2: Chimua.
3: Me children understand. My bubble house was in the thing. Baku, I see what? A ferry. A chumakwa huma. Said that. And you could coping. We commissioned that there could be a room. Because you person you control inflation. Automatic, if anything, employment at present can't solve women nurses. We're doing more here. And it's a room for us here, being in a wash and memoir, a bank of Fanoche. Ah, would the doctors back home? Would the nurses back home? Would the dispensers back home? So that we will personalize these hospitals. Now, would the pressure look good for Fanoche? This is the reform feedback of Benya. So, why do you have to suspend him? Obia Yenekuma, I've been a CEO of Vaco. Now, said you are a submission, Namie, Namie, Nasses, one of our. Then you come and punish me.
2: Okay, just in from the Ministry of Health, making time for more. Ministry of Health finds the turn of events at Confanoti Teaching Hospital unfortunate. One, the Ministry of Health finds the turn of events at the Confanoti Teaching Hospital unfortunate, where members of the Confanoti Doctors Association and Nurses Chapter there have embarked on a strike action following an administrative decision taken against the Chief Executive Officer, Dr. Park Kwesi-Bedu, of the hospital for non-compliance with established administrative procedures relating to the closure of a public health facility. The decision to suspend the CEO at Confanoti Teaching Hospital who is an appointee of His Excellency the President John Dramani Mahama was carefully considered and taken in in the interest of institutional accountability, patient safety, and the need to uphold administrative discipline within the health sector. It is important to place on the record that the suspension arose from the public announcement of cessation of admission into accident and emergency units, which is inconsistent with the directive of His Excellency, the President of the Republic of Ghana, regarding access to emergency healthcare services. It is important to place on record that the suspension arose from the public announcement of cessation of admission into the accident and emergency units, which is inconsistent with the directive of His Excellency, the President of the Republic of Ghana, regarding access to emergency healthcare services. For the avoidance of doubt, this has nothing to do with the internal arrangements agreed between the hospital and the Ashanti Regional Health Directorate. Further, he was suspended from the administrative head of the hospital, CU, not as a medical officer of the hospital. It will be recalled that during the State of the Nation address, His Excellency directed all public health facilities to ensure that patients seeking emergency care receive the necessary attention and are not turned away under any circumstances. The ministry is concerned that this directive was disregarded when the chief executive officer announced the closure of the accident and emergency care unit of the Konfounachi Teaching Hospital without prior authorization from the Konfounachi Teaching Hospital Board and the Ministry of Health. The suspension of the CEO is therefore an administrative measure intended to facilitate an independent investigation into the circumstances surrounding the closure and provide remedies going forward. The ministry acknowledges the concerns of staff and emphasizes that dialogue and established dispute resolution channels remain the best path to addressing grievances. Stakeholders must work together to ensure that grievances are addressed promptly and fairly while safeguarding the continuous delivery of healthcare services to the public. The action is not intended to punish efforts aimed at protecting patients. Rather, it seeks to ensure accountability, proper communication, and adherence to national health policies and directives. The Ministry of Health recognizes the long-standing operational challenges facing the Accident and Emergency Health Center of the Konfounachi Teaching Hospital Management, has a responsibility to ensure the safety of both patients and staff. However, decisions with significant implications for emergency healthcare delivery, particularly at a major tertiary referral hospital, must follow established protocols and must be coordinated with the ministry and other relevant authorities. It must be emphasized that since assuming office, the Minister for Health has been working tirelessly to address long-standing challenges within the health sector and improve healthcare delivery across the country. Key interventions undertaken by the ministry include the continuous retooling of major hospitals to improve service delivery, the introduction of a national bed management system to enhance patient referrals and bed allocations, preparatory work towards operationalizing the national emergency sector.
3: Let us not play with the lives of people of this country. You have suspended a CEO. The major fundamental problem was the pressure in the facility. A baby acute will see hospital 5. Joking in Minta Kando and the President Mama. I said, You are suspending a CEO. Our own challenge. Your facilities. for doctor and for me.
0: I sent the messages. And this is a moment the end of the
3: year.
2: If you flout the directive of the president, it's very, very
0: bad.
3: Why is he blaming the chief executive?
2: Are you saying that the minister has no right
3: to take a decision? These officers are helping. Look at the Nkwalaye Wejaha. Weja, look at
0: what's happening.
3: Look at Weja.
0: Look
3: at Musimianka.
0: If you decide, you don't have to flout it. What am I saying? Besides, the president
2: can appeal behind the scenes.
0: That is the point.
2: But this one,
0: but the point is that Because we need Kumasi. How can you say say Obia or Tikumasi? You have no good area. What am I say?
3: Bantama
0: so Obi was say we are so near emergency.
3: You were treading
0: and you call it we need to go into it. By the end of the day, the face of it is that His Excellency President Mahama said, you don't send anybody away because it's
3: in the hospitals.
0: Because you see, emergency. So, Obi Crown put
3: emergency.
0: There was a timer. A UGMC. Now, on emergency, I hear you. What more penny moon or one? What's the effect being called what? What you say? What if there are beds on the wall? Take them, we'll go and look after them. Because emergency was filled. So there are ways I hear no.
3: Obi, Acting president, who
2: I'm a man.
0: That's what organizer wants to buy.

0: Nya training jina hoy. 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
1: Hey, nana me what say?
0: Hey, enja cho wuni. 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
1: Ya mi an, e febra wo de me call Sansu computer clinic ba ye no. 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
0: Hey, Sansu pa yira ye modia. 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
1: Ai, mi an ma. 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
0: Oh,
1: mi sie fo me busia fo wo bia ya de a. E ho an ye kro.
0: Insa.
1: Ai.
0: 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Sansu to computer clinic. 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
1: I'm no crap, ain't it? 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
1: Yeah, how you doing, sweetheart? You good?
2: Good. How are you?
1: I'm good. I just don't want to go to work this morning.
2: 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OTD is on right about now. Work and happiness. 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
1: Work and happiness got me riding every morning. Let me tune in. 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

him one actually say your target one and also ultimate corner who hitting it responsibly. That mean you are pedi na emfa emma. Adam 106.3 FM soon and pay was so good what you can. Utie ye no. The ball back to back, non interrupted music. But the man tete banner full double T of any quench for. I was a jumedi, Eddie Amami. I said, I can see Uncle Emfa Emmanuel. Opening quench for tete banner

Man got to a ban koso a ban of a mammy. That is it. Them watching the sound so Emma or Quab back a sea part the bedroom a day so women talk of him say face a bra. Sepremo Ebeto, Winneman Tran. Your friend OPD, OPBD. As like I say, Enko, Enfama, what would be man or pay, Anno pay, Uti Yang. As there be Enko, Enfama, Mavis Malaka, Jumedio, Bechidom, Enna, Yadi, Ebra War. As there be so Enko, Enfama, Begrodish, Iowa, 05, Social Media Executive. And then Jumedia, I would tell me, can Uti, Sir Uko, YouTube, Adum 106.3 FM. Sanso, Enna, Ofa, a year, Adum 106.3 FM, Facebook Wall. And also, yeah, trouble. I will hold in ding ding. That's what I say. Now, weekend, you know, at the same. Said your TBI, your weekend, and you are caught your samba, your new masso. A quambia so said, yes, and my ways went to our Ubuada. And Untina was a nipper. Juma Udi, be a wasa Utimi Sati go be a man oho. And Unti this week, Ebia last week, went to me a hit your target. But this week, a quambia so. Oh! Many of us are corporate entities now, corporate organizations now. Every year, we set a target at the mark one of them. Especially a buying woman, baby, it is a JRA, Customs Division. Yeah, more target a hugo bia. A buy no at the MA or Madu Babia, or Mutri Miti Manabroso. You do baby so Mutri Miti, and Untisa Necro. What do you say? And your man, good one, go for the back cream, and your man, go for real

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Was so much meet target no. 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So say what set a target man wa. It gives you direction. Ewo enyoma who do be away. And my effort no age na brani. So what set a target at the man wa. Each and every day, each and every month, each and every step be anwa. As the day go by, you stay focused. What you say? You stay committed. Because what set a target at the amount home? Keep moving forward. Small progress each day brings you closer to your goal. What you say? And if you pay say who tell me now tell me can now who tell me here panwa. The who you be about modern side we may fire me the better be fire me the two and then the man we enter me and ha a free toy. 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Yeah, tona chef no so echasa and your man she said. Adiana Gusu ni ya tono. 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Debi. Oba a hima on. What is scanning mawa? What didn't send you final day man? What did Bunkum so edgy? And don't you have been 3 months well fear per cope se? Was Roman Bosia, Opa Bosia, Abaco Bank, and Rakwaji? Because we can know any Bosomian where one any mono. What didn't a bushing in a shisha dada? What you say? Omun in Chicago do our most spending. Omun in Sue do our Musu. All crowd the air, so a condition. Our bar, yay. So hit and let you say. Almost all money and no. Also hit and be brina, let you say a cano, a costro, it be bia, yashishe. Minim said this week, what set the target be Eddie at 2 1 Casa or Hoso, and now company no, or running on, and Ancasa business now, or Yeno, and answer and Quadana or Statia or Tete Womono, Toshi Shanoma Pepe de Momodi, Sir Unyanis idea, any ne, a Kai was set, but Modi said, Ubi Tinia Twasunan, what near ye say Eddie Amane, the Danko may be so be tossing your what you say. A dear way and out to me. Way and a man found to her a queer saint, a chain. Then some found to be a minute to any bit. Also, few any. That is it. I shall know my whole way. Into the Busa say target bang. Then was set your mouth. Maybe a fee a perma baby dream. Target Ben was set the amount. A question, Gassia Powell. Is it who him one? A fino. Ya permum, you know, a quanisan. Ya permum, you know, said ye tibia. A fino bequan a year. Then Pabonas and Yanko Pon shall so. Don't fa unca, but the yaw diawa fimo. On locate you. Na a dear no a ban swa. Ayan was sumi. What ya say? Empassa Cassian Coma DBS Industries Limited. And opay. Pension Simpa, any other DD, Carling Plus Roofing Sheet, what on your amount 10% discount? 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I want to saw my string. Emma Minam Sanquins, Eddie West of Motivation, the Bell Life on a Doom 106.3 FM. Maybe I would tell me if you be a set target for yourself, for your family, for your.

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Me a human away and a menu and a woho. Give me a new manual. Yankupan Dumwa and a entire munim pump. Fashion designers, no. And some of the attitude.

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When you come through. Can't hit your target this week. That's what I say. Mamina DBS Industries Limited, I say, and I pay Omo NSO Masne One. Only Duffy's Health and Beauty, Omo NSO Masne, and a day, and I pay Baby Bia, what I mean, can we be no Dauti at 106.3 FM. Said the insurno air tonon Ghana ubi be any wa or on case emse yen maybe yes yen read ye. So has it in sooner tonu panwa me ma gunimuno me de mache pa wo communities a hobo no be brinano in sooner twa in sooner tata area wa in sooner and kobe bia areas ni be brinano wa. Oman ye scar to pass as no. Then you see si dino. But Oman mini se ombe ye gata kitu bi kekempu edi ato tu fi nini. Ma hu se eno e ye problem. 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

106.3 FM. So that's Sabri Wasugusu Awuti. Just in case you just join us, that was sick. Can you hear him say Premo Betro? Now, yet Dino, you see a drum pen. 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

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Ode bwa, ode son yoma so. But me can't tell say and they say who Jamia Obia Yusu Obi Sema Aman skin as say so Ope shower gel papa we wasabe can be a free a yet Duffy's health and beauty and into your word Duffy's health and beauty shower gel and they would to be now Udi dry simple ya bema utu kwan crana do or yet baby I walk on okay hotel who you su hotel for the wouldn't hotel for so much mechanical mutti me I'm on to Duffy's healthy glow shower gel and been from a yam hotel or guest house wall. That is na intimate moi and on a crawford Eddie Egaria and my woman natural skin to no echo you so ni panamu at himself to one or feeling about no team say yes. At all times you look beautiful and younger. It gives you organic skin care. 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Your number is 0533 776 8933 0533 776 8933.

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We know, sir, it's your Tobia, a Yiri S. Wanum, Kaneshi Market. 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And so, I had watch it be deemed. The Honan Casacra Lenoa or Massa's Way Channel, the Bia, just say, for packet packet, drivers packet packet, woho, not yet, you almost stop it, just say, star.

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What you do, quiet? 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And I say, Udru Krum now talk a year one strip of promo pack. 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And I also say, yeah, then I say, yeah, na, you train your money. I had you, yeah, and I had you, you never blew me, no, pa, just say, would you have said, no, make us a sign, and you're back, who cry, who will cry. And just say, and you're not too much. Too much. My main come for charismatic anointing and for my own freedom. The Lord has done it. FTPP, a radio year. Yem, Pibo, and a dear baby doom, pimpers, so I be dree. Missel, say, Unim Pibo, and now Unmom Paya, Wabra Bono, Obona Sakeke, said ye, a body ra, I am no a friend, no a bad.

Yes, you're watching channel, Ewo Esrono. And now you're watching channel, Formula. What do you say? Pastor Sumami. It's a weird thing, Ewo Sumayana, yeah. But Kwan Ben's not beating me a fast way, yeah. A Paibuya. And to make come full charismatic anointing, Enna Ediamao. Yankopon Yaduma Sunday, Monday, Tuesday, Wednesday, exactly 12 midnight, copy 2 a.m. The modern say UBT Nyame Akwa Reverend Bernard Owusu Ansan on Adum TV at 106.3 FM, Joy Prime TV Asempa 94.7 FM, Hits 103.9 FM. Pay or J Radio Wing in our channels in our bustle. You dim pie, Mr. No matter what it is, your prayer will be answered. Pompeye, and the other one is Asayache. You can't just fix it overnight. What do you say? What do you want to do? What do you say? What do you say? What do you say? What do you say? What do you say? What do you say? What do you say? What do you say? What do you say? What

prayer support only papa and kasawa humatufu iso. Number near 0244115618. 0244115618. Freedom, the Lord has done it. FTPP was here a radi IAV.

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My main end points from your party clinic as a papa, as a debut, so and co, Emma, a year.

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Adam 106.3 FM. So, Mina Endpoint at say, and then Endpoint Homeopathy Clinic. The Kadia, now the founder, Dr. Dubuati. Yeah, papa. Yeah, dear papa, papa. Endpoint. Mama, I did two Ghana for him, sir, or yeah, free prostate, any kidney, any fertility issues, especially in women. Emma, or yeah, free scanning the Amaya, you know, and yeah, neck. Do a while, the break time, lunch time, or the cocoa pay BBD. Do also at the break time, or the yard, yeah, be a hiano. Be our hospitals will go on crime. Break time said distance anymore. What we call endpoint homeopathic clinic. Now we need to be on your moon, you see, and for my simple prostate. No conditions, no one be an asset with kidney. No, and what to my answer with your bar. A war won't be me. We be on a problem. Be any home. Now, when you mean I a free one, that's our joke card. On your simple one, your cup, right? And so, burning sensations will be a while. Now, a cheek. Be far for the nipple, you're not a one. I'm just shitting. Now, two, I see a camera at the mouth, and you'll do well between you.

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Agbeve Herbal Center. 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stop at Accra. Samson will be here repass ventures will catch you drag lane. Number here 0246 595 256. 0246 595 256.

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Yeah, we are no subuma samankese. Quantum bonus. We patrol number near 054-5252-880. 054-5252-880. Thanks to you, computer clinic. 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

incredible CEO, Chief Executive Officer, ATL, Mr. Kofi Boateng. We, if we, ATL, if we, some, and the entire Akufo-Mbo Texas family, nina, enjoy. That could cry, was it, Akufo-Mbo, ya kwa boso, do the princessy. And so I'm going grab you. When you say World Cup, no more, what's me more anyway? And now, if you say, Papa, Kofi Adams, kwa kwaje mpae. I heard team no na ide kwana. Do baby, I was here, dem pae, bonu piana kaka. The only thing I can say, Yanko Pon, no me. No more. I even baby, a Ghana. Baby, a bejina. Because you have a match in Canada, you will be so America, but you will be a friend of Philadelphia. Do you know what Philadelphia or the cafe? Kofi Adams, I don't think you know. Final last call in the baby, why bet you are your players no more? Mommy and I said, yeah, they can answer the yes. Yeah, could say the name the Beka could see. The future is unknown, so we don't know. Say, what the things say, Nibia, yes, who be a person and crow for baby. And yeah, blaster and crow for the iron or what is it? Yeah, but we are bobbing here, who say we crow, but blaster, they be paying. See, and yes, I know money, you crew manua. Eh, any brad you? Media, the empire born is a Ghana, and conco ding, na onco in him, will be biara. Your name in a reaction a Ghana, tadi, say, hey, we're good, no. And then any pakoni good, but it be bote be. Inti a hono mumien ye. Why went to me and yavisa? Anko be I won't be hen or Ghana kuye mu chingani a dead ye very we. Na electoland Ghana and I may come for the amount no cause a World Cup ye or the promotion as she said so then chess eh. And then whoope smart TV, Samsung, TCL, NASCO, starting from $6.99. It will be our upgrade office, and also fee. We hear, you know, air coolant, and also air condition, open refrigerator, open chest freezer, washing machine, open microwave, open air fryers, open blender, water dispenser, open small kitchen appliances, beer, bra, Electroland. Now so said the two days say Electroland a chedi ekesi a rafula e gusu a ekosu so far mushim nebejibi say say kradie it is either you buy it at the comfort of your home and then say you log in www.electrolandgh.com and I say ubeba modern no afre no apresi order no number ni 0531597390503159 na also, what to me, Eddie? Who wants you? Let me know my team. I can come and so Eddie amount.

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Yeah, Brandon, so I'm here. Sorry, so I understand the problem. To break us here, but this week, the edition said, dear Brown. Now, who name said Joy Safari Escape? And your Father's Day, Jumedia. My sister station, Joy FM. One of my ashes and a camera, and they break gun and Ibe Bia. Said, yeah, yeah, my man, no. Yes, so I am my papa, no, fefe. Way ahead from 20th to 21st June. Way a premium escape. Way, yes, oh, Barbara Lagze, Nankasa, well, Philly Adventure, fey music, great food. Only a bus your phone in. Now, open a yet ticket, a 4,000 Ghana cities for single, double, a 6,000, family of four, a 10,000 Ghana cities. But more than so, bet me a bookie. This is here. And you know, more, that who bought Ramo Echo Park, now, if you feel this amazing wildlife encounter, Papa B Buffet, Becoso, Island Party, Cassia Paso, Yabashi Band Entertainment, Swimming Pool, Yanan Kwanano Kwan, Kwan Bet me, Swimming Bia. 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
3: 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car quiet at the wire, woman for so editor of Jesus, or punish a drip by the new year. Let there's a woman on what is that, a son, I want to use you from my five to one yard up for hiding. The idea of you being a woman day, a young and a quiet, a young engineer, a woman, a woman, a woman, a woman, a degree down.
0: Ayo, my Osu. Hello, Osu.
3: Everyone, my man is so.
0: Ayo, ti technical, I know, Musu Amudi Bubu, no, Musi, and no bet me every year.
3: M24, Amiatia, says a woman who saw a degree at Dan Womo, I'm my a bet. I won't bet me a degree, and I'm soon made me here. At Dan Esopa, it's no baby on my crown, eh? Baby Kuma, you can create me no more to me, a woman to her Dan Esopa. It's in a way, you know, just a bien to know a numre. And I said, Etna, I know which may be where you go excavate and near Bakupe, and our dear sin in Chinchina.
0: Yo, hello, Sumiano, as a near fire in Sia Bushia. A prince also said, do a man a born in the video and a demo nonti, who are what technical I know, technical I know, and Wamudi Budino, yes, Dino, your moon free stroke, Wamudi a sea floor no near Tosome and San. It was Mutunim Fessa and a Dino, a jitter boom. Mm.
4: Technical.
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4: 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Yeah, say a loamy soil, clay soil, and answer the bacon crack, a crabacon can say, soil bacon.
0: Sandy.
4: Hey, Sandy, I'm more idea. Sandy soil. I just say, I was still going to say, as I said, a damn man, I bet me a sin was so. Chaos in the was so sin was where what was it, dear? Sapele Mahogari, dear, can't kind of was horrible. And I saw bet me as instrumented, I was so. And I know, can I say, Roman say, Woba Besidentia, Woba Besidentia. Bronzai, Brox to Ben Adi, Holo Brox, and I said, you move a mumuntum tate, prepino, and then Adi Babesi, and Sakran was as ye see, and San Asha as ye see Dino, so I rose over the Yano, Babiani, I rose on a mudro, and a castle, and a tinky also the year. Now was a son of my winning a doma from Fanya Ta, and nobody has almost the answer. What can't ya pen one more motum going to say you would do? What can was your puna can make up who not say this? 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
4: me she be that. Okay, if you are a defender, you can. And that's a you are a better person. If you are not a good person, you can't do it. You can't do it. 9-inch solid blocks, no. One cement to be an it was a team amount. You 20, adequate 25 bucks. And 6-inch solid blocks. It was some 35, adequate 40, friends, blocks. And 5 inches, another 4 inches, crano. And only say, it was so team 50 blocks in the free
6: world.
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6: 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It will encourage others also to go there. But message, we say a business almost some year. Almost so knows how much you have for coin so I discourage you for almost sit down baby and what you
0: see. 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
7: ejuma ye integrated effort you work out with you UCG emi ni ye ejuma ba ko so ni me bi wona so bi ko na UCG ko mo bi nika so it should be something a requirement, it should be a mandatory requirement so room for the operator na so ni kemi takan na kwan fama what are you say the corporate be man the mean say all these things you know we all integrate efforts and know with a common purpose to work and make sure say sad na you should see back to the basa basa any be bia keke no ni ni so you be ba ko na ye ni ni but here in assembly, we have been given the power.
0: Abusia opani wono anything nkramante mase ni e DC forward wanim John Desmond so wano ase se assembly ne sha se so mu dwidwida na gu a wudo ni kwa kroko gira ho ye na mu ndwime nka ho mu nyim nka ho mbedu aka ho
7: bada me person ka se so we politician we your hinu we dey do pinyi na se wetimi akota sase wono si gan a we have to be intentional aggressive and make sure we demolish some of these projects gana fo ni na yesterday we all come together especially to ensure that we put measures in place and then we get it for anima so that we don't come back to solve the same problems if you do not gonna fool you now we have to know what is expected of us and I send this on you see your function from a
0: John Desmond Sowa any encramantum DC for penny do any mono no
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0: World Cup minutes.
8: Haya, haya, haya, haya, haya, haya, haya, haya, haya, haya, haya, haya, haya, haya, haya, haya, haya, haya, haya, haya, haya, haya, haya, haya, haya, haya, haya, haya, haya, haya, haya, haya, haya, 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

0: Carlos Curias and a coach, you know, Oba, one any assistant coach, or in a boy, Juma, Portugal, Pain, Nessa Roger Disa, or no one at dinner bar, send the assistant coach. Na say, F. Nesso, Eddie, this one of Fernay, John Prince, Monsofia, Fiawaja, also a boy, Juma, and a goalkeeper's trainer. 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Now, players in numbers enye, Jesse number one, Lawrence Atizigi, ene bese,
1: number one,
0: number one, number two, aye Alidu Seju, number three, aye, Caleb Yirenchi, okay, say this way, iconic Jesse Magana.
1: Number three.
0: Because of Asamaga.
1: Baby, yeah, dear, no.
0: Yes. Eti, we know. Let's see. Baby, yeah, ba. Eti, Caleb Yirenchi, and a new asset. Number four, aye, Jonas Adete. Thomas Tepate, asset, and Jesse number five. Now, say, I say more than one, or say. Eti, Pate, be sent five. Abdel Mumin, ever say Jesse number six. Fatal Isahaku, and say Jesse number seven. Kwasi Zibo, Dodona Ferencibo, Kwasi Zibo. Ono se se, ono be se 8 Jesse. Jordan Ayu, se Jesse number 9. Brendan Thomas Asante, se Jesse number 10.
1: Number
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0: 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From Andre Ayu to Brendan Thomas Asante. No. 11, no. 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Joseph Anan Oliyo goalkeeper verse number 12. And after Christopher Bonsuba verse 13. Gideon Mensah verse 14. 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Benjamin Asare aka Shatter One Shatter Movement Apono Ebese Jesse number 16. 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
1: 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Number 17
0: 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Iconic numbers room. 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
2: 17 ayo beji na
0: Obo most no ball left back three
1: obeji na suru
0: na Jerome Opoku ebese Jesse number 18. Inyaki Williams ebese 19. 20 no aye Augustine Boate. 21 aye Kojo Opon Pepra. 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Jetatuo, Marvin Senaya. Mose 26 players.
1: Yeah.
0: And a winning year club, Omobit Viakoshe 99. Omobit 50. Really, according to numbers now, the corner. No apobia now, the Jesse Amano. It's a
1: honor.
0: It's a
1: Media Yamia number 3 no.
0: Aha, Onamania number 3.
1: Number 3.
0: Kalibu Yunchi,
1: and a number 10.
0: Number 10, Brendan Thomas Asante.
1: And number 17.
0: Number 17, Abdul Baba Rahman.
1: And number 1, you know.
2: Number 17, the entity here.
0: Na
3: The Lord bless you.
1: Amen.
3: The first time, National Sports Minister.
1: Wow.
3: Our my God, the moon. Yamin Shira, what?
1: Amen.
3: Michelle!
1: Jesus!
3: Come! Knock up our dance.
1: Amen!
2: Ayo! Say one session from the Casa Noeboko. 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
3: Last year or last 2 years.
1: I feel I'm not in the finals.
2: Yo, Tiabusia, so for Nigeria Gezi say, you're caught to the Latalata finals.
4: Nigel Gezi. Nigel Gezi.
2: Yo, so for Gezi say, you're caught finals. Now, so for Fufro, so for Telvin J. One so so car say, said the day I'm going to be there, you're very portal. No, so, Jinamudia, my old tears of us.
5: You can't say be in the world of football. I saw for no major is my dream. So I'm work. I ain't in himself last night to me. And yet, this is what we were saying. I mean, you are trying to say, Tim Nunko in my master, and I don't know DDD.
6: Football, they're unpredictable. And yet, the other kind of it, the boom. Chief Focus, a growing from TMA, and in there, yet, me boy, home, but they're waiting me up with
7: me. Professor, if you're on the man, by football, they mean you are hard work. So they're training now, coaching a selection, obeying the year.
8: That's how we couldn't impact the fact.
2: Tia wey again afford the so for tell me the no ye be born no da fro
8: MTN for so you must any gold brown sugar sanso in a culture coat toothpaste give you as the coloring plus as with soya snake and chance of palm saying another ja to move Franco trading enterprise a hoy and electrical prices papa panning in a da ubenya elfree say what is over back home. Thank you, computer clinic a hodie tata re in video mopa baby I read this mobia you be ye free home now for what me and sanso ena totina 74 ye 10 tia kani 374 muja brosok mayadien subri nina dabe friho speedot mawaposo nwaposo mwadebe mupa mefate zuye tridye bro wosa usone diabe gaso ediabe so yasne womada amantie vyei brazen timbombe dia skwade obidu mye edu kumi mene
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9: Space of the Inkaibo Kestia Biaba. A Fedi, a drama who drama manager Hono. A bay ultra concentrate bottle for Fronim. Me Hamley and Pendo Dwan. A show much a bar. And for one my sister was singing. A Hama and show on Sadia with the morning in now. Yea, was the answer for bottle in a mouse, Castle Faso. Na as I said, she. So Space of Ultra Concentrate Bottle in a shame, Nani Hamno. A she, pa. Eddie, at a jaddy and cross for Yatu. Crani will be a yam of front to me for one. Sanka.
10: Hey, orange is here. Mama, Tema, and come on, Mejami. Now, why didn't the good glass in me?
11: Oh, Uratianum, Nemum, a KD, vitamin C and zinc, Yawaiano tablets, orange flavor, and yes, here in sugar glass moon, a bakwa to Mama Anane, Yayanum. My wife, with your time, my chances are. Or Benuni, that was here.
10: Ah, darling, my media and woman, masses are.
11: Hey, look, madam, what are you doing?
10: KV orange flavored vitamin C and zinc. Hey, come up, Papa. Great taste.
11: KV vitamin C and zinc. What a two glass of water, Munumwa. When a vitamin C and a zinc, one would you be?
10: And me, Ninfu Kromumrano. Come a bag, you want more mape.
11: Sir, don't was idea. And an Albaco, Osos Chemist, Branch BM.
10: At 240302-245-334. And cry Adabaka. 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
2: Hello, madam.
3: Hey, Nana, what say?
2: Hey, in your winnie. Oh, in fact, why you can see you? Who saw your papa?
3: Yeah, me and Fibra would do no call. Thanks to your computer clinic, by you know. And my mama, who are you? Fair, no, me, yeah, dear, you know, I know.
2: Hey, send you pay you that your money. Cynthia. Oh, in fact, why you fine? And today, your man, I'm tough.
3: Aye, me, I'm a ma. Set no, me, bra, wa, wa, who pow. Now, so you free, thanks to your computer clinic, by you. Tafwe yina ya me ma.
2: Oh.
3: Mi siye fwo, me bushi ya fwo go biya ya dia. 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
2: Usa.
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6: Sami sorry no pa. 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
1: Herbal and Alternative Medical Hospital Bena Black History and the War America China Africa ne Ghana mpeni fo abona baso se o fere re mo man forti apopa
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5: Charlie, you know you, there was serious meeting.
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6: Hey, Abante, no good when you want so hot.
5: Allah, motion.
6: What was ya? 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I don't know what you mean the war. Me, you, and in this one is so. Obviously, on the fire, kind of sent ya. 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
0: 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A young Yami, I don't know if I can't smile one or one. And we didn't say a tear. Some could share my uncle far or how ma, and one will be sure. No home and penny. I'm born on 10 10 10 10 10. We are Quenya Cassia, a new home friend. Bibia near 0554 31 15 40 and 0209 62 68 67. Ini ya mustitus no ansan ochina aba
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0: And Ubia Dasani, Winipedia, and one actually when you want to tell you. 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
1: 0246 595 5256 and 0257 997 193. 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

0: 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After so, nonsense, me did more do. 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And that's a week in, you know, more sad, me demand one word this, and then, what's happening? I swear, I'm a bit crazy, in and out, me spend this, and hey, that's the idea, rather, boamie. She just said that once I was ironing a tie any other day. Quite silly. I don't be friend. They say, oh, quite sorry, you're on for home picking it. They said, the Lord friend, who I drew. Okay. And she was like, hey, okay. And I'll be from your army, you'll be picking it. Then they went to church. After church, you know, no, yes, and you'll pick out coffee. Now that was a hard brother, man, come and go. Me now, before I see him, pretty come, let's go and eat fufu. And they came to drop her home. It indirectly an opano some fire and a thought na a ban a dream. Yakupa sovereign man is free. And one who did for third, you know. Yamaman edifu and umquire nama one kiaka. As I saw it in and out one or general sono, God has solved it for her. It is sometimes all that you need is a kukudra di betu anamo. Sometimes, oba jingi di bebre na we krami yene siyane beye ye, adi yene krami yene ye seye. Tu anamo, Just start thinking of something. Not to an amount. God will make a way. What you say? Akwatafuano sana mwana mtu yenu. Ana kwa ba ya mwenye nyani di ya kura beka chile omua. Omukran saye omua huwa di omua no ote yenu kurano. Asu kwenye bidi ye. And sometimes you need to take a first step. You need to bring out the thoughts. Mose radia ye, okra ba ya omua huwa. Ano pay man se mwenye shu omkura. Na diye pia peso ye ye papa biyano. Who are among the Radibay? I'm sure. So, what you know, pay any sign and every game and at home live worship. So, any abano, Abeka and Sir, I and Eddie, or sorry, and April. Now, someone said, draw that you draw a do for heavenly prayer ministry for an Abeka. So, we bow our heart and then so many about the Indian
1: princess
0: Abeka and Sawa Hanumusea. Only a bay of rat or sorry any muna. The last time a princess buy and a rather fun to see a true apartment, praying is a hey, and I didn't find a son and tree on Kawasan amount. Princess, for so mommy.
1: The month of June, God has been so good to us, He has been so merciful. We say glory be unto His holy name. Samuel shall say, baby, I will be a mention. I will come mention. I will femo. Samuel, I'll be a wakume moon in my drink. So, we'll fear. So, we'll come. So, what's the camu? And in my drink, I am for a sida emerade. It's answer why you be our minu mienu. And quite what you are saying, yes, yes, yes, yes, yes, yes, yes, yes, yes, yes, yes, yes. We are in Mopo Amayansu Yasebi from January to June.
2: I said, God will change your story.
1: He has been so merciful. Just begin to bless the name of the Lord. Shastina Yeradika Siawati. Shastina Petani D. Shastina Tumtumi. Shastina Yanika Sia. Yes, Yadawase Wati. Ahina Mohini Yadawase. Oh, Jesus. Oh, Jesus. Oh, Papa. Why are you?

From January to June, near Wayama, me, as so me po, wobi bien anu wa fiwa.

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1: I love this word. Psalm 122. David said, I was so glad when they said unto me, let us go into the house of the Lord. I love verse 2. He said, and our feet shall stand within thy gates, O Jerusalem. And I love the word stand so much. The Greek word is amad, which means you shall remain, you shall endure. And those that endure and remain go with strength from strength. And then we are with thee, Oswadi.
2: That's the problem. What did anybody mean? I worry, like, oh, why does the cross have one want to do? Anyway, I did not go so far down so soon, Yankasa. So for Kranti Abeka and Sawa had 2 times ministry. On also the radio, Samuel Bray, make a jail for Siri. Say, I'm the you. So for cover.
3: Yeah, Papa.
2: Let's say,
3: but you're not coupon. You're
2: the radius. Say, Simaka Krakano, any inch radius.
3: Okay. Get the young coupon, I say, and then so they are quenya or they are my. Your team for you now, your chiamo already Jesus Christ to Nazareth Edim. You're a bomb pire. Bora used to yada was say, and every year you saw the young qua a chain. Every day say about the team was him. When I'm sorry, so a radius is a quaint so the amount was him. Sanson and Benam was him so. At Kra 80 Rade was mean na dear onona not needy won't be a rather fat domino. Na a ye brave moon sono. The Akai be a yin to me and San Waba. Na se upi when you yamwa. Ye won't ma as sem awo winimo. Ewo Jesus Christ would dimuti. Amen. And the dear making kind for now by Timiana making kind, my dear. Okay. 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That's when I say Kokobo, hallelujah. 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I pray. I said, what's up? I'm going to pray. Baby, I'll pay a beer. So, my way to go. I said, what's up? I'm going to pray on your suffer. And yes, I'll be a winning answer. Man, you'll be on your mind. You'll be a beer. I said, I'll be a beer. I'll be a beer. Now, the answer to us, I'll be a me. And then, for us to give you a brand of crana. And also, I'll be a me. And I'll be a couple of son in the other. Was your baba the two year near your tea assassin? So, any now.
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2: All right. So for granting, I mean, sharp, two top ministry circle branch, and also for granting, I will. And we jina mwani ya che radia sebu kama kama kama abusu ya enche na ye kono fi konsu team nusu wa take over na ewe mamini wundi nkomo mfa ye Joy Safari Escape hon mwaka ise Mother's Day ni yedi ya 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experience. Join the Joy Brands for the Joy Safari Escape, the ultimate weekend getaway created to celebrate fathers and father figures. I have another person may kind of say fathers and father figures. Papa wo any upia why a father figure wa bra bomoda. So what you say to could be a father figure. Said you drew mothers day yeah you know mother figures no. 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of gas and was a sentinel from gas as I a friend would you. Some of us come and go to gas. Papa for your bread. It's a Father's Day with your mumway. So what you say, me and Ningy. It's a Joy Safari Escape. Yamboy 20th to 21st June. Yeah, and a basso. So what you say. Ah, ye de yama ye papa mwenyaji for relaxation, adventure music, great food and quality family time. So what ya see? 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Time so ewe homa mwenye na so 2 days. 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Safari homes for the my luxury night stay at Aqua Safari, scenic river tour, any boat cruises, fish and tortoise feeding experience. Oh, bloody map up in ye. What you see, after underwater cave viewing, and after Echo Park adventure with amazing wildlife encounters, and a buffet, a Janian Casa, you be dig your papa, you be dig island party with live band entertainment, swimming pool, archery board games, lawn tennis, and a fee, endless vibes, and a DJ's a super boy, and you be GNE, na fee, a fraternizer. So what you say, but your single of 4,000, double a 6,000, and a family of 4 a 10,000. Friend number we need any omo any home come up. And I say, inquire, WhatsApp 0531 003813 0531 003813. 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Happy birthday to you, Ellen Afra Kufo Attila. Ellen Afra Kufo Attila, happy birthday to you. Also, may God bless you on this special day from your husband Maxwell, your children, and your siblings. Unianum Uma and Afi Ukun Maxwell, Sayam Famano, Ellen Afra Kufo Atila, happy birthday to you, Miniaba. I'm saying DC, Titi Midasi, Danny, and I feel so, Jeff, and Tommy, so, but I must say, some so, but I was so, Midasi, pa, you be sharing me at much, bye bye.
1: World Cup, Johnny dear, you want no more kwa kwashe keke, and you want no more kwa kwenye mwani dear, a fili gadochi,
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2: No. Man say dia wo di wani. As a confidence level so as a kosropa.
3: E wo se manije. E fe se ma fa Mr. Q. Aye be man kasa.
2: Wo fa meme dro Mr. Q. Aye be memua. Enya fe na wo be ye hu debate.
3: Tell him.
2: Hey, na ana no fa no word kasa.
3: Na so moa, me se Mr. Q ya ma friend ti. Ma ye be memua. Case closed.
2: Me so me pesa me ye be man kasa. Enti me na Mr. Q ni bi ohia to.
3: Mr. Q, our pharmacist. Heba and over-the-counter medicine shops. Boudoir, Kokunlun Ghana Limited, East Legon, Echempo Junction. For 0244-139176 and 0204-139176. And remember what you feel doing what you do from Kwa and the Mr. Q.
4: FDA Aji Ejedien Kratuyatum.
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11: Nina, when you send me Barbie Colin?
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3: 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FDA chie trading crato yi atumu.
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8: Charlie, you know, there was serious meeting be.
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11: Ubo Bissia, that was sent here. 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Me here, and in this one is so. Obviously, on the fire, Kaina Santia, Momo Day.
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12: 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Ma won sanka Infinix Hot 70. A son say Helio G100 alternate process energy. So we use to upset. 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And a foot through. And when you're Dian Casa. Not a CRD. Someone sabaka bakodi. And your cuckoo cra. 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A bama. Who did you have 400 Ghana CDs? Now be babe. Yeah, Infinix Hot 70 near and there. For easy buy. I was 059-692-0578. So what Infinix Hot 70 this year. I want Infinix retail shops. I want Ghana memory now.

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Right, bringing us to 25 more minutes to 4. This is Diana Hamilton. Perfect God. Good afternoon and welcome to Monday, the 8th of June, 2026. And then so aye a janipe. Say you share more. I will feel cosmic so I don't 106.3 FM.

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Siana, dear Chimney, I shall be in the story happening. 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Wa kan ye ho e wa dun 106.3 FM. Na oni e tu sa na mo e free sa be kopem se be bo nyume no sia.

Right, so yeah, quay anymore. Not fee the proper chick a crack. You know what I'm saying? The patrol and they after bag then she should be a bag. Or they boy. Now on sweat me at the drone hooker crack. Nina and they say Uguswa will transact to a bra who use you APSA digital platform and now say we APSA bank card no. 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So your getaway begins with just a swipe. Promoway air running out to the 31st of July 2026. It's on the Caritas Lottery platform of the NLA. Terms and conditions can be to know. Tian Washington Swama. Your story matters. APSA. And I can say. And still talk about, you know, talking about your promotion. You know, and they Electroland at the World Cup promo, so ABBA. Now, and also Imodem. Nina said, we know, or just say, the biggest football festival on earth. And your World Cup, yeah. And then I'm soon to upon who do we a Electroland Ghana Limited, at the Ghana, you know, friends, soccer promotion with Ebro. Now,

And it's a World Cup season way. Yes, if I stadium you na Fabra Fabesi with them all. What I say? That way in standing, you know, smart TVs, no SO. Say TCL, Samsung, Nasco. I feel it. Number to me, It's a no grand. So, ladies and gentlemen, Mamumwa or my no cup Nasa to I. So, as I, me, Jerry, as I was saying, me, the Nafa. Very simple. 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What I say. 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

0: comfort after wash. 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Sabena Usi Nema. 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If you deliver a contain a unique formula, yeah, ma on tap, they no smell fresh. 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It was seen your man, we don't know the comfort. As some fool, now the album come and son of a crack or hat on your man. Now say a walk now, we near man out to the end of human things and pan. And the pan out this you near me. Babu Bonta didn't we? Edia Kugua, two ye, Akoto Swasha, still need them. Washa Tadia and Anamina, still the Musi, we young. It must sound count the names who cry the view of such and such Munia, their dinner. Our provision shops are only in them. Any market be BI Ben War. Enjoy fragrance on your clothes for days. Comfort, or say Ajibe BI. The Guswan Swear Kyle said the new Infinix Hot 70 phone. Akwenya no also bit me amount sa cabin with you and kakra kakra. And we buy now, pay later. Obe free easy buy. Wape 400 media to see at a said the amount. Now on saka the new Infinix Hot 70 phone ibako. Phone there. Ya tree boy see she shouldn't ye come up. A war a 6.78 inch screen and a 320 AZ ultra bright display. 5 years software update, 3 times media operating system upgrade for the latest Android 16. 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I guess I've won it. 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Infinix, I say the future is now. And I'm a person you didn't call a kana. Me no baba chair mumbi and I'm a can wasam. Ye tiesa numbia. Ye be din komaka. 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What is the way forward? A quite bendy bit me this asem na faso ah e be ye e wo man mu. And take note en komo aye di en fa and Crofoa or Marco Sisi dine our waterways and Crofoa Marco Sisi dine our places that they are not supposed to build. No Marco Fele Fele Wana Fiomo is true to another Ecosse flood near the Adena Fee, Akobase A demolition. There be that's not what we are talking about. Now, the issue I want us to discuss this afternoon. Esi Bako, Esi Mienu, Esi Miensa, just a Ecosso and MPP. Oh, wow, I'll bet a particular area be. Yes, it's assassin. Manson ever so me and the idea to me that we was 2 lands. My first attempt to move here, I'm starting as MPC dying. It be to me. And my uncle put down the green. So 2008, oh baby, you said, I don't know, it killing my spirit. 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affected last week di ai sa se mi dia sa si Komisi 25. And yes, Kofo Kosi Den ewo baby bunny. An already developed area. An Kofo Tito. It be at now for the past 15 years. At for Den. It be at Kofo Sassini Kesye. At the SC Estate. At one man Kofo. It be in for Kikano. Plot of land. Like, ya Kikano plot. It be in one kasa to be no more. Omu esi omu den also. And put them on in Nassas Nina. Adea Yako court. I'm at this time court a room, say, as I say, a court of Fafofona, Omona, Assassin, a Yomodia. And Nintino, the Ono Dinkunimuno Abba, a dream a day won't put him on in there. I mean, why? So the conversation I want us to have. A crime a bit me decide we have first. Sese asase ewo baby. Na ye ton. Se manso oso. Na ye kwotwe manso na na obi wini case no. Court na ama no kwai se wona wadi nkunim. Na obeye de obeye wa asase no so. So beto ama nkofo so besi dan yo. Obi be kwotwe besi dan. Once the land is developed, as I say, I am ready to say, you intimate some phone call to him. And now, say, some call to be quite a few on the phone. They will be here. ABR plot from the Akka Union developer also not making access to it. And now, say, only almost, I say, only occupants of Sir, only occupy as I know presently. No, I bet 3 years in Korean. What I say, on the meeting halfway. What I say about it is when you park on trauma on us, maybe you are. You better discover your order. There must be something, but say you better be a day good enough families. Now look at the weather. It's your tutor and they have nowhere to go. People with children. Now for I'm a match to I'm a casting. Then it's your tutor. Now you agree on the angle and I do the same. All because. Assassin what now so for the past 10 years for the past 15 years no and they obi so their court say on no the rifle owner am I ruling in favor of him and you just obi bu adan ni gu I mean if we do this e be dey be ko any man so man what can we do kwa be ni be timi dey say mo oman na yan ya kikabom me we yan kikabom ni aye Ghana Sepo dana se empenifu ankasa nyomu adwen se ombe toto niema aboa. 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Ye toto adwen wiye wi. For some few minutes na ye hwe. Kwai be ne betime de sa situation we are fast because I have you. And you see, The trauma aside, you bit me the abel no. Me, I was just imagining because maybe they are making in the 2000s or more now. And no cry, I'm in the same way. Now, no cry, how this thing shattered me. Me, will be poor car as I saw one simple, not even talk about building. How much more would be a seed than a re and I say, what could throw a complete house? Ah, or team, I've gone abroad for the past 10 years, for the past 15 years. Then just one night, this thing will happen to you. Just one day, the 2 days in Egu. When you're born here, as I said, one could be a, and you're going to me now for a year now, caught now by force, as I said, we know me pay. It was up for sale and you bought it. Come on. I think that we can do better. I think there's something we can do. Mommy and try to drink a car. Numbers to call here 0302-216561. 0302-216562. Nah, I drink JBO. 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Hello, good afternoon.
1: Good afternoon, Mr. Jerry.
0: Yes, sir, Chief. Macho, your first thing.
1: Macho, your friend IGP, Tarika. Professor Tarika.
0: Opening, Macho, you do.
1: The Macho, you see, they are now for Fajika. Also, my room, like, Obiadimu, because we who's not in Kanapo and nine should I need you? A boom is Kaka Kribia that means it will be every length, every red with your PDR. But I'll play that little story in there. Not, I mean, because Miss Limomo, that's a magic. She can't cause a damn BC. Well, we are pow. You see, Ghana, daddy, it's in Christian country. Entry. And I say a double country, then they say they cook me a woman now. Hey, and if I'm a teacher, sorry, not Charlie, I don't know. That end is because Charlie, do the pie, I pull it down. Do a true investment or that shimpa. Hey, you're the reason I'm a guy.
0: you maybe I'm sure like I was saying, you know, I know say ubi a beti biano ebe yo ya ubi dumu yao except we pa kuna ubu dan on the MZO nitima. But let's look for solutions. Like I was saying, oh, I drink CBN. I'm a person. It's you can say because we're lamenting there and the elite me akasama. But yeah, if you say I drink CBN, oh, so quite many bit in this are and some way a buffer and some semino semino a befaso. Impo, I am not saying say. Obi fa kwa bi so eje wa sase ana wa japade fi nsemu a men call for appeal ana bibi men try to fight it and get your thing back. But in situations like this, no, what could be the best way to handle it? Ah, enko ba say enko fo be hwe japade in this manner, you understand? E bia some years back Mansour wa sase no ye rule ye no e bia judgments na enko ye and a kodi afandi, and now evidence bibia tmiaba ama bibia dead pefe se unipa kwa unusu yeno onumu muna se impuasa seno ene dia kanye se se edima na mpampa. After the court ruling na afe ebedu nse mua, for me I think se esese hona eshishaya sunkubi ba ema yeka se yes, even though you've won the case now you are the rightful owner. But because already and confirm continents as no swear we S then was where we know A B and Shishaye A B C D and S yeah at the Mao. Rather than say because I wanna wear DBT now who caught what that you be also. Hey, baby, a honor. So let's come out with ideas. What can we do to solve some problem we? Hello? Sorry, can't try. Hello?
2: Hello, Jerry.
0: Good afternoon.
2: Afternoon.
0: About to with you?
2: Because I feel like I can't do it to do. So, if you're going to do it,
0: you.
2: Jerry, I feel like I'm going to do it. So, because of the best job, to say, when you come here and transfer the number, you're going to go out and go into the room, and you're mimi wa sasa mbi ya yetra maa ya tukuwa ya yetra kwa hini nini 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
0: all right. And I want to say, Yemfa Umuvu Ona Inti Onoso Agenche. Hello?
3: Hello?
0: Good afternoon.
3: Good afternoon.
0: Patrick Frosi.
3: Yes, sir, Charles.
0: Patrick, it's you.
3: Patrick, I'm so mad, Jenise. Si yobe tina yemra ama. Se mpodi asasine kwa kwa na udibim na ubia okupaya
0: Hello. Yeah, good afternoon.
4: Don't go demolishing people's properties just like that. I think if it starts from there, then the regulation, then they will continue to say that
0: Hello,
5: Jolly, good evening.
0: Yes, sir, but you're frozen.
5: Your friend Collins, I shall man.
0: You, Brad Collins, ain't you?
5: Yeah, Jolly, good evening, sir, and can I help you say, you know, Abusiano, Amasha Dana, Amasha Shafan, or Moody said, you man. I was set on my penny in a nice form. No name from Felicia. The moment we are aware, say, you can talk at the end now, but because as I said, I couldn't even tell you. And if I could be there, and I am say, you know, I call that reading for now. And she's out because we should have put a vehicle swinging on my way. Over to me, Tom, I know we are a car today. Is I also called a quarter canoe. We said, I am not a fool for Saba. Into any arm, why yesterday, I said, I'm not on the bed in the public 15. If you are a buyer, she now would be a nice form, say, Sidipana and if you are a collector, chess of Yakam, with Yakam. Now, into me, you need to mana, I'm a tomber. And that was.
0: Yes, we dance. Every Friday, we will be announcing the account of the Sina Air Transfer Corp. Hello,
6: Roger.
0: Yes, good.
6: Apumye.
0: All right. I think it's one of the points because at the time of buying the land and developing it, area mu ono, like I said, place are any unauthorized place and as it be a waterways be and a waterlog area be and a derby. And as I say, come on, your whole area more now develop it. You know what I'm saying? So, amount for our permit. Without the permit, ultimate quadril light, emet, ultimate quadril fuel, you know, national grid, ultimate yanking ground to me. It's a yatima, a quenya, emma way now, cost of pepper after years, several years old. The 80 last two people in my face. Hello.
7: Hello, brother.
0: Yes, good afternoon.
7: Good afternoon. Pastor Sammy Adepa.
0: Adepa, it's you.
7: Me who videos me bina me kuma ya me ya. I didn't know my name, ya dinya me bidi a grossa. Brother. Yes, I said, two pastors near Pradio. And about quantum man kofu. No more to me developing. She's nipa bread, as I saw a show and no more to me si dine. Now, Asham, when you pass the diary, I die also the court order, but because when we make it, ain't you know, I send beer in the way, that's the kind of nature. I didn't see that when we make it, you know, who to me for occupants of that area, or no more mass pass as soon, months and after now, monk as I say. As I still let him in, I be doing some. But we are desperate, what's the cure? And that's why there was as I say. When we can't ask him, I mean, you sure say, or no, back on top. Obey a book or no, it's you. And you're torn now, but I'm to a man if you want. Obey Jacka. Oh, my baby, Jack. No, what's the good idea? Do you man with the Niska? Now, she said, trauma, I'm going to be a mother's young from this past few days. And so, I thought, my young man, you're my brother, and see. Maybe I can be so sick and can pass in the old rainy case now. Obey the assassin. The best thing I could be to me, I understand, could be who the occupants of Sire Dine Dine Ovon. You are no mass nurse, no mass car seminal. Because almost every door the mobile in Nye, and you're uncompleted, fully completed and comforting.
0: Yeah.
7: If you come on a mass nurse, and they are not by a big castle, where they are a rainy case, you have to see as a baby and same. You see, what is the way forward? Me don't say can be because I bet me from but rather than say Omoko Hana joining policemen could move no mobusia. Oh my goodness, Ghana. That's what I'm asking.
0: Alright. Never last one. Last one, nothing you fancy. Hello?
8: Hello, brother. Good afternoon.
0: Good afternoon.
8: I'm not imagining to any say. Sanka and Penny for no better near boy and Omunye Mredi says that Obi Koto Asasin na o 10 years na Obi Bansi Asasin ye ni dia Ombeye Mredi say ye best favor ni pa na o ti Asasin ni su dadan iti ni suma de nchire ni
0: alright
8: na we de de mpa
0: eda wase eno mfa de nchire fansa de na akosu ni mwundi if say it now my na we so no ye me ye one of those things ekwum keke kopa na chese o man yentiye pa na chese yentiye o man mu because on my amra ye dwuma o mu no these things shouldn't be happening even to the extent say when the demolition was ongoing but they tried. They were able to reach out to their member of parliament, or say, quiet minister of state. He called to intervene. So then, come on, try answer now. Yes, in Kumyampu. Now, only poor in charge now. Talk to the minister and put him or say, no, and sucking to any minister. Just say, hey, really? Now, pa, matwaswa, say, you drink this, you drink. Once we have the order to do this, we have to do it. We need to start what we finished. We finish what we started now the other day. But then now we're confused. Our own kankas here. It is too bad. It is too bad. And anybody beer who matter, it was our case, we move. It's the same penny for it. It's the same thing. I say we move. See, Saturday we are cost. Like I said, I cost and pay the bray. But Yama the SEO continue 25 day we. And yet the boy may be lasting solution be ba o sand e sa issues e ti say mu because of course be o it is common on ground. There are places I know there e ba dey ti en ko e ni say insisi dan na ko for team a ya dwiga gune omo ire ni omo manya ba bi fa ni nfo say problem ti no I say we dey ba but see and comfort to turn sense we be na no dey cry no and yami na fa fie kaka crabi ka two plot bi a eno asalaja side over bi say say ofo bi ti am na so e no say nka when edi bi dey me oh ya dia dia ko e ho a bi bia document 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I'm not for start here some be here young development obo hu asa fe hu from nowhere yes we I had the man for be aban na e court am pa e be I say akodi obo fu from sem na new person on akodi ni sem no aba say na dis mbo hu nso na mutan e be twasase no e di asase ba ko no you have to pay the price twice sometimes 3 times before assassin about the old angasa angasa why you pop on for some time why only MP solution to sadiri now she here say no be can say sir you pop kun kun basa basa go say any party money oh the new party money party money cause you do me a fact can be said why

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0: Scott, Ghana's afternoon voice. Scott, the imitable Jerry Justice.
1: Akwaba.
0: You're the referee.
1: How was your weekend?
0: It wasn't bad. How about you, sir?
1: Pressure.
0: Is it
1: the weekend?
0: Saturday, I'm stressing because Sunday, I am not stage in this.
1: Saturday, I'm not going to be on the ball. Just say pressure.
0: Maybe to see Dina 21.
1: Yeah. 21 is name. And last night, can't say BM says a Friday news. And I know say you've been here, but a permanent.
0: Oh, yeah, no, see, said I know. Me and not the asset, or tear me, you know, who's a home
1: father.
0: And yet, being you in trade, they were partner, and they were all kind of say, Miss Ireland, my bomb pie, my branch, my mom. Although now I'm a friend, I'm a bomb pie, mom's around, I'm a bomb pie. 21, what a rumor. So, no, Texas, I know.
1: Dallas.
0: Oh,
1: yeah.
0: Very much, position on your case here.
1: Why?
0: Who been here, Chadodo? Radema, when you're in Timbro, high teacher. Oh, yes, Christo, then I'm a show. Who know, many?
1: 21.
0: 21, let me tell you about the master. I say, also, what do you mean? Because one month by my chance, teacher.
1: I'm going to go for a bit.
0: A friend painful defeat.

0: Russia ni eyi na ti ti US nso ni o se ni na mm se eh akwa ko ye bi bi e wo se
1: o e bi nti bi bi
0: nti ono no o termine as painful defeat na o besre se ni e to ni akuma nta akuma na nka bi bi akra na omo o leaders omo it must say even if they want him to be involved he'll be involved and everything will be fine. Now, when I'm the COVID, you come into war. You must not know for Cassie. Some mind back with your friend, Francis. I'm not going to settle in here.
1: So,
0: I'm going to make somebody comment comments. Okay, sir, no, you send me a walking yard, I say, or your wedding.
1: Then, because I'm jealous, I'm jealous.

I'm not sure if you're a good person. I'm not sure if you're a good person. I'm not sure if you're a good person. I'm not sure if you're a good person. I'm not sure if you're a good person. I'm not sure if you're a good person. I'm not sure if you're a good person. I'm not sure if you're a good person. I'm not sure if you're a good person. I'm not sure if you're a good person. I'm not sure if you're a good person. I'm not sure if you're a good person. I'm not sure if you're a good person. I'm not sure if you're a good person. I'm not sure if you're a good person. I'm not sure if you're a good person. I'm not sure if you're a good person. I'm not sure if you're a good person. I'm not sure if you're a good person. I'm not sure if you're a good person. I'm not sure if you're a good person. I'm not sure if you're a good person. I'm not sure if you're a good person. I'm not sure if you're a good person. I'm not sure if you're a good person. I'm not sure if you're a good person. I'm not sure if you're a good person. I'm not sure if you're a good person. I'm not sure if you're a good person. I

0: official photographer kra opening chair bia obaba the pinky pinky
1: eh
0: eti she say akoye bibi ho
2: welcome brother sir
0: eti go phone me no
2: tell say punishment am from him ba
0: eti omo official photographer kra slam omo detain no
2: wow
0: who say obi awo who say blasters wa but from now on dey omo say omo person go check she say so for penny you're turning catch up I hope so in the bush you are here but Renati yeah chiao pa Mr. Benza
3: young concern me
0: na send your maker and send me do a while somewhere in the world there is a prayer warrior who is dating for a woman.
2: Hey,
0: I'm telling you, there were prayer warrior will be over me no kasi bradiri your name mama kuma kufo and a air trim
2: and your fire yeah
0: and a air trim now you see the fact say wakwa kuhu aye anointing oil that one them doesn't mean say he's prayerful. He can be using it for other things.
2: Yeah.
0: He can be using
2: it. Multi-purpose.
0: Multi-purpose. Thank you for the word. Thank you for the word so sweet. You see, when the pastor said, let him use you, my sister, not the radio. Only black people. I just no pay we any money all the way. But see, allow him use you, no? If I show, Mr. Unibiani Ahobrasim, not all day. Allow God to use you. Why? Now, what do you say, Dodo? Brother, tomorrow is not promised. So give up today. Why? Tomorrow is not promised.
2: Yes.
0: Give up today. That will be an answer, and it's may your empire all born say, may your ass. Neto. But see, me get it. To any cassia, means I get ticker. I believe you'll be trying to do it. Saving yes, it was a
2: good. I really say it in your crown.
0: In your crown, yeah, bomb pies have been here, Mobon. Radio being payable. Into Debbie and the little bit trying to be an Antonia cassia, means I get ticker.
2: I am greeting.
0: Mirror crown. Just in case you don't know, some of us. I'm more worried about how our perfume smells than your opinion.
2: Not to say your opinion doesn't matter.
0: How are you smell? Also, perfume is here. You person what you could say. Are you okay? Then your opinion now.
2: Yeah, got it.
0: Oh, yeah. Some of us. That's why it's a pan. I am coming. But there is some people can't rest until they do their chores. Whilst others can't do their chores. What are the American? Whilst others can't do their chores until they both marry each other. Why are you confused?
2: My clear.
0: Where is your some can't do their chores until say on the way.
2: Yeah.
0: To be should be. But per se, or any chores, and stand away.
2: No worry.
0: Winter is back because it is not happy with your summer body.
2: I'm going to go to the house.
0: Sir, you must say.
2: Mummy,
0: hey. Pastor Henry, now. Oh, didn't you work on your energy?
2: I mean, can't
0: Ah, I said, can we? Hey,
2: so,
0: last one.
2: Okay, one current.
0: Can last one. What's it? Oh, can guy.
2: Oh, okay. I'm going.
0: But send me a message.
2: I'm going.
0: Pastor, what do you mean? I'm saying, China, you bring. Yeah, so let
2: hey, I'm not that big. Oh, my own time.
0: Oh,
2: I'm going to be on live. Princess,
0: hey,
2: hey, I'm working
0: hey,
2: and it's yeah. I see Sue Sugar Princess Alice, my fantastic baby. I have done the needful for 2026 birthday. I commit the next needful into a prayer of ABC into the hands of the living God we serve.
0: Oh.
2: He makes all things beautiful in his own time. Blessed birthday, Sue, from Raymond, husband par excellence, now Dromo, and the support team. Happy birthday to Ellen Afra Kufo Atila. May God bless you on this special day. From your husband Maxwell, the children and siblings, wishing you well on your birthday. Kofi yangu yenu.
0: Dad, you are too ready. You feel crazy because you better just walk on.
2: No way, Jebi.
0: No way, Jebi. French in your touch says you val
2: capel.
0: Let us all take a tested day.
2: Still a wine bed show.
0: Wine chose one.
2: Wine bed room or papa.
0: It's a messer.
2: Macro. It was a very. Abuja first done on my Sasu insecticide spray. Yeah, the mosquito called a home. On a dama and almost fast in my day around the world in 5 minutes. Every or patrol. Yeah, no one to be the corner home. And tune in to morning in the ano. And that pump and woman in our come out. Your best trouble on the buffer would be as no do. We share the coins you will shop. The bus are now protect you and your family no from mosquitoes, any other flying and crawling insects. I don't know any na call me say no. The boy price and say a smokeless and you know, and from we see the ginger and him when you're Katani could see the so what I say. Tibomodiama on sa and can be shops no stores in supermarkets. I don't know in the Ubinya Sasu insecticide spray and then mosquito quail. The boy on there for Samara Company Limited 0246 864 798 and 0501454462 Sasso Sasso Asukum and Tom Precon. Now I free, you know what I'm saying? Now any Star Oil at the Abba says here. Fang would be a good curtain waiting me and tear ya for little off. Oh, by the best of also, a better call, a better joke, come on. 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What I say now when you're real value for money. 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Kel charcoal toothpaste. Hey, toothpaste, they charcoal, they're there. 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Now, say, if you fair, fine. When you say William, now, Osano Ghana is strong and healthy. Now, some boy prevented cavity. From 6 years and above, which means you kill charcoal toothpaste, not the accuracy. Come on. Available on market, baby. Yeah. I do a pound on there. Now, our friend Samara Company entered on 0246-864-798 and at 050-145-4462. Kale charcoal toothpaste was a happy smile. From Peggy Amadon call, say a happy birthday going out to the following Miss Sarah Kukua Bonzi of the Church of Pentecost, Dr. Thomas Wyatt, and happy birthday to Mr. Mark Kwabena Sasu, formerly of GTV, now in Norwood or London, and then happy birthday to Elder Samuel Ofosu Denchi, Miss Belinda Soyu, I hope so, maybe soon or Birmingham or UK, and then a happy birthday to James Sumani Bua, and lastly a happy birthday also going out to Fatih Nuhu of the United States of America, from Peggy Amadonko of GTV, and also to Sankra with you. And then this one here says, good afternoon, please wish him for me happy birthday to Giant Ernest Kwame Chachu Tamaklu. As you celebrate your birthday, may the good Lord bless and answer your secret prayers, and may his will be done in your life. Happy birthday to you from Giant Alan Davidson and the entire Giant 8691 year group, Giant Stand Hall Energy. And also Edia 283 Boko. Yeah, for we aim quickly enough for you and trust in going.

0: I offer Collins Nyantechi. Obey to me, aye. Yeah. I'm Sir Bernasson. Say your room near my penny for Casana, your day, I get a sport. And so, a trust amount. I will feel cause me this word, Dom 106.3 FM.
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0: Okay. 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
0: That's right.
2: 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Ayagated Sports. Hey, papa. So listen to Ayagated Sports. You grow old and you die old. Thank you.
0: Thank you too. Sofo.
3: 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So you listen, Prophet Kunchacha. I'm listening and I'm here. God bless you.
0: Bless you too. Langabel.
4: Ladies and gentlemen, my name is Joseph Langabel, King of the Jews, the champion for the national team. I aggregated soap at Boom FM, number one, the whole Ghana. If you jealousy go points, observers are worried, believers are enjoyed. I aggregated sports, no sympathy for the cripple after the criminal war. Take it to the dancers, over war.
0: Okay. Sisi.
5: Other from within this Sisi true. Now the BMT irrigated sports. There's no day minty irrigated because me tia minji my stress.
0: Come on. Me ya kwaba.
6: Ya ni ako afu.
0: Na, what to say?
6: Na ako pano na unswe.
0: Na huye. Okay, de, na. Ukwa de, ure de.
6: Adai.
0: Fuh, sena insyu nuna na.
6: Ako afu.
0: Me ishe se de.
6: Yeah.
0: Kose nuna de, de, hai machi no. Ha, jimpa. Na.
6: The video be my branchy.
0: The bomb on the PFG now, the TCL to number.
6: Just
0: say,
6: Yes, community be on a better be areas
0: and
6: what said the iron sempany for my air in tema next it should be a better
0: one. Yes, and you see one say from T3 honor for the kofa beach road no.
6: Yeah.
0: One say in Suno and in Anamuba bridges now were moto musunia dina ni na linki ba the honor befa na a co joining epono.
6: And one walk papa
0: na Nancy Siano baby and suna abetino.
7: Open gunner.
0: Ah, as I say a copy muno. Now and co. It's a Lucian, so on one shed, many more Nimian,
6: one son,
0: your mammy, Pequebia, and Fasua, eh? A honor shall say, Yama, who said, a honor would do a neat chair, Sakono Village, a Jansen one, who say, on my cheap ballers, it's almost two baller, big na bona, I am bansoed. They say, it's one corner, eh, here. I'm sure you see a baby really are the ban one. Because in soon
6: and again we meet you
0: about
6: cholera
0: and you are the one gosh ball and in nano. In soon up as say a two ball and as a two ball and
6: a sunny fino
0: serious. A serious desire on the say no. On the 300 a big court at Titanic area on soon a better tile of one as I could think a crack. Said the iron, Omar meti a honey and when you yap, pa.
6: There's
0: a one class in Sunusa, Totuaso, Dindin, a like you say, Sunu bet me a buffa, Lord of Kano Crasso. And then you have a Pumu Street,
6: yes, no cano, or say, eh, and you are not telling you are a young thing,
0: a like you say, say, a state this we are not in Sunusa yet more. A bet me a buffa, and then you have a Pumu.
6: Because any baby are no
0: crash. And run me foul.
6: Okay.
0: And run me foul.
6: Okay.
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6: Ude she YouTube no so. 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
0: Hmm.
6: Se problem we no. I'm not for kakrabe 2 years, 1.5 years. 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
6: yes se land he na asla isan e kwai o we nya e kura se kwai o
0: ah me ba o ka so kwan ni
6: yes
0: ah are you
6: sure koko beti mo chawo
0: ah e bi so ko ta kwan ka so
6: ni asphalt road ni
0: Emma, I read this to this.
6: Mm.
0: Jesus Christ.
6: So we say, twice we say, yeah.
0: Hey! And therefore, where they are, where they are, just a more money, where they may come back as a man.
6: But when you're some kitwa,
0: hey!
6: And you're some kitwa.
0: And when you're Yabusu Kota,
6: Rupert
0: is watching, I have trauma, I say.
6: Yes. That could pay for
0: the job. Facebook, YouTube, no, so. Hey!
6: When you jamu amu amini wo
0: emu
6: u jamu ade ta ko tuje na ka na de force me nemu ka krak krak krak krak krak sa
0: I say ayi afum kwan bi ya ko fa timba e de ba ko mu he
6: yes where is you na oba dra tala ho kra de ho ne west e na ko no ma se to to
0: east and west
6: west e ko no ma se to to go ku
0: where
6: is you He said, "Horus, we buy cheaper tracks. Therefore, any yet two net free coin.
0: Any gum?
6: Any two free coin? Na
0: any gum?
6: Mass part another hole.
0: Ah, it's a coin bed hole.
6: Aha. Na kwaku.
0: Meba. So this thing has been happening.
6: Yes,
0: every year, bia.
6: Every year,
0: baby, and you have two free ebano.
6: Horus, Yes,
0: this is a well constructed road. A dual carriage. Baby, a two lanes, a two baby grand, I
6: three.
0: And yeah, yeah, road mark is the beer also fine. It's got problem, you.
6: Yes.
0: And now, in your try. Now, I kiss on you and you have to tell baby, they are Now, you tell us, can't we solve it at the top, so baby,
6: I
0: give you banner.
6: Congratulations.
0: Hey!
6: I'm not going to see a diagram.
0: Go by, you're
6: too many. You're going to see
0: a diagram. You're going to see a diagram. And you say, I say, quite no.
6: Oh.
0: Hey!
6: This is honey.
0: A quiet, your book, I am
6: playing couples. I can see a honey fly over. Not just any old banner for now. You're just your mama.
0: Hey!
6: I mean, Miss Mom, what's it?
0: Ne
6: Me so sire me se yesina bre boni bi ah onu pudu okurim wo se suru ba bi wo bi enu magu ti drainage kase na nsuru be famu ba ba se akwo ene wo yere juma na ti na ba ba si no ti wo se nka wo mu no mu tu ah wo mu ofidi o beti ngi tu wo ma yo mani e sa re ti na na e ba na tre tre
0: ki se we dia ase ba bi a ye ko fa ti ba bi dia ba na ti maka bi nam
6: Say, catch your second on the road. If we
0: have ever, are you sure? Yes. So, where you can't
6: walk? Yes, we per second one. I'm the show. I tell a hoodie and look at the serious and pushing we Please, you remember how
2: such
6: contracts became a yetin. My memo DC or war Gansa or Tabasso. Poya, dear. Now, I don't know English, I'm from Botiano, but yes, your friend will can't see. Would you say, no, if you're a toy, no. A bar for my home in a single genome. All the excavators, good much as a more cheerful, more cheerful, because so can say, who Jan, if
2: you're my MC,
6: I'm seeing. We do not know hobby.
2: No, I'm only of some day. You want to cry or what? What you concern?
6: Why are
2: you? If you hear, say, sir,
6: why are
2: you? Uncatamas or one way there. But I am Pinene, MCU is around my money. Who the area Bakwa is Oman for Nunsunum. Just I'm crying, I mean, just say, for the past 5 months, Ghana water is your Emma. Who the Pinene MCU or Moye? If I has a shame for more, correct? A quick beer, Missa.
6: Any amuti baby o
2: o o peni o na o hwan kwofo so na enti o manfo a ese wo serve o mo ebese
6: oni mu oda
2: enti oda no oda mi si suwe ye e kona kwohwe e kwan fo o manfo nam so pa wo ho
6: ya ho de mabre
2: chali
6: mi se ma ko ho mi ko e si baby e fo sanku
2: ah mi so ba fa o mo ho ni mu o bat o mo kika ho de na enche sanka no anu kwae
6: o nsem
2: oh,
6: I'm going to say, yes, so I die. Come on, and go.
2: Oh, I'm going to say, I'm
6: going to
2: say, I'm going to develop. I'm court. Say, district court to say, why, court. Last name, come on. Because such a very beautiful court building, I guess you all. But look at the road. Amount for a back court. Now she amount for expensive casa. I'm going to put some coin. And then I ask myself, say, "Inti, you're paying for it. Maybe I'm and I should cry and call Potomoto. And I ask myself, it is our drip machines norm they buy. You control yourself, and you can see what I am summoning. And this is your car, better go. Now you pay, Pedia and Bidia, open to be said, could you crown so there? And may you call dark, right? You crown so many more trouble, ma. Is this thing too
6: and any much to ask for? And any for this, you know, coordinators nobody could drink more. So, half a bro, half area.
2: And you know,
6: the problem is, say, obey undertake. Before what the machine will come. Now, as an assembly, one more ever found called because, as I said, when maintenance, we don't fear any admin to sanitary, I am a joke.
2: Just
6: but see, problem,
2: baby, the last time I went to where was that sentiment point? Hey, Kobe Abedu Subiano, machine is you. Assembly, Ubedu assembly, machine is you. And
6: the
2: machine is I say a best sa machines nana.
6: Your national coordinator, oh, Nilan Tevanda Boy, wow, Dano.
2: Oh,
6: I didn't know you, and I will be Dano if you or else is it. I didn't know when you're
2: and
6: Aquarius,
2: when Gulf City rose there, the least said the better. Massa, they say last be pana, some unexpected Kobe, a buy, but a Yisikasem, it's here and I say between two. Can you tissue go and I'm a share traffic pan? I'm slow. My little name will be some of the Gulf City. Hey!
6: And
2: the answer goes to me.
6: Oh, yes.
2: A dubia, this is a car, a coba, we corner, we ban. A dubia, a corner, say such that this is a war, o corner, which now my car now if you any move ban. Or no, for baby, I am the best so called way. No, we are also to me, I call home. Mummy and me, Mons, I won't find a
6: swing.
2: And no more to us, just I mean, why?
6: Yeah. If you're to an expose a big time.
2: Oh,
6: say,
2: No.
6: Just say, I don't know, in a roof room. Yeah, my name,
2: just say, I am a one. I'm a dead. I'm a dead. I'm a dead. I'm a dead. I'm a dead. I'm a dead. I'm a dead. I'm a dead. I'm a dead. I'm a dead. I'm a dead. I'm a dead. I'm a dead. I'm a dead. I'm a dead. I'm a dead. I'm a dead. I'm a dead. I'm a dead. I'm a dead. I'm a dead. I'm a dead. I'm a dead. I'm a dead. I'm a dead. I'm a dead. I'm a dead. I'm a dead. I'm a dead. I'm a dead. I'm a dead. I'm a dead. I'm a dead. I'm a dead. I'm a dead. I'm a dead. I'm a dead. I'm a dead. I'm a dead. I'm a dead. I'm a dead. I'm a dead. I'm a dead. I'm a dead. I'm a dead. I'm a dead. I'm a dead. I'm a dead. I'm a dead. I'm a dead. I'm a dead. I'm a dead. I'm a dead. I'm a dead. I
0: ewo kwanfo ne yeah ene
6: so I municipal
0: I'm sure sir yi omo ebie your friend do ti
6: your friend say
0: Joseph ni tete
6: we
0: because emidi abesinko wo se o papa eni agban mu
6: ese
0: wo su su de wo partner wo so so still omo ni o
6: where dia fidie no rip machines is
0: rip machines wo
6: wo dia wa peka kra
0: na mo I am telling you obi even if they announce say various
6: communities
0: no who say on my to say associations
6: yeah
0: and the AB crowd more organize them and point to diesel I'm sure say
6: will you cry back here
0: tomorrow for no able to ya because previously NASA drip machines in my yeah yeah we more now yeah contribution
6: now
0: yeah bobo is cano near their control and tribe what I say now compare machine be aba not or they are big now I am no trouble my kaka and so now if some machines we are back now can say oh momo abo am honam to diesel kwa na yefo ngum ne famae who did say ti o man for resident omo here
6: obi abey because
0: omo ti wa sa no more cast on the faso they are ready and willing to do but who when will take initiative
6: no spearhead
0: mpo ho mpo che say momo da no mada
6: to me over pel akunye you don't have money. Sanse, you are quite be a few tall free now last week I've been in where videos if you are by if you want to call much in you too no papa I say
0: I agree
6: yeah yeah sir and what could you go so say they walk up in a corner and some paper manager yeah the young time soon and yeah you hold your offer cup in a corner is it a black size is it a good name you Say 3 consecutive times no more work up in video.
0: Dem na so mu de omo ye itili na. Eh eh, ti say itili kwa e komo omo a.
6: Komo do de, na msi itili for na ngaza won qualify ma bi.
0: Oh yeah, yes, no mum de.
6: Say hona pobu o. 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
6: what is say
0: komo na edin o se nyame ma ya ku dubai o se mede osu nchia chie chie mu
6: e je na so
0: otwe bi ampon ne opata kudi aku
6: opata
0: amma mu kukuduro ya abotre wo mu
6: ati papa
0: hope se sa
6: papa ya ti ya kukuduro ni je
0: ya bende
6: na mu ni je ya
0: ya bete o bete
6: Any break or bow cup, yeah, I see a pepper baby. Fanny, the empire bomb, but make us a boy seems to be crowned free, Malam, or Ben, you. Before I said, I was 18 years. Because I said, I told you, my friend, brother, you should have got up on the work of my own. I contributions can find out. I got to go for 30 years. We grew up for a jack of us of Bompire, Bompire, Boy, Bobolina, work for a cup. Papa, better radio, so I say. I'm not here, good package, you know, to a blue. What was I'm not here, Bruno? Oh, my God, I'm a blue for a jay. Nantia Bobo, Yankas and Casa, you mean, I want to go for a go for. No, what was I don't know. A moon, yummy. Boy, see more namway. We walk on our sorrow and see being the moon puda.
0: But I said, no, so there was all kinds of answer there. Because I didn't know, at least, Yamibumua, what I said. But you see,
6: I didn't know.
0: No, the fact is that we are all praying to that same God.
6: Mm-hmm.
0: What I say. In the day, I just said, dear to any. But, say, yes, we should show him a year and on your day.
6: Yes, well,
0: house, waffle, you know, say, you know, I could go to get most of you. Now, no, yes, I said, we never want the old grand bum. Why, yeah, so we are
6: go. I'm a dear young couple, Sabria,
0: oh,
6: I am a uncle for you. Work up like a good
0: one.
6: You know, rent as well.
0: Yes, you're too. Missing,
6: I hope I said that you mind your young couple, boap, be a man of
0: the other day. You know, yeah. Nyame, oye bibia, oye so ya di nansu tu fo. Ye ji ti. You might think that we di hu nye nyame, so we di ane hu nyame. But di umu ni se.
6: Oye si ye chwa chie bebe.
0: Beba.
6: Beke su ye piji se nye.
0: Ode meba. Di umu na hiya ni se. After praying, do the needful. What can I say? Any prayers ni kwa na best of a problem. But to an among. Enti. It comes back to the name you can say, what she show on your money?
6: Yes,
0: two things, me now move to where this is say, South Prof will open some of them. But so good, this will be a bomb pie, we have a moon about the same empire. But move it near moon, what to top our pass, what? Pray away a bit near Buana, what you want, what you know, what not trying to change. Now, why on your mama basabasa? Not your wife in your money, what she show on what she moves, a plenty wage that you are. But to pen puma my pa, yes, you didn't jump. We should send you and a big a co year party. Yes, I did prefer. Now, what she shed near my year, come on. No, so quiet, sink it there. At the end of the day, they'll carry the day.
6: But yes, I say, please, now something said, Omo Fanny a day.
0: Hm,
6: Omo Bumi, Omo Yabi, an empire, and so. My year is a befa. Brazil 2014, Omo work up.
0: Who
6: could the whole of South America, Omona, a Kuta population, Omo Talix and Casa, Homo Pa, Omo, statue be to say Jesus Christ, Cassia, or country, Omo, Shadda Corp of Empire.
0: He watches over the entire
6: city. Yes.
0: I won't come on super.
6: Yes, you. 2014, yes, you. I'm just 7. Oh, fear. Omo kwa nopa kwa mpae. Ya yu ya. 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One more page when I may any number, yes, I had the ball, not a boy's nature, bet. And I bet if we are crossing the crescent, then we won't buy any. Wagu, Yami, what's my name? Born a dear. 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I am your homo. You have to train your me. Your best sense,
0: I'm
6: home. 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
8: are
6: Obo Tottenham Hotspur. Obo ya bebo Man U. Nasent no obo bi. Oni so heart problem. Oko. Ama first one e buy no park so say no traffic nku. Oja o ma ko ya ne. Oko mi so oko ma craft for some weeks or some months. Ano mo de mo fix bi bi wo ne heart no. Ani no ati ya no anya me nko nko san wi. Ano wo so work up no from nko no nko bi o. Friendly match. Ujem. Yes, then it's a routine.
8: Tell me, you know.
6: Oh, so when you're in the
8: occupation, now that
6: go go in the eye. Erickson, when you're born, a year. You're about 3 years. Is it what 38 is say? A day.
8: 38 is a bubble.
6: Oh, football bubble. Football, when I have 7 hours. 38 is a bubble.
8: Oh, my God. Is that a radio eye?
6: Ah, na ni pare do se place no do se na.
8: Oh, mi so. Na
6: e do na so bo.
8: Na do ai.
6: 40. Na 40 tam si do do se. O de show. Do se no mo da so bo.
8: Na ma na ni jine ni.
6: David ai. Oh, hard problem. Wa we ana fi. Akwa ko ye yi fufu.
8: Abo 50-50 ye be bo an 50. Na na ye ya sa ko tun ma pe be ya.
6: Na na mi she DW omo Africa news channel. O si Ghanaian player bi e fe no Fifi.
8: Mhm.
6: Omo South Africa.
8: Mhm.
6: Omo for so ama we Ghanaian ba. Because was in a life no.
8: Hey,
6: that's risk.
8: Football and so forth.
6: Yes.
8: Hey, oh, grow for you today. But who didn't say Saturday wrong? A bad backfire. That's in phone.
6: You're more young.
8: Eh?
6: But when I'm sure you're not an arrow.
8: On better swap, papa.
6: Hey,
8: na eboboba.
6: And you might, of course,
8: and then, oh, where they country, bro? There's this one of those countries are Southern African countries. No, we don't share borders. Maybe one of them.
6: Is it Mozambique?
8: I say, and yet order from the government too. But you know, so they are all come on. Who's in your government? Say now, mama for. Obenya pass it
6: go
8: but na so me boy chair I saw it in a glance one of the news reporter check
6: see
8: it you know o she tracks are lining up eh
6: omo nya nya kwa remu
8: omo nya kwa and these are tracks are omo adwuma omo ye no a trader in Mozambique right in this case no omo how to trade I don't know yes at the end of the day no it will affect you na fe no ababa be patch on so on me also so government in carry says that them dey move here as them my say yan buy na say yan sadi
6: let me say come back we pay ya we
8: see ya na dey at na dey sir see ya
6: to just
8: like guys them say
6: dey no must say see
8: challenge e be fire and we go against them
6: omo careful
8: we go against them
6: I just answer to first so
8: e be dey do dey benya to afaso
6: on babo mo sem set to first one Omba bo mi sem. Kwa kuna wati ena pe. 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
8: Kari hadi ya mze. 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
6: Mwenye se.
8: Mwenye se. 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
6: Kuna Bishop Obi ni mko mwana swati.
8: Mozambique.
9: It will be very difficult for them to move to other places too, because
6: I'm quite drawn on the musicians.

0: all the essential vitamins and minerals. 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We know conveniently once a day, no one born why free. You know what I'm saying? I say Trazol 400 suspension. Yeah, the tablet come a broad spectrum family dewormer. A very effective. So soon be a how I do any pedigree in Diana. 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I feel 0561 088 666. Yeah, but also now the good deal here be answer. Yeah, they are some of a fair fair. Come on. Ladies and gentlemen, we're back after this. Now yeah, the Echo Bank music soup and so at also.
1: Boy, what you feel when he knew?
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1: 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E kamo seso no. 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

0: Francis Ohima Feminine Minister. I am a secret back up a brahmin. 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No way yachin. No nurses no. Am I ye? Meshasiano Daphis Ohima Feminine Minister. 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So Daphis Ohima Feminine Minister. The best is you.
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2: 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The 3-on 70 grams is also now 410 grams with a recommended retail price of 25 Ghana cedis.
0: Amazing!
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I need work it on. 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I've been dreaming of. I move into my dream house. 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

0: mother.
1: Have fun. Do it your way with mother. Mother like no other. This advert is FDA approved.
2: Cast your mind back to 2022. The prices were rising. 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
2: In Ghana, we are more than just individuals. 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
8: Wow, my every gems, any bacteria home, I want her to swim. 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A kumwa more could you talk? I be a baby subia. Foul onsa. I be a demonina. You wanna hood wa hood what? Nani gum the susa. Ma one sanka cleanse hands up. Neka was some chad of four. Now for four. And ya was yangina. And ma cleanse hands up. And pound would da baby a wobia. JC brand, Nadia. When him say, and you win through. FDA.
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the late Dancy Brown from Fajamina. Major Iba. Before this one was the late Charles Kojofusu. And you also heard from

0: of West Heaven Kankokan Connection. Anna, have you?
1: Connecticut.
0: America, Connecticut, no game. Connecticut.
1: Oh, my.
0: So happy birthday, Uncle Auntie B. Yes, West Heaven, where Connecticut, where United States of America, from your niece Edna. And then a happy birthday also going out to Madame Mary Kweku of Takoradi Shama Junction, from your in-law and the family. Right, so here to Chair Farmer Ecobank, name for you, Median NC Ecobank for Adarma. And almost like a cinema, I did the Echo Bank Music Sweep every week. Fear class, we are doing 106.3 FM. Also, for convenient bank, I know I can also better download the Echo Bank mobile app now from the Google Play Store or App Store. Nah, if I do, you mean, you know, ultimately, you have bills, I hold doing now, air transfers, so creative virtual card, auto data, airtime, and so much more. Echo Bank, the Pan African Bank. Now, sample for J and A Ubi and what? And then we made no circus and more air trying. So, Yamaya Domina or the young crutch, I watch my best sandwich. Oh, few crutch made this one, don't want 06.3 FM. And I'm going to ask someone J. Brady here. And to the team, Papa Bills, Roberto Duetete. I feel so Priscilla says court to be a boy Fenton Fell. I say I'm for a J and I say come on meeting Eddie Jerry Justice. As always, I say I'm about to wish you and me. I know what's your reaction. It's not see we are seeing Nipa and Session. Thanks so much for your time with us and do have a great evening.

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1: 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Was it Pedia Chiraquay, Manning Yan, some workers, some young, a bread and yan, or down hobby, and for 40 towers, same be bray. 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Okay, place to announce the app store, waiting at the local MTN up and one shooting game more data at time, be out with the top. President, cavity fighter, a papa, or see do the two. Chichusianapa. 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e baby future e Bright Senior High School. 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Syntax tank, and you're strong, not a tough. 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Syntax tank, and you come for the Amawo. 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Franco Trading Enterprise. Phone papa fee and air condition TV. Mr. Wa woke up in Kofa TV Bia Politico any man's left any and San Wahe. TV and I'm not saying for full Faba Franco, Kodeko baby. Open fridge, open microwave. Na iPhone, Samsung, Nokia, phones, no Wakadi and the day. Who could do Franco and Babu Kran, Sansa, before Bonnie, Dema Wo. Diagnostic Herbal Center, and the 2074, Abegaso, 2074. 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
2: obiri yabo
1: Fenton Feridian is
2: when I see you see him for TV, did you too? 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Yeah, more crabber.

0: Nonsense sem na se but you can Facebook adom 106.3 FM na YouTube adom 106.3 ba no share no fofo so ti me but affiliate ba bi out yen ka bia mo so mo share se be ya eja mo followers no nyina so be 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
4: I think say I was say ye people na na select say bia minister we ya de ana say onya de so by individual entities no say like omo ne ho by so bia ne na agye nkyre by ye nyina collectively ye nyina ka say o minister we wa ya de a I think say no, yeah, better. To say a foreign minister, no? For example, ukuje tu abla kwa. 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
5: Because me huse, in fact, the way ministers funu, omu performance, I would say, you take your time, you share organization. I say, yeah, mo yutu soa, far better. 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
6: But se seke ha inhabit magi atu because intu ye mkushia baby fakumu bia nchire na ajunesa. But ankle ni ye very better. 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
0: It is a Ghana phobia again today. Efa Sabas would be a man, Penny Abraham, a home assembly. Sabas would be a and a penny, a banner memoir, which in Abraham, the family Ebenezer at a Duncan, and Ebisa say, a dear pan and penny for chef for Edibu de Castle War, Babo Homodin Tijabas Bodia. One more about Bodia, my own movie, 1 minute. So for Essica Sam for Doctor Kisela to Forcing, your money be. 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
8: 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Octavia, so or the piano side student, student my day, Akriaco, and a granny a day, a pie, say a pie and or tomb, is anything by it. Mina me, Papa, Miss Sula, tell you, and that an assistant in the day, how ras you are, musician, Suluma, air piano, not Edimipo, air count, a mere day, Jen Dimiti. Upon the anonymous Garekakra. If you decide to do any more, or yourself, so I could be out by movie. So soon, more and soon, so or so bar, or yourself, clean up in a Korean setting. Sat toy, a while I sound with you. And then I, in Yankee, say, I'm up with you, a loboshi, in BBC. I mean, if I'm in good sank ahead, and go wherever San and Yankee.
0: Eti wei eye wani ya wani muwo eye Christian Village mpote mwa wani mdi ya kwa suwini bi na banche ba kwa hindi ya asamini esi na nimu wankasa nkasa nkasa eno uchiru mse insuonu jipapa na nsem na eye nisedi ya da wani mtimi jina wana asufi ya na uwidie wani mwi ya na nisi insuonu atrimwe kwa wani mwi jina usumu biya ya hoshi ya na enyiye
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0: some trouble man people now. 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It won't be a risk control, my risk control, no more woman, no more risk control, my son said, Brofu, a talk about, and answer to Sretia, and can you watch him here?
1: Me, Kakasa, grassroots for what you say.
2: What you say?
1: What you say? I have Brofu, your mom for mommy, opponent for mommy, no more cooperate. They should give English to them, but maybe there, who to me there, may my sudden say, get the work done. I'm coming to work. And Tikasa, you do good drumwa, you do kasa, one more good drumwa, two more dear to Mantos, Moko, Mamone, Kobe. What you say? Oh, my dear, the more matters say no. What you say? Tikasa no. And no, I'm a catcher, one more, and no, I'm rainy about. What you say? Enter no media, and no, I'm a pay. You're rainy, Maria, dear, tell me, I either say. My baby chrome.
2: Okay.
1: My baby chrome, no. I don't think the position I may pen as a national chairman, and I say,
2: if I brought from,
1: you may quack for English competition. English competition, India, young farmer, meanwhile, my normal cock of prayer.
0: It go on table of room, only moon was here by a kind of cannon in Dende Crana. Dr. Bonio, who are bent to profound, Giabo for Biabium. But Jackani, a former Juma, and also no why not this one, no be right at any foot room, Aquaquaquaquaquaqua, or say, as an about 2024, a battle room. And if you say, now, I'm a Kenny who has a my thing. It's a group and person who will be overcoming you calling an album, no my dom, a dear pretty room.
1: Yes, yes, I really do. And see, a year 2024 elections are here called here, no near dear, you know. We brought like Kofuai, so many, my dear, no, but I do, baby, you know. Now you need the leadership. We lost the leadership. Our lesson 2024. We lost it. We lost it. And see, the Obetina, yeah, Jumano, the airpen, and now say a certificate. And in the airpen. But Obi, let me make this point also a year to a year. Tio, Mesusuno, me need legal certificate too. But to be elected as a constituency chairman too, and as a regional chairman 3 times, it's also my certificate too. Certificate is experience. I want you to know.
0: Aha. I want you. And yeah, come on to mame. So on every tree. Medi chairman as I'm prenum. Mabato pesi as we sort of imprenu. As antimantam ni na YMPP World Bank and some present DBM certificate na mope. We no say OBB sense na say ya when you bra pet chairman say yes ye do kotumu. O court was say me we na bow was say also we are say we at the engine ya ye munya me subo. Ya samu bia se uweka se na ye twena bo so ne nge kanso no no o yobio dimira so ntimira ye na dwuma na no so ntimi e ma ne nkonko ye se ne ho babupo na so obeka akoma na ntia po da bi o jidie se no kra se ne den na no kra so me nipa duro na atene nka enti e be no nkure ndi aba na fran
1: obi a ni momo mo ya galamse before e se ye galamse but before ye ye no I just I know fi obi aka e beginning. Beginning, they show no I will baby. I say, who to me? Hey, you say, what I say? But the point is, say, maybe your law abided. And see, any time will be a no court soon here, baby. I know what I say. Me come,
2: yes.
1: Now, me need to say, me need to say, the court cases, I stop it, will be from say, will be to me a contest there, also, yeah. Say, it's a idea. And yet, now one more in politics, you do a more court court or more contesting in Anno. And yet, Nanka, look at so much. Tell me to
0: me, and I'll tell you. Ayo, and yet, I am freeway. Now, I am friend in Chenka, Quim. I buy an amusi for how do all my streamers in the Kuada and Tamu, Nekase, MMDCs, one pen in pa. 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
3: the journalism of tomorrow written in truth driven by effort.

0: dabi enye hwa enye hwa nti afani sowa aha sowa de no fundraising flag one ti ha ye mongrem enti na kyese pani ye ze de osi chiremu no sese sika ene hia bibia ye sika enzu oyiri fine ye sika sense ye tete akanu mu mfidie no machine mfidie na ye drip machine sense si wosa famu ye dibegu mu sika ye dibegu mu
1: so because we have a call cap in circle review fund and you have a call cap issues are be a problem if it's a national disaster and a human I say a back home and you have corporate bodies international institutions you know if we raise the funds we have spent emergency fund being found to us so you bear you bet me I hear some of this excessive dredging of the primary drain so you bear it's got to see you know we'll be able to contain some of this water the only power if you think a great business cap for wet cap you should be able to use an emergency fund to mitigate this. I said I'm going to move here. Oh, yeah. And see, we have to change the ministry said the business is special funding towards mitigating flooding.
0: Wasi, see, I refer your query me. Your boss of boy, young fear nation and animal him for being so. Wasi, one more can hobby. Sansa, I said that all young time, one in seven, and you and I, Pachapachin, the Biamo. No, Tony Sats, Rekabrani, Ubaton, Kahadi, Sika, oh, Metafili. No, I saw Tornor, the Abogu, so didn't they? Now, we are both in his head, yes, or why I'm so tibu and I see, and I'm so. Or Sebastian, or how? And to a best sense, I'm also a Mutoto, maybe if you was some business, Yadano. We are here. Sansa Brenny, or say ye Triamon was Adian.
1: Yes, I am him. Oh, my mutton to Sassia, a woman be sure our ancestor mutton. Nancya, we call it make a round, record check your red flag area to me. You could be a court mine, and you'd be insured for a water with me. Obia, your trauma would be a mock of failing hopa and a dear baby car washing bee. You see, no, I was failing, or the Osha Yaye.
0: Any MMDCs or that one man know Desmond John Sowa Nene and out here and MTN seven cancer said is him not yet wa my MC MTN MTN app no app no so wa we go chiri so ko pebi over there we dey download you host see na forward e ko Vigatem we malaria drama your friend Vigatem I tell me tell you fancy we meet and no shit papa and yet when you're so much younger than you see when you're 3D and one woman, ya are not tall, and sa pepepe, now cron. Onga, you're the young quine, you're the de papa. Now, who we are, and tone and honorantry, you didn't honor us, quite first we didn't know you. A sicana di bedi, Buamacuma, quadrium, 20. Now, for a redemption center, papa, to our budget, we are the card, the best on some city, so we choose to accord the beba. My name for Wayne Sossaman, first one who called no card, this one, a star, 7, 1, 3, *2. 7# ohono ahuye ya 200,000 Ghana cedis kukuo utimidi enye no nko ache dia bebre kan ho abetimi adie yade de eha 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
6: Salim, you were library.
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6: Venus. 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
5: Oh, and your MTA is what I've been promoting and I didn't watch your movie. 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
6: Hey, 1,000 cities. 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
3: 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Sambo wo username ne wo password ni mami. 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
4: She will fraud for him. We bank in Missal with username, PIN, and our password. Ever for Suda. No, we need now that will be a year was a. We can untem Isiano Bank. Sankai Boy, Ghana Association of Banks in the day, bro.
5: If you spot the fraud, you will fit to stop the fraud. Making no.
0: Engineer training, Jinawe. Ebayonwa. Osanipa. Hello, madam.
6: Hey, Nana, me what say?
0: Hey, engineer training. Oh, in fact, why you can see you? Uhu swaya fepa.
6: Kamiya, if we bring our demo call, thanks to your computer clinic, Ebayano. 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
0: Hey, send you pay ira your money ya. Sentra. Oh, in fact, why you fine? Na enkode ya umana entafui.
6: Aye, mi amema. Set nami bring wa wongu pao. Nansho, if we thanks to your computer clinic, Ebaye. 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
0: Oh.
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0: cctv cameras
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1: franco
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0: Franco
1: still
0: phone papa
1: is here.
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3: 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We were there for you then. And with new innovations coming your way,

0: to be chimney. She said, you're your way, dear. And see, Drew.
1: Until I say,
0: just who drew why I said your was sad one. Bra, magic on go ointment. Marco Sosha, since all my enemy at your Michelin team. The Yanis or Betia Toon, some keke. No, dear, strong one. And why, no, no.
2: Honey, so say, Congo ointment, your enemy at here. There'd be a good you who say, come on. Now, no, no, maybe, said the Yan and Anom Dija, Yanua. Age in a so, if we take him, Yan Yan Yan, and one Yachi, I can't do say, and you will free a crop, pump up.
0: The skin is
3: skinny.
2: Mr. Miyuzubi. Mr. Miyuzubi,
0: new
2: Pungo ointment. Adra, no,

0: refreshed on the way with the new President, now in limited edition World Cup packs. This advert is FDA approved.
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2: You know, you, there was serious meeting.
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4: Hey, what funny.
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4: Hey,
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3: Ah, Mia, what you have with your name?
2: Hanyo, send your beya, a prepare or be being here, Sikano. Momo, be near Biaman.
3: Asiminya,
2: make you.
3: Hey, Arante,
2: Bobo, when you want to go out.
3: Allah, motion.
5: Ubo, Bissia, that was sent here. I don't know what you mean to do. Me here, and in this one is so. Obviously, I'm a fire. Kaina sent here. Momo day.
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7: From long tennis to javelin, swimming, edeco wrestling. The way Tiger Woods is swinging, I said you Ramos, I tackling. The way Messi is dribbling, Cristiano Ronaldo is scoring. The way Olilaji Olympics, Aboswa, onoso is diving. Adum Sports, Moody and ETA, we're doing the listening. From long tennis to javelin, swimming, edeco wrestling. The way Tiger Woods is swinging, I said you Ramos, I tackling. The way Messi is dribbling, Cristiano Ronaldo is scoring. The way Olilaji Olympics, Aboswa, onoso is diving. Adum Sports, Moody and ETA, we're doing the listening.
8: This is the man you've been waiting for. Kobe Stone, Akumankra. You see, this is the man you've been waiting for. Kobe Stone, Akumankra. You see, good.

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0: Bosumina Gasa Gasa Nye, this is the man. Bosumina Nye, now watching any week in Nye, this is the week. Ah! Feeling a bad debrita. But be anywhere I say with you. And I'm a be on soon where I say with you. You are Zoye at Doom TV, live on a Doom TV. You had a World Cup in the Pope Wall. And it will be a room. Ref is a friendly matter, you know. You need Pia Pia Moana. Hey, hey, hey, hey, hey, hey, hey. Bano, and would you hear any sea form? The sea form, the same.
1: The sea form, say, Tuntun Sansa, and no more.
0: Only my answers are your friend
1: who made him say Tuntun Sansa.
0: The sea form Cassiano,
1: the sea form Cassiano, woman,
0: and here Tuntun Sansa. Anna, get you a bit of Kitaumna. I say, no, I say, it's Sine Sasso Kekeno, and I say again.
1: Get one idea, meaning.
0: And I'm working to be sick, it down. I don't know, so him about a good, Carlos Cruz, I mean, they were head coach, you know. 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
2: to any one at 106.3. Maybe I'll say to me, I can't count. Other issues out to our club level. No, it be any Uko friend that the four Asoya, Omo Ewa Holland, Omozi, and they are burnt and it's any Ruben Van Persie, Omo Nanetun Quanta, Omo Apai, into Omo Boninasi to do, say, pay, and Van Persie. So, Najuma Warrior as a head coach, Ewa friend that no, there's Omo Nano and so every into Cobinus winning smart, and also Ababetu Jamie, the air to him when I took 106.3 and 7 at Dorso, Manchester City 4C. Tony was a book and answer Nottingham Forest. Omo Brighton, the Jedi, Elliot Anderson, no, Omo El Quack of Fun enough, probably see a king at the Amman City. Okay. Tikobi, when in Sima, especially our national teams, no World Cup once and enough for club issues, no, and also at me Abba.
0: All right, and you may not empty and I say, Michelle, call Ufone, so Nafay, Uko App Store, and I say, Google Play Store. Bomadi sa obeda lodi my MTN app agu foso. Uya kobia yetse hose seamless today. Eti uko onuma eko na betimi onso etimi enya u isim no. Nese uya sebe kwa kodi lai biya so. 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Odi anese u downloadi app negu foso na wetimi ede disaj media. Make a wasem at the actual one. If you download the app, no, the fastest way, and as a sense, the easiest way, at the best, Niska, Ama, a year, Ubibia, Unimu, transaction, Nese, a Hong Kong Kakra, and I'm a day, Amano. President, do the two, work up, he, Baba, they say, obey a team in your album, and you may, oh, Kwada, Mr. Chichu say, Osa de ano panswa nuwe chuse. 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
0: All right. Eti yemne sebe mwe su kwa kwa. What the blasters of Ghana say, yeah, 3 days more. Nothing for World Cup, no. Eguso. They say, you start a game now. On the 11th. 17th, and a Ghana, and a Panama, yeah, the first game. Ebe pim so nese ye ye first game eno no satan no walk up no matches ni bia koko so ha ye de commentary down e wa Doom TV ni a Doom FM ene asem PFM ne ya ya but on the 17th ene ye the senior national soccer team the Blasters of Ghana match day ay dikai na oshe nkuma epie primwa uwe ket edi simeno kaku eye FA president ene wache se our new superstar Ghana beat me Arichi the knockout stage for the first time since 2010. Tio, only say you go so ehese you beat me a draw. Now FA president in the day on Ranka Sanso, I didn't know atum at se ama and komano emu aye the year pass and say target no aye dia e here Ghana for Dodona.
3: I prefer the other way. What would be a successful workout for Ghana? I'm a Ghanaian, so I'll first of all identify myself. But I think that during the last workout, we couldn't qualify out of the group, and we'll not be able to qualify out of the group in the AFCON. I think for now, my starting point is that we need to qualify out of the group. And when we do, I'll say it's been a success. That is not to say that I don't want us to go all the way. I want to take it step by step. I want to be gracious for the small games and be hopeful for the bigger games.
0: It's when in summer, FA president Wade Etuja, and once one was saying, Edin Koma Kaka, saying, Epiprima, the way no, I am Koma, what they say, Ghana Fway, no, I just say, yay, Ghana Fway, and you know, just be in Ghana Fway, yay, aha, but you know, sister, Bema Yedun, Yan Pabo, or them Pabo, or Kosuya Papa, or them at the blasters of Ghana, why are man, Nam Pabo, and two one call them, or say, no, for them Pabo, no, qua.
3: Carlos, at this time, needs the support of everybody. He needs the prayers of everybody.

0: people were born in Homode, they will give of their very best for our country, and they need your prayers, especially you that you're watching me. They need your prayers.
1: Okay, and thank you, Nibi. Next away, any and someone, Ora Kata Dissimino Kraku, as a president, and what you say, Ghana for Momay Mompire Palm for Martin Sansetimino, and here I am Pieball. Where your interviewer, when Miami, you are Miami, you know, Abigail Sana Susu, and Monica, Monica, solid baby girls, you know. And one of them ASI interview, yeah. Mesa Kabi Elfikasim, Adam 106.3 FM, Mema, if we are singing also, Ate Eho SM. Nasanabo, Urakata Dissimino Kakukase, the Hian Pibono, et al. Honorable Kofidi Adam Sassoon. What see a penis, with a mamimbo room war, Asalba Kwa, a Hosu Gradi, Bava, Baboya Match, Tosso, Miesa. Say a Toronto, Boston, Philadelphia,
2: yeah.
1: Anna, Philadelphia,
2: yeah.
1: It's Philadelphia, na we hold it in order. I Papa said, "If you name a man, matter is you no lie, Roma or no lie, Presbyterian, you are mobile, Presbyterian, you are mobile, Pentecost, you are mobile, baby. Philadelphia, you are mobile, no. It is our uncle Philadelphia. Na Andra, Kofi." Ura saw them, in fact. And they take you home some apart. Mame say, NCCBMO, and then you may say, if you come out right now, you're there no summer.
3: First match will be played in Canada, in Toronto.
4: Yeah, ni Panama, Fona, yebe boy, no.
3: And you are going to face Panama on this next match.
4: Yaba second one, yebo no Boston. Yeah, ni England, and yebe bo.
3: So England. The next one, we are going to face England.
4: Now, third one, our group stage, you know, when it be a heavy ball. Yeah, born in Philadelphia.
3: Our third match will be played in the US of A, in Philadelphia.
4: Minye, also for Enna Minye, Odifo, Nasuminim say, Nyankupo Ashiche. Yanye bepie hei, Philadelphia, eye kroa, eka bibi a ye bo machi.
3: Yes!
4: Philadelphia nyami, obeji ye jim no, ama yako yinim.
3: Amen! Although I am not a pastor and neither am I a prophet, but then coming here.
4: Papa, yinime mwa, wode eboa sports.
3: And Papa, we know the help that you've been rendering to the sports fraternity in Ghana.
4: Especially sports to do with persons with disability.
3: Now, the one man said you won't beat them out, won't be playing no more yet sports.
1: Eti, let's say, when is Sama, Honorable Duke Shim, Reverend Adumchi, Papa Nidino, or Prophet and our Reverend? Bishop.
2: Okay.
1: Bishop Adumchi, and I'm what? Oh, no, sorry. Philadelphia, sorry, no, yes. So for Penipa, Philadelphia, Nyame.
2: Adumji.
1: Eti yeye 26 man squad no abesi yede ne to stand by no yamfa na nka ho kra ate se dachi bia na kwanya ba na kono so abam wotire se goma udi na yo kan se nyamie nu nokre ai wotire se nyamie nu nokre 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
5: Yeah, of course, but now's not the time. I think I'm still very young, so we'll see in about 4 years. Yeah, it was more like we our family was not competitive or something, but yeah, the trainings were intensive with the new goalkeeper, but

0: open, I'm used to it, so it wasn't really that hard for me. But with the weather, the warm, and it was intensive. I would think they reached the semifinal and even further.
1: Was even able to do semifinals and even
2: From long term. To javelin.

0: Tiger Woods is swinging. And I said, you're Ramos. Hey, killing. The way I miss you. Yeah. Dribbling. Cristiano Ronaldo. Scoring the way are only Olympics about so on so you're diving a dome sports moody in ETA we're doing the list
1: ordinary congress. Congress, a one a corre, near share a fufrono assay, it's a Hokomoka cra, a Piemono. Commod Games, you know, Azuma, Susan Nelson, and Asabri, where charge team Ghana say, Ghana boxing, Sadia, or no, I could be paying. 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
1: Health on Saturday.
0: Eno, ono kuchi nukula disi?
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0: 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Na onone ne committee members, ameka on. Ene,
1: we are committee member.
0: We are committee member.
1: Uh-huh.
0: It's a free festival, and I know better. Expectations, they are high.
1: High, and we debate me could debate one.
0: And they ma, president need to, and I'm a chairman need to say. The approach now, what they say, or the Bema Adum Amambreno. Adum FM, Adum TV, Yabe Kovano, and Ukraine Kiribi. Then I'll be share lunch.
1: Team
0: lunch, yeah, or no.
1: And now,
0: Brita,
1: Ewo,
0: Ebrakuma,
1: Ewo Eskuma,
0: or therefore Palace.
1: Okay.
0: Inti, Mikodine Mukanka,
1: and
0: my main first and Queen Yasina, or therefore Semeba, Menda, Bema Mbanyinasi, Oma Okumu Abaye, and Womoa, a war Abuchina, Mushia, and a life on YouTube,
1: Patamu
0: Honina, Osimendo Biasi, actually, Yede, the Hong Kong Yina Subede,
1: the committee member,
0: and we've been a committee member.
1: Okumanka, Holo, I was on your free,
0: yes,
1: Lucian, I wanted
0: for Kumanka, if you
1: want him, I wanted for you.
0: Okay. And he, my main phone is to ensure birthday. And you know, birthday. Happy birthday. Rainy Simmons. Okay. And you know, I am a Burma, what woman, but I will next time. And I never go on more. Now, I'm a Timia. Kaka. And he, we know, Kodiama. Remy Simmons and I say Simons na every car which is there's not a day that goes by that I don't thank God for bringing you into my life wishing you the best birthday ever baby girl that's what we say with you

0: Filippo Puo, the gunshot man, wano, ene producer wa shishia jumedi ye. 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Edward Robert Tete, African Jobi, tell me your telegram. Edumadu Brebi Efo, work up you. Go some confidence. Your mutisa, I say. It's my share, ma. Tino telegram. There's so say one. There's so digital market, digital rasta. Enti ewa ko telegram. Meme telegram no. Ewa ko biston. Oh telegram, I share me. Ko biston. Obo K O B B Y. No obo S T O N N E. And I'm using a telegram. Oba Facebook, Kobe Stone, K-O-B-B-Y, S-T-O-N-N-E. The Facebook, no. What you say? Oba X, na, Kobe underscore. Abane da form, no. Now the stone, no. Asaka, no. Kobe underscore stone. 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
1: From long tennis to javelin, swimming, edeko wrestling. The way a Tiger Woods is swinging, Nasir Ramos is tackling. The way a Messi is dribbling, Cristiano Ronaldo is scoring. The way a Olilaji Olympics, Aboswa, onoso is diving. Adom Sports, Mudie Niti.

Alright, well, this year, yeah, my money now, Joe, about I don't 106.3 FM, so. Now, answer, no. Yen Shen Kai Boyen Sun Nafe, in 2-1 Amoy. You send me can catch you on Yen Shen and Kai Boyen Sun Nafe, in 2-1 Anamon. Alright. Now, near TNA, way a Vehicle and Asset Dealers Union of Ghana. 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And I say, Alex Kweku Tete. 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And I say, Alex Kweku Tete. On your protocol officer, Edema Ikuno, the number is 0244-536. 541 with me a friend and I say we are somewhere the number is 0244-683-895 into or say all car dealers we invited and also tunsa at their friend say yango point ya duma ya wada brosu mene de atoso de dubakon 11th June 2026 and upon nundu And I do my dinner bus or say for a dining or say for a building, circle a car, and she will be unkind on Shannon's own and far. Am I now near do you see a year? 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

Timothy can catch you on the VK and answers dealers, Union of Ghana. That turns out your friend, all car dealers, members and non-members. Sir, in Shemukasia, Bekoso, I mean, I do my Thursday. Yeah, what they did, and we 11 June 2026. I was on Kufuor building in Accra Circle. Time 10 a.m. Na ekwese ekwakwa ko hia se omoye sa nhiamu isa se omo hunu o hanga tengetenget negativi ewo wo modwuma die ne ho ana so modwuma ne ho e wo se wo modane didi chire cardless no no fi omo 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

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Ben Lucius. 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I'm going to answer today. 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Police Cortes, I hold one. 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I'm on Bob Manica. NTIGP. 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Yes, I say that. Some of the fridges, you know, your business, and you're my casa or tape, moi. 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
1: ne kwagye electrical appliances a
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1: or watch me ako app store
0: any play store
1: mwa download o Franco app
0: Franco
1: steal
0: phone papa
1: is here
2: I'm going to go to the house.
3: Na wo ye ya wadan fune kachire wo se kuna kope a

0: FDA approved.
1: They should give English to them. But maybe get the work done. I'm coming to work. And Chikasa, I don't think the position I may pen as a national chairman and as
2: a brofum.
1: English competition. English competition, dear. Young farmer, meanwhile, my normal quack of prayer. Meme, dear.
3: We want to assure you that this cannot go unpunished. I mean, there are things that are natural and God will take care of the supernatural. But for the natural one, we have to take care of it. Look at the iron rods that are used. Look at even the quality of the concrete. We want to appeal to the disassemblies. They need to be up and doing. Currently, NAGPRA has identified about 16 buildings within the Greater Accra region that have to come down. We are going to ensure that coming into the week, we will go and get all these buildings down. We are currently doing the evacuations and they must bring all these buildings down. We empower the National Disaster Management Organization and the 48 Engineers Regiment to assist in bringing most of these buildings down before they cause this unnecessary death. So we want to thank all of you and to assure you that definitely we have to investigate the cause of this building.
2: The last one is not President Muhammad.
4: President. If you do one now, you be the president. I didn't know the only power is. Let the President Muhammad power is. Patterns. My national patterns are my infantry. We need to break and decode it. What am I saying? Because you are made of both spiritual and physical. Because you're starting seeing your own torrential flat to say this magnitude. It's important that this pattern is decoded and dealt with. I'm going to go to the hospital.
0: I said, I'm not going to be able to do it. I said, I'm not going to be able to do it. I said, I'm not going to be able to do it. I said, I'm not going to be able to do it. I said, I'm not going to be able to do it. I said, I'm not going to be able to do it. I said, I'm not going to be able to do it. I said, I'm not going to be able to do it. I said, I'm not going to be able to do it. I said, I'm not going to be able to do it. I said, I'm not going to be able to do it. I said, I'm not going to be able to do it. I said, I'm not going to be able to do it. I said, I'm not going to be able to do it. I said, I'm not going to be able to do it. I said, I'm not going to be able to do it. I said, I'm not going to be able to do it. I said, I'm not going to be able to do it. I said, I'm not going to be able to do it. I said, I'm not going to be able to do it. I said, I'm not going to be able to do it. I said, I'm not going to be able to do it. I said, I'm not going to be able to do it. I said, I'm not going to be able to do it. I said, I'm not going to be able to do it. I said,

0: What I want to say is that there are times when nature will take its course. That is why we have force majeure. In other words, there are things that you cannot prevent. But my colleagues, my friends, there are many, many, many things you cannot prevent. And it's about doing the right thing. We know them. We don't need to wait. As we are standing here, we are told that somebody is trapped in there. Why should this happen? Because somebody didn't do the right thing. See, when people step out to do the right thing, all of us should support them. Sometimes we don't. We even isolate them and we make the world believe that they are rather the ones doing the wrong thing. What is when does somebody trapped in there? Even if you are trapped in your car, no one will be able to. So please, all I'm saying is that let's abide by the rules. I said only yesterday or so that rules never make sense. Nobody likes rules. But we need rules. Otherwise, nothing will function. And we need to do proper investigation. We must all open ourselves to be held to account. It's all of us. This really maybe needn't have happened. But what could we have done? What do we do to ensure that going forward we are not seeing many like this? We all know the right things to
1: do. Would you tell me something? Oh, come on, sir. Sir, I can see Edmund.
2: And then I draw down a tear, a foam cocoa piece for me. And then I said, yeah, you see, I'm a sample, I'm a bra. It's me, man, Latin arrestor.
3: Tell me what I say. Save me as you. Tell me. Oh, no, Jabby, so I can swear. Yeah, no, said, yeah, I'm a bear, I can see.
4: I'm going to go to the hospital. To clear all the debts and punish you for.

due to heavy rainfall and rising water falls in a dam to prevent structural damage and ensure public safety. I further wish to assure the public

0: And the situation has caused significant effects for surrounding communities and infrastructure within the area. The controlled release of excess water becomes necessary due to heavy rainfall and rising water falls in the dam to prevent structural damage and ensure public safety. I further wish to assure the public that the Greater Accra Regional Coordinating Council remains committed to working with all stakeholders to prevent, protect lives and property throughout the rainy season.
1: But I am putting the MC of Abdulkuman West and the municipal works engineer and the planning officers, I am putting all of them on the spot. I am going to report to the regional minister. Some of these people must be sanctioned because buildings are not built in a day. Even here, demolition, the last house we demolished was this one. And they've sat now, okay, all these places, they're filling an echo. And these are some of the problems I hear in terms of flooding. If you tell me flooding about animal. And all these buildings, so I'm instructing my friend in Admin Director, so many works in they should mark all these properties. We will pull them down. But you as the media too, we want you to look at it. Me I just okay only about demolition last time. And yeah, not dying be any animal. Overnight, now before the filling ever animal. And these are some of the things. Yeah, yeah, Juma, the person of mine here the echo so then we need to have fetchy. The blame will go back to president. We have president. If you know this one there, me, I am putting the spotlight, like I said earlier on the municipal chief executive over here and the works engineer and the planners. So I'm betting now some of you home, no offices don't met now there. Then they should sack all of them.
0: Several flood-prone communities within the region have been identified for close monitoring. These areas include Kaneshi, Alajo, Odona, Sergio, Weja, Teteku, Ashalaja, Dasoma, Adabaka, Ashiyama, Tema Community 1 and 2, Madina, Adenta, Lakeside, Boteman, Pantan, and Madina. Emergency response teams at both the regional and district levels have been activated and are working closely with the Ghana National Fire Service, Ghana Police Service, Ghana Armed Forces, and National Ambulance Service to ensure rapid response during emergencies. Within items including food supplies, mattresses, blankets, first aid kits, and life jackets have also been positioned as strategic locations across the region. The RCC and NAGRI are also collaborating closely with the Ghana Meteorological Agency to monitor rainfall patterns and provide timely early warning information to the public and relevant stakeholders.
2: The solution at this time has not been always prepared in terms of disaster management. We have to manage the disaster. Since you know, disaster, the time do not even disaster don't inform. If the baby are air flag prone or beach accident, we are earmarking out of the 29 MMPAs, we have 16 now. And we need the air flag prone when you come to beach accident or air flash point. We should have way back by way day, that's out and our way back by a major flash point as far as the way that time is also concerned. If you are prepared enough

Yeah, there was Dom 106 3 FM so and that's what Dom for not Dom watch a young fan. Yeah, question yet to you, who is she and you not that watch a young fan? What me, who near question? Eti and you may yet yes, that man on my kai was to say, Bosumi a tosso in Sianaka and your tosso and what tree. Yeah, yeah, a young woman Bosome, Naka and your tosso, what you are thinking, and yet you know in Sia and a tradiampo, what they are doing. So what fit the hand you may yam, what you more quabba, but Benin issues, you may dis. And so yes, here, Jay, the only says, send your tear beer, or mine, why your timno, there be a dear. Yes, and be a baby, cause so a woman. Yeah, who here say, ye to me can, who here say, a moon or how will a woman ye to me son? Because say, yeah, to me and ya, or how no, I'm no, put my sibra say. Problems and no or solutions, ye, what say ye to me the son? No, not the bea, ye, bebo, bubua, ye, and so, no, how we know, how we know, how we ya. Who identify problem, move ya. No solution, no, I'm a camo. Yeah, catch also identifying the problem. No, is part of the solution. Yeah, and can't that will say who identify problem near the solution. Yes, it's part of the solution. That means I was a big camo. Nanina, kabua noa. Because I want you how noa. Want to me see a no quay. It is who how ni we are. Na ka kwanya ube to me a fast one as I how no. Wasa no. 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

0: 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Ya nke wase seba healthcare sa pomudia. We need good health care. You provide your pomodin papa. I will make you. Yeah, I'm say. Just a BBC kitty kitty kitty kitty kitty kitty. Now, yeah, you BB comedy CB crop what the drum and DB near the actually. Yeah, we are not retired. I'm near what Nancy. Because we do time or more no more. Yeah, yeah. On the free replay across South Africa, my South Africa for the duo matem. Yeah, the free replay. 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Now the whole Ashanti region say wouldn't even record that. A fuck from day one, I walk down and I say ya. We fuck off for no teaching hospital near that one no one. Let me a case. Ghana ye chin or my no mumie noa. The fair hospital say walk down and I say no. A fuck from for not in every. Because I shall see fluke masse. Now kosia hafo. Now kosi buno. 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Now ko northern region, savannah region. The roughly south northern part of work on yinada. 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the solution to problem no and no nya ne ye pati ni sa populist decisions ne niema no a mu ye na na ye ya suspend no and ya suspend no ohun kwen ye fa so ye ye bibia no chese ye nya serious. Because when teaching hospital, see who ya no da no a man for dio ya dio or ya dio a baby ba ya no one in Kosa and an ya walk or so chain man called to such as a waba naba ugotra or one or more has a dia playing a drum ya botchene it is sayasano what yaka crebia decision I would take here committee and minister so was at an OTA and you may yes ye missa say authority bang and the chief executive officer noa or no da hospital nanono or jina so. And he take a decision. Na sa would you be to a jumano? Na only to me say, or to me kase, and I say, hi, ya mo. 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Any minister, kwana kwa tina hospital, nano. 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
2: 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Almost on my force was on busy. 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
3: 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And only a attitude, more. Now, so see a song. Another one, I find it climate variability. And I'm not sure, say, in crime, Ankasa Sassino, Yaniano, a bit clay, maybe the one I clay, and the water table is very high. In the banana, so my friend is saying, so eto, ne eto ochina. Let's just say, subsequent days, that can so be saying, at the tunnel. We want to ensue the enya, a form, and to be in kosher form, if any infiltration, in suninya, fine kosher form. 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And misa anoso so buwa, ewo kwa mbiso. Because we understand that discouraging other people from going there. Meet me aside, one or two places. I want to cry hand more. So be able to memo. We go for alcohol capture. And yet, everything. We could do how we book a buffet. Epo, nano, a friend, a sherry. Baby Anka, and car, and soon you know, free. We will have a cocoa tire, sana, and your coin, a co, a po, ukofa, a month for sitting there with me now. If you said they say in so top, that's a high tide, no, I just said, yeah, you know, and go see you. It's your best friend. Your best friend, the piano, I was say, discipline, a year, Juma. I was say, yeah, you need a twinch, and now, yeah, I was say, yeah, you know, yeah, yeah. Now, I say, yeah, Mono, a elbow for me, a tax force be. I'm a minister, cry, I can't want some, I can't. Now, I say, I call a day, a press release, be haba. Now, some more come, you know, you know, I do create you, though. 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
3: 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In tonight, a routine idea, a ye.
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3: 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So it's where Tihana yet Tihana was so tiha. But come on so top brandy bedroom. Okay, a idea thinker was thinking yet meeting in emu. But make like I say, to do an eye team. It's mupa sana. If you share last year neighbor in Oko Castle and Women and Potemunia, it's in the young team the beer
0: engineer. And she say, no, engineer, many missions, she said, and said, Montetu do do a name. I was here titinning in emu. And she didn't see a moon to mean titinning in emu. A year, Sibia, nippany horn, you on better timu, sikan any war problem near day.
3: Oh, make you make a fair so. And yet, a nippan anywhere, a better timu, nippany the more, and yet, you're fine, and any papo, you're the machines, and a year. So, and the machines, and a year. Into this time, crampo no. After the race, no man say, and Chebia Boom say, government, MS officer or award the ministry, the Ministry of Water Resources, Works and Housing, no say no, come on, award the contract. Very soon, Boom say, I'm for your Sasha, here, I have proposed say, you were releasing the name, you know, you were this time, and they were October, November, and also so top, in Tibetus Abreno, Nasa, time out, yeah, yeah, waiting, and Nasa, I clear, waste no summer. To prepare for October, dear no. So now, but making a kind of corner chair, say, in Sua Airport this time, no. And in Sua, I know a dimpa. In Sua, I know a dimpa. Obeti me,
0: engineer.
3: I think that engineer. Nenso so.
0: Engineer.
3: Instead of medical car, you know.
0: Engineer.
3: Yeah, I say, in Sua, I'm going to be a say, in Sua, I'm going to be a tenant. I'm going to be a tenant. I'm going to be a tenant. Obeti me, I'm going to be a tenant.
0: Engineer, you human errors, you need free mu say. 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
3: 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It's in the like I say, we did massive work in Greater Accra. But the issue is, I'm going to say, what do women have blocky baby? I have blocky, what say you? What say in Sukwaya, if that way, you will bridge this, if I be the COVID. If you say, when you have blocky, and I do, so they do a Pema, a concrete for fee. It's an animal, a hard to make a So, and to basically say, you're in team. 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
3: 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So, education show factors need be aware, and I say courses need be aware in here. In so air fine. So, in so need be aware. This time, in so air tunnel. That been pretty asa. Oko amanoni krampuna. In so be aware. Toa a flade. We in a day. A be flade. But now so soon. Let's make a say. Yeah, Ghana hane. Yeah, Ghana say yeah. Indiscipline attitude. My brain ina.
0: 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they compare previous years in Shiata when you know the SA who be a bad year by questioning in here? Wouldn't you miss a mradane? They say, and she'll not talk as he put a year fire no. Musu engineers now was some boyen with research fa kwanya and was a be as a gutter semi ye, baby, yen yano kwa for frosso, yen sister near memu. Wouldn't you miss a musa or some day a modern system be by a babuayen? Anna.
3: Wani dia dia kan dia eno kwepa so to see I know your friend be busy na me class climate change na ba no enye be bia na wo se te be ye no concrete yet dia me ti dia kan aso nyina nti no yi enso ni 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Enya hybrid solution to all our drainage management flood control measures. Ni na idea yede to akwa mu. So na ni na so use it boils down to seven previous funding. It's said they make a motive. Into the economy brings why ye share ye and na say the Bia na a low line areas, wetlands near Dingyano, we need to reclaim all of them. It's so a call back to reinstate all of them. So on the Bia, a better range in your honing nana, in ya ponds within the communities in Sony Biba, everything alcohol. And also, so the idea, one of the innovative ways to be Oko Amanonia Omwe. Into Boko Baby was a nice pond in Sony Ba, Nanya Koyankoho, and Sana Abba, ye normal streams. Into the Okane, the Okrepa, the Siana, we change ye, it's a funny maybe in terms of ye designs near the.
0: As any master chases Sanu and answer Master Sandada, Senator.
3: Almost research for the past for the past 5 years. Most research I will be an name because of climate change, you know. So climate change now yeah in Sasana among for subbreaker at the India, we are getting rid of your trees, me, your hardened baby, yeah, the concrete baby and yeah, you know. And my thing in answer so hard in Kakra. Instead of make a sense, yeah, no, yeah, and not in yet the sun in memo. It is to see a cramp way, yeah, the policy be by if I know, for instance, rain harvesting. It means a policy be a the banner say, yeah, the maximum for now, the answer of which you die, you need to have at least ultimate harvesting issue, oh, fear, a crowd, who suck a crana, Mr. Soka crana, or this soccer cra, at least the bebano, and said I may be brisa. And now, oh, now, Sabi, Omody, pavement at home feet out near the Nano. If I be retrofitting, I was able to be a crack, near to be planted grass near India near the flowers, a crack, and also boa. So some of the measures near the no, it's a research. I will be a research about all this. But the point is the enforcement. How will the people buy into it? Then I need part ever see and see the air cano, NSBR, it will be refitted with Mitika. Into some me fear me totals me yeah we are found who bein. We know about me fear mammy. I did me fear that's a meeting me it's a Ghana water car. Nami have a two water a found who bein. Infinity na idea, yes. Ubeye a mani pano atomi panasum what yes say okay dear me you know at least a bois and I be bois ubiya into education na yeah. Into local local authorities near the na a idea ya catch on sent to see and so be person will see Diana. I was only that kind of a as part of the building regulations, no and I said the designs no say also yeah hanky be and I say be a team chin so kakra. And I said if you know so no and what say I am not walk crowded that say I was a woman, look at the woman, as a percentage of greenery, as a percentage of Udina area of BC. You know, so, Tabby, yes, sir. So, in the MSA, I want to hear that a crowd also.
0: And yeah, as someone, Beneza Bunch, dear Bayana, Wawaka, Beneza Bunch, you see, queer. We can interview, I won't penny, your name penny for who do one, you mean when say, clearly, or my immuno, or more. Omo dawo omadwuma so omunye omadwuma especially public institutions ne government bodies no bebre dinu ho offices no ho ba se omo ye adwuma de ye hu omadwuma omo ye eno ne asem anami bisa wo no because pa se ye wo an institution ya ye se mo manage ye drainage system flood ni wo ye a ensio etobi a na yira fa ye mo office no so wo ho no mo.
3: Oh, and good, and then to make us a good, and then to make us a good, and then to make us a good, and then to make us a good, and then to make us a good, and then to make us a good, and then to make us a good, and then to make us a good, and then to make us a good, and then to make us a good, and then to make us a good, and then to make us a good, and then to make us a good, and then to make us a good, and then to make us a good, and then to make us a good, and then to make us a good, and then to make us a good, and then to make us a good, and then to make us a good, and then to make us a good, and then to make us a good, and then to make us a good, and then to make us a good, and then to make us a good, and then to make us a good, and then to make us a good, and then to make us a good, and then to make us a good, and then to make us a good, and then to make us a good, and then to make us a good, and then to make us a good, and then to make us a good, and then to make us a good, and then to make us a good, and then to make us a good, and then to make us a good, and then to make us a good, and then to make us a good, and then to make us a good, and then to make us a good, and then to make us a good, and then to make us a good, and then to make us a good, and then to make us a good, and then to make Now, the issue is that once we are not able to do a comprehensive work, because it's comprehensive, but to say the whole catchment, whether it's all funnel, or no catchment near there, that's a near, you know. It's in your name, you know, cuisine. It's a tributary in the name, you know. So, you know, so see it, a capital intensive. In the idea, it's in your name, you know, comprehensively, yeah. In the idea, you know, it's a bit, Casubete. But so they make an ultimate. In answer to Ayana, it's a bit, it's a Casam Cacao. It's a collective something. I say, if I move on to so buying, I said, if I'm also in short, I lost no more, no more, so I'm here for say, you know, I'm over 20.

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0: Nana miti yo. And the amount for Close to roadside where Ben Kwamu pass, I done so. Say, Oman Kohoni, when you are somewhere de Bebano, and I shall be tree school, or say a closer to Quino Hope, shall be tree school, one more. And
2: I'm
0: not sure more feed and uncle for Matos, mammy.
2: Matos,
0: you
2: did me the first thing that you said about Sammy.
0: You said to me until
2: the challenge to that, Lena. Anyway, I did a costume and sell you. The children say you teach the end of 3 months because I say, I say, and she has to go. She said, it's in Abu. She married the hotel. I'm going to put the crown into me. She has to see the Meridian Hotel. It's in a nice so. If you ever see her end of 3 years, 4 years, you can have a book. I'm going to have a book. And you need to Omuma, crack, I saw a new fine city. A PM do the piano, a cracky, a mouthful, a sorry damn book, a mouthful. So, anyway, the first sorry down on him, the endorsement of mine, nation, yea, with your mind. I shall a crack on final soon. One more who said, tell him soon, one more who said, a quinae, the best said, then overpass never yell on ma.
0: Yes,
4: pictures BS and in a near ground apparent. Only TUC. TUC, Diawa, Acapoli,
0: Acapoli, TUC, Acapoli.
4: For Mugidi, all the traffic like duo. All the traffic like duo.
0: Mahupa,
4: container size traveling container 3 days today you see only turn nine at Giano Baco a 3 year once I'm over on the Giano route me to me go as here then a good container luckily say I went to you know that container on that hotel and Giano Panua also so about the edge so I'm here from in the morning go buy another Giano Bubu container so and I'm not sure the air a na die si oni nya nse ye deja a no di o ma atwa o e no ma ja e o mu nya si container no nya se line ye situ
0: yo ya da se
4: e na e den no a nipa no e kan e wo dreamland opposite that toast of be the me wala ba di dreamland o a ko le di we do red man then it is
0: Yeah, that's engineer for no ABD actually engineer we dey no I shall be trade and yes school junction so school junction I shall be trade school junction na you know ewo school junction one more hello eja udi ni baby afefe
3: you are from Master P
0: o Master P me ntio
3: just for idea no I'm going to the meeting me you have the more consistency chairman and I'm MP, and I said, maybe I'm so with the Mikul Informanza. Well, I'm not the American, and then I want one of the Cassidy check road. Need to have the move with my phone.
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1: You are the head and not the tail. You will be the leader of your family. Without you, your family will lack.
0: He is a prophet with revealing insights in the Word of God. Today, if you hear his voice, harden not your heart. And now, the Word.
2: Hallelujah.
3: Amen.
2: It is working.
3: It is happening.
2: When you have a beautiful God and you are serving him, he makes you beautiful. See how all of us are looking beautiful. Why don't you lift up our hands and say, thank you, Jesus.
3: Thank you, Jesus.
2: Hallelujah.
3: Amen.
2: So Friday ahead of us, we are still going to continue our program. You have to come here with five prayer requests.
3: What is five prayer requests?
2: Psalm 37, verses number 4. Every human being on earth have heart desire. Say, delight yourself also in the Lord, and he shall give you the desires of your heart. All of us here have heart desires. Through effective prayer, how you approach God is very, very important. For your prayers to be answered, for your heart desire to come to pass, you must love God. You must find your joy in the Lord. A child of God who don't value prayer, you become a prey to your enemy. There are enemies who chew destinies. There are enemies who make sure your prayer never come to pass. When you read the book of Lamentation 3 verse number 8, there are enemies that can stop your prayer life. They will make sure your prayer never work. Praise the Lord.
3: Hallelujah.
2: Lamentation said, even when I cried and shouted, he shut out my prayer. And when
3: you
2: read the Message Bible, it says he's able to lock my prayer and throw the key away. Even when I cried and plead for help, this enemy, he locked up my prayers and threw away the keys. It means that you need God for that.

0: Hallelujah.
1: Praise God.
0: The signs that shows that your prayers has been locked by the enemy.
1: Mm-hmm.
0: The signs. So you have to write them.
1: Okay.
0: Because Friday we are going to work on them. The signs that show that your prayer spirit has been locked.
1: Mm-hmm.
0: Hallelujah.
1: Amen.
0: Number one, you always feel weak when it comes to prayer. Hallelujah. When it comes to prayer, you always feel weak. You can't pray long. Even you can't go to bed and pray for 30 minutes. There is something happening to your prayer life. Because enemies, they knew very well that a believer who know how to pray strategically can destroy their evil plot. So when it comes to prayer, you are always weak. So you need the Spirit of God to help you. So when you read Romans chapter 8,

0: section for us.
1: Yang mira yomu kule wosusu mo yo demand paya mayen.
0: Then number two, you love to eat a lot. You be eating a day. You can eat like 8 times a day.
1: Na ebon sasa upeti diye.
0: Hallelujah.
1: Amen.
0: When you are eating, it means that there's an attack on you. You can eat in the morning 5 a.m.
1: And about 5 a.m.
0: 9 a.m. you can eat.
1: 9 a.m. 1:30.
0: 12 you can eat.
1: 12 1:30.
0: 3 you can eat.
1: 3 1:30.
0: 5 p.m. you can eat.
1: 5 1:30.
0: The last one, the one go to bed. When the church is fasting, you'll be eating. When the church is fasting, you'll be eating. So anytime the church declare fasting,
1: as soon as
0: you see yourself eating, the enemy don't want your prayer request to be answered. In fact, when the church is fasting, by 4 a.m. you are hungry.
1: Now by 4 a.m.
0: If when the church is not fasting, you can stay out for 10 a.m. before you eat. But the moment you hear that the church is fasting, Allah Katusha Kayapa, you go hungry even on the bed by 12 midnight. The enemy don't want your prayers to be answered. Your prayer request to be answered. Praise the Lord.
1: Hallelujah.
0: So Friday you come with 5 prayer requests.
1: If Friday no
0: and we use the oil of favor.
1: The oil of favor.
0: Last Friday we started working on it.
1: Yes, sir. Last Friday, no?
0: The whole of this month, every Friday, we are going to work on our prayer request. Believe in me that somebody has been praying about marriage for many years. Somebody has been praying about healing for many years. Somebody has been praying about job for many years. Somebody has been praying about deliverance from demons for many years. Someone has been praying about traveling breakthrough for many years. The more the person try, the more the person fail. And so we have to work on it. We are going to work on your prayer request. Praise the Lord.
1: Hallelujah.
0: So you must work on it. It is something you have to work on it. It's not something you have to leave it.

0: Hallelujah.
1: Then the point number four. Mm-hmm. The point number four, you get angry with your pastor.
0: Now, point number four, no, there be a wiffle suffer.
1: You always get angry with your pastor.
0: There be a wiffle suffer
1: without any cause.
0: Suffer in your head,
1: praise the Lord.
0: Hallelujah.
1: Because the devil knew that through the pastor you receive your deliverance. The Bible
0: said
1: by a prophet they were delivered. And by a prophet anointing they were preserved. And so the pastor you don't honor, the oil on him can never honor you. The pastor you don't submit to, the pastor you don't submit to, the oil cannot bring your enemies down.
0: So
1: the enemy will make you get angry with your pastor. Unnecessary anger. Hallelujah. You can be talking by heart.
0: No, sir.
1: You will not even respect the oil.
0: Who
1: but the

0: in the church.
1: You
0: don't respect the pastors in the church. An enemy don't want your prayer request to be granted. So when you are seeing that thing, you know,

0: you start getting angry with him. When you call for a prayer meeting, you will not come.
1: The friend Babushi Mama,
0: you just get angry.
1: Wufu.
0: So for the
1: otisa. That's how it is.
0: If you are program.
1: Every day program.
0: If you are fasting.
1: Every day fasting.
0: That's what they want.
1: We don't quit selling.
0: Oh, do I look at what we kasa at the higher oil?
1: No, correct.
0: Oh, we are wasan basel oil, no, and yet you have famano. It is the work of the devil. It will make you speak against the oil, and the oil will never work for you. God uses the prophet as your deliverer. Praise the Lord. Then point number five. Hallelujah.
1: Amen.
0: You don't want to hear the voice of God. Say your boy used to deal with.
1: When we mention the name Jesus, then you get angry.
0: Hello? That is where you have left the church.
1: Into a
0: so this message is not for only you.
1: And
0: it's for those who listen to it on the radio and on the TV.
1: When about you radio soon TV soon?
0: Yes, you may.
1: With guys,
0: you know, it reached a time where the Israelites, when they mentioned the name of God, then they get angry. Then they told Moses, why don't you allow us to stay in Egypt and die in Egypt? They started speaking against God. And as we're doing that, God got angry with them. And they had many problems. There are people in this world who get angry with God. How can you get angry with your creator because of your near prayer request?
1: Yes, and so Papa fear being to know nothing.
0: Yami were wanting a neighbor to say,
1: Yami
0: were wanting them waiting to say, Hallelujah.
1: Amen.
0: Now, who haven't tell me?
1: Because of your problem, because of your personal problem.
0: When your prayers are not being answered, you must check your Christian life. It is not only good to be praying without having the knowledge about your God you are praying to. You must have the full knowledge about God. Otherwise, you can never have an encounter with Him. Praise the Lord.
1: Hallelujah.
0: When you are seeing these things in your life, the devil don't want your prayer request to come to pass. You cannot get angry with God and finish well. You cannot get angry with God and for your prayers to be answered. That is why I love Job 22 verse 21. I love the New Living Translation. I love the way he put it. There are people who cannot submit to God.

0: stop that kind of your God.
1: Hello? Without God, you are out of life.
0: You are out.
1: You are just something. Like a chaff in the wind. Without God, you can't finish well. Without God, you have no protection. Without God, you have no wisdom. Without God, your beauty is dirty in the future.
0: Today
1: you think you are beautiful.
0: And then also warfare.
1: But God, let God open your eyes and see your future. Life is not all about today. Life is how you finish. And the one that carried the finishing anointing is God. When you submit to him and you live by his instruction, you will surely finish well. Hallelujah.
0: Amen.
1: Praise the Lord. Then point number six, you find it difficult to pay your tithe and give your offerings. The devil don't want your prayers to be answered.
0: Every day, don't you watch on television?
1: Don't
0: you listen on the radio?
1: What is that? Say radio now? Who tell me free?
0: Have you asked yourself, is it free to listen to me?
1: Oh, but they are on full bus.
0: Don't you join the bus every day?
1: Bus now, who from say you free?
0: Is it free?
1: Any about Saudi? You have to thank God for the life of this church and your prophet.
0: And you
1: that when you close, whilst people are walking in the mud, you are going to walk and enter into your buses and take you home. That is the blessing that you have received. And so in this church, when you are giving and you are murmuring, it means you are blind. Hallelujah.
0: Amen.
1: It means physically and spiritually you are blind. It means you have eye, but you are not seeing. Because what is the meaning of sacrifice? Hallelujah.
0: Amen.
1: Sacrifice helps your destiny.

0: the car. In that your amount machines are here.
1: The machine near four.
0: And I want one of money.
1: Men are Michel engineers.
0: There was Mrs. Michelle will come on by amount. Now come to be one. After the prophecy, you were living a dirty life. I've been saying that. So Michelle will come now. Come shall am be one. After the prophecy, what you are doing with your life? And that's here. Yes, because I did pay the one you have put my me and bim. Break it. Oh, two fire and a pen our town for she has a next testimony.
1: Break your. Break your. The God of beggar. But your edumency, mentioning bar, sorry. But may you do a taba, sorry, but. Nah.
0: And will you know what?
1: But you.
0: Prefer number, I'm going to change.
1: Sit you.
0: Oh, oh, yeah.
1: And see, we were going to almost send a message, sir. Make a car, a sort of full of mood training for 4 shires and all. So I buy a vacation. I say, "See now, Mr. Jomani, no catch and say no bun go produce." Now Papa Oba, so Papa catch and say, "Equally be." Until Ode, you say, "Good Musu, every anointing Oye, Good Musu say."
0: Oba, I am a share won't come. What's today?
1: My wife never saw me. Who catch and say, "Who share won't come?" Say, "Equally be."
0: Be.
1: Did you not make catch and say, "This year me call." Shy is a good training for 4 or no. Must say that be quite a corner, but say a corner be in Siwa. 10 months of our wound do oversign which he abacra. Namas you, Matty. Intimate or man in the boom could produce a mild Nesegu, so I know in Sim and I'm a coy.
0: Oh, oh, to her.
1: But to you.
0: And I sweet to.
1: But to you.
0: And I sweet to. I didn't say go so.
1: Quatre yo. Quatre yo. Tiens, c'est maman. Nous pouvons dire que ça a été 3 mois. 1 mois, nous avons un ou bien un menu, un frère, mais c'est. 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Mais bah.
0: The wife, sorry, you. And I'm going to say, goodness, so. And I'm going to say, a quantity, a
1: and see, I got 2 days, 2 months, I was shy, and I message you by, say, they need me at national security. And see, my family, I'm by, Eba, first half house. And to see, some of first half house. Now, yeah, God of Paga, Eya Wahano, Ebra Jenny, and Tiasia. So, you will do first of us, so, you're in the part 12. Minna made 10 senior moves. A war in the Panaya Bainum, I suggest Naya Bainum. You could share Payina, Omana, Yabayan. Two teachers at Minna Minda, Nipa 12 for Nano.
0: But we say, my God of Paga. May you receive that grace over your life. Ajadala Baha.
1: And see, Papa, and the prince in Mijinaha, never the God of Pagasi, never signed them in Yerasi. So when Jama Mia,
0: Wambajama
1: Mia, and Ka, we need to be a Mijina. We be a new one, very, very sensitive, not to mean discussing. Let me start my dance today. It's also bombarding a brief here. What's the subject? How are you?

0: Sexo de amor.
1: That is very powerful. We are dancing now, Dimpa. Now the prophet will speak to the nation. You see, different of mine, Rebecca, pay attention to our father, the prophet. Let me ask me,
2: Hallelujah. Good evening to the nation Ghana. The baby are Uchine. And I say, Uchie, a bit you are, Jota region. Abano, Adoma Fremwa. A bit a court more generation. A book of Kumasi. Mandi, they are all over the world. Omo want to come up with the opening program. Abano Mandi, they are, would be a 18 year old or Slavo. If you are Uchine. 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Call someone. And let someone also call someone. That tomorrow we are all meeting in Breaking Youth Ministry International. Atisina. 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Me to sa proba Friday watch night. Friday watch night, you know, me gulne se spiritual, you know. There were a hidden different difference. And not empire bought a year to a hidden one. So a hidden one. Unless it was a fighting prayer request. If they teach anymore, they can say, they want to be fine. The Bible says, that shall not suffer a witch to me. So only be a baby for, or to be below a 1 year. So we may be a big flaw, or to make delay, who progress, who cast me a blabu, and want us to hear it. But when they say Friday, so I'm to be a mountain. Friday, the money lebra. You're about 12 midnight, and qua. Mama obia anu communion wine. 12 midnight, and qua, mama obia anu communion wine. You never come down 1 year. When I have a bomb fire for your prayer request, no. Mama, we are a bottle of oil. Over thousands of the members know. I want to give you a direction. And for all the prayer requests, no. And the ones who are telling me, I want to own your mind, you know. The person wants to only give you say Friday, only this year. This year, make sure a bottle of oil. So a bottle of oil, you know. There are 12 prayer requests. If you're not going to, if you're not going to worry. There was Savia with our bompire and to me and co. If you are winning a promotion at work, if you are winning a financial breakthrough, be big Dawakuma so old person Yakupo and your mouth. Menon Asia, Yamia Doma Friday. Now I believe, sir, Obefi is your Akono, now over testimony this year. Yakupo Osrao, now on your case here. Bidi ato odi for pagata mabu. Kaisa mili usia. 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Awa 0243-218023. 0243-218023. So fremna. Let me be na open to tomorrow. Let me na madam kesi yeso achi tomorrow. The directions to the church, no. So for me, Jama King David. Now, on my direction, over to me a fashion. Now, only a bit you. The moment the only tear me banu, the tear would tear would be na. Obis baba na aso no waifa. It me Jama King David ma aye Pastor David. No for directions is here. No, no, we will see you. The direction, one more casual, one more pampram, one more boom banda. We will see direction. No. The direction, never do break you. Now, we will see you. We will see you. We will see you. Yadiga, the souls, now, we don't want to win. And I do, Wakuma, we are a yay. We will see you. We will see you. We will see you. We will see you. And I pay bottle water, the flame. Let me know that lesson. If I use you, Sensuo, Obia, well, the tribunal, Sensuo, Capuno, and I will bottle water, as I swallow. If a bomb by you, Sensuo, so I'm a one woman, and I do we answer no wonder. In sooner, I can let so the other way and move you, and a womb panel so, and then I will tribunal. If I was 0243-2180. 23-0243-218023. King David, my direction, let you follow. And who direction, come with you. God bless you.
1: Amen. Papa, God bless you so much. We are so grateful. So, everybody listening to us, coming to Breaking Yoke Ministry International.
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0: Yes, so. 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
3: Now, if you just want to know the answer, you demand money how cry. And once we see what Elehona, nobody so be our mantle was said, who could break you, Ministry International, Obia, but out of Kama, and Rabaho.
0: Praise God.
3: Hallelujah.
0: Now, you may want to come with Uber, Yango, Bolt, or Google Map. 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
3: Look at it.
0: The map will bring you.
3: Now the year no so say be for Yango, Shazi, Nisa, Uba, Nisa, Dini, Nebe, no. Ufubia, and once if I Breaking Yoke Ministry International, it didn't fatum, never dare to draw about sort of a fair.
0: Also, if you are driving your own car, do well and drive up to, let's say, Sakmono Estate Junction or Lashbi Shalom Sport and head towards Ashaiman. As you head towards Ashaiman, you will get to Klagon. Then you see the Klagon police station on your left. Next to it is the Klagon government school. Opposite the government school, you see our billboard. Then you branch right at that junction. It's bringing you to Breaking Yoke.
3: Now, the year I said this one person on two card money how and once you Breaking Yoke means international Google map on the paper to come at Rabaho and I'll go up on our bumper. We'll do our own say police in here. Okay, we got crap or write up a bubble to see you. This will be our man to most is a oh, she's a Breaking Yoke Ministry International. Hey, I'm sorry, I didn't work out more. It will be a better answer, you know, at Rabaho FFF.
0: If you are coming from Ashaiman, drive through the tunnel. Or what we call the underbridge. And then as you come forward, you see the Klagon Government School on your right. Then you branch left. You see the signboard there, you branch left, and then you come.
3: Now, if you swear bans with your shama honey nana, we swear for underbridge. Underbridge no one, papa, hookakra, pe, ubisa, ubisa, ubia, was akwan so called Breaking Yoke. Breaking Yoke, ubia, bedareto, edwaba.
0: Now, we have buses that help people to come on Fridays. And Sundays, Fridays, the buses move at 8 p.m. And then on Sundays, it moves at 7 a.m. So make sure you get there on time.
3: Now, Breaking Yoke Ministry International Day, Sunday, can they be a sense of two? A real bull, a sort of back of swallow. So, Nina and into the buses, and a mamma, no sense of two, but I'm going to be a uncle for free. Because I don't know, a static bus move to by 7 a.m. Then I'll be doing a sort of by exactly by 10, 9 o'clock, when you do a sort of. But Friday, no dear, Friday, no, bus move to a bed from 6:30 p.m. to 7 p.m. No, now bus is 9 day.
0: So, Ayalolo buses, you get one at Kaswa overhead, second stop on the Accra Road. 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When you go to Temama here also, just opposite the Nava Base, you get Breaking Yoke bus. You go to Ashaiman Zenu School Junction or Ashaiman Katamanso Junction, you get Breaking Yoke bus to bring you.
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0: Effort no was Makaya, and a poor dear Mamma, a bomb, Pibo, Kessia, and was sorry for your animal. The baby will be out here, Dome from air, turn up at 8:30, the Bethphila Cathedral, turning point in Air Basso Life and Caleb. Tomorrow morning, I go from Ebay Eduma. That's one phone in a Malang, but we down to my soul, tone phone in a turn up at 8:30, in Asia, Ewala Pass, Ewala Pass, and a far to Anasia, Bugbaka, Ewala Pass. Yes, you a Christian village, Jan Shane. Hey, dance one more. Malcolm, I want dance one more. Malcolm, no etipe. I turn up at 8:30. Next one, I shall see. Put your car and a bar. Yango, Uber, and I said boat. Christ Mission Sanctuary on the app. Baby, there will be an app. No, do baby, we are sorry if you are not direct. From mountains, every a human is transferable. Tradenta, Madina, Nilegon, Mampon, phoning in a brief phoning in a Kosomo phoning in a. Hey, turn up at 8:30. Madina, Zongo, Jan Shane. In fact, you not a call, my dinner zone go Janshain. You're meeting us also a Christian village Janshain. Turn up at 8:30, you know, you shame watch Mota Christian village Janshain, the Bethphila Cathedral. You need Bishop Professor Solis Makaya, boom, Abbo Empire. Until you turn up at 8:30, you know, you're Boshi. From Teshinunga, Papa, wireless cantonment, Kajo Sadin, phone in a. 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Your Malcolm, no HP. Channel Pa 830, Nelson, Asha, see. My very own father, Prophet Louis Makai, Daniel Maya Bompire. He said, I do some brewery, and I him say, a brabo SSIS and Edison. Every Tuesday, be a baby, I will be an original. I have Christ Mission Central International. We are feeding out to Adam FMI. This is Destroying the Destroyer, the Prophet Louis Makaya. We are feeding out to Adia Bishop. I already Bishop Ewo Studio. Some I move him in a bread, yeah, two four. So, maybe I'll tell you, my friend, Biano, invite you because you'll be so far the Fidino and to Adam FM. No, Yenti Prophet Louis Makaya.
1: Hallelujah, hallelujah, hallelujah. May God richly bless you. May God, Unyanko Pong Ishana, Unten and Munchel. Unyame, a whole day, and Yakaso, Sunu, and Faster and Sawano. Maybe I would say, Unyanko Pong Ishana. The man of God, I preach. God bless you all. Yeah. Bishop Pega, Tim Namisham, God bless you. Yeah. And the pastors, they are preaching here. May God bless everybody. When you come from Kauna, it's 2 years. Many of your grandson, I salute you. God bless you. When you come from Kauna, it's 2 years. Hallelujah. God bless you. God bless you. Those ones, I salute you. All the men of God who are preaching in this station, may God richly bless you and favor you in the name of Jesus.
2: Amen.
1: Hallelujah. When I miss you, hallelujah.
2: Amen.
1: My office, I operate as a prophet. May God bless you and bless you and favor you in different way. Let's pray. Wherever you are, Yemompire, Father, in the name of Jesus, Holy Spirit, I give you the glory and I give you the praise. Spirit of God, do things no man can do. Let your name be glorified. I pray for power and the glory. I declare grace, favor, and anointing. Lord, put me aside and speak through me. Let your people be blessed. But if I'm missing, the cast of a man on my initial. When I was just what do you know, I can see our master is to him. What do you mean? Amen. Program out here, you to this enemy who destroying the destroyer. Destroying the destroyer. I don't know the destroyer that has come to your life. Me name Osef wa abo abrabum, hallelujah. 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They will never allow you to go forward. But my prayer for you today, every destroyer will be destroyed today.
2: Amen.
1: In the name of Jesus.
2: Amen.
1: If you look at our proper scripture, always we are reading. 1 John 3:8 No, you can see. Read it.
2: 1 John 3:8
1: Beautiful.
2: He that committed sin is of the devil.
1: And the Bible said that one committed sin is the devil.
2: For the devil sinned from the beginning.
1: And the Bible said the devil sinned from what?
2: The beginning.
1: To the one of the secrets is that always the devil is there to sin. What is a sin? Sin is somebody who be a odibone. Hallelujah.
2: Yes, Lord.
1: Who be a nitrimodin. Who be a oniagin papa. Obi and I brought one and said, Bahamas should destroy you, should make you your life miserable and destruction. But I pray for you today.
2: Jesus.
1: Every waster, every destroyer today, I crush that spirit in the name of Jesus. I don't know the things you are going through, but I'm sure that today God will bring you deliverance.
2: Amen.
1: Bring you deliverance.
2: Amen.
1: Yes,
2: Lord. For this purpose, the Son of God,
1: Bible said the Son of God
2: was manifested that he might,
1: Bible says, so that he must what, destroy
2: the works of the devil.
1: I do know the devil that has pursued over the years. The name of Bron, some will do what she attacked how over the years. But one thing I'm sure, in the name of Jesus, I pray that every demonic assignment to be crushed and cancelled, and may God use his angels to destroy every demonic work and every demonic plans.
2: Amen.
1: In the name of Jesus.
2: Jesus.
1: Bible said the devil sinned from the beginning. Bible said, Obosami ya boni free asasiano. Mommy, one of the things I want you to know is that Obosami is there to trouble children of God.
2: Jesus.
1: Na same tie ba ko pe so be se o be tete o omo kwa ma no mo kwa tete mu and no tina me tebe sa fro say Tuesday come and pray and no tina about the grace of God when yankopon amye si ba bi e fro was a prayer camp chinto. Because if you don't pray, Bible says pray that season. One month prayer, something will happen to you. One month prayer, you will sell. One month prayer, man, you will also. One month prayer, you will also. One month prayer, you will also. To me, one prayer, man, will never use to you. So how many man, any other TV at that was no. Or soon, you are going to influence. So no, you are going to for Jack and Samuel.
2: And
1: we yes to Christ with him.
2: Amen.
1: What how they say? What money they say? What they say? Me no know what we go through, but when you meet me again, na ye nyanko pono timi jini pa me bumpai we Jesus dimu. Say na obu some just say ye be what you say abrabono. Osu nyanko pono unfimu.
2: Amen.
1: We Jesus Christo dimu.
2: Amen.
1: Let's look at something in the book of 1 John 5:19 Oh, one of the secret things, the devil will trouble you until she destroy you. The devil will never allow you to have peace. The devil will never allow you to have peace. One of the things I want you to know, I don't know the things you are going through. Nowadays you see that there's a lot of sickness and other things. This is the one of the problem here. The devil sinned from the beginning and the whole world is the wicked. Listen to that. 1 John 5:19
2: The book of 1 John 5:19
1: Beautiful.
2: And we know that we are of God.
1: And
2: the whole world lieth in wickedness.
1: Tell you, that's the word I'm looking for. The whole world, a real sin around. A real sin is there for wickedness. The devil sinned from the beginning. Timothy, a real sin or Jose, on the bunny pet, they will destroy men's life, they will scatter men, they will destroy men, they will make the men go through suffering, agony. They are there to waste you, they are there to destroy you, they don't make you to go through pain, rejection, agony. One of the secret things, I don't know the things you are going through, but I want to assure you prophetically, everything that you are going through, there is a way out.
2: Yes, Lord.
1: And may God save you today.
2: Amen.
1: May God bring you deliverance today.
2: Amen.
1: May God heal you today.
2: Amen.
1: May deliverance be your portion today.
2: Amen.
1: Hallelujah.
2: Amen.
1: Was it the whole world? A real singer.
2: Jesus.
1: A real singer.
2: The whole world.
1: Not some of the people. Everywhere.
2: sometimes you can say, oh, these people are good. No one is good. No one is good. If the thing has not happened to your country, that means the favor is the one that's found you. Because everybody in this world is wicked. Destroyers, killers. People see blood and they give them joy.
3: Jesus.
2: They see people are dying, people are going in trouble and they're happy. Almost a month for come my name at a team, no one here. Mommy, who is trouble? One how are you? One at it, one at your rebel, bro. One at this swab, bro. One at the depressor, bro. Why any part that's in here? Any part that's funny?
3: Yes, Lord.
2: Any part that's funny? No man no kwa se. Born some red, no born some you see no.
3: Jesus.
2: And one day I said something that some people devil don't look for them to use them. They are the one they go around and look for the devil. Devil, I am here. I'm taking you to use you so that if the problem comes, I'll put blame on you. Hear me and listen to me. I came here as a messenger of God. I came here, my boss, oh, Nyanko Postman for, oh, Nyanko Post Angel. The bombire man will never use them. So, Nyanko Post Sano, Yamia Modin, and Yakaso, so, Nyanko Post or GML. Oh, baby, I was a son of my bonny man. Oh, Yaminan and Oyen Shra. Anyone has planned evil against you, may God turn it and make it blessing. In the name of Jesus. Who has vowed to waste you?
3: Jesus.
2: One and I just oversell. Who is destroying you?
3: Who is destroying you?
2: Who is making you to go through pain and agony? Why are you crying?
3: Why are you crying?
2: Why are you going through too much stress? Pain, rejection. Why?
3: Yes, Lord.
2: Sometimes you ask yourself question, why I'm going through all these things? You are going through all those things because there is a wickedness.
3: Jesus.
2: There is what? Wickedness. A tremode for. I was a sweso. A tremode for. You power tremode. Bon some are wrong. And I was some use on. So I'm going to use bon some of you. And it's a matter of my saffron.
3: Yes,
2: sir. Say Tuesday, brand new mummy among pie. Sao Banao Jira. And I will

0: 540. 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What your first numbers way? Mommy, me name who hana minimum money, but me bomb pay my way yes to mum. So nyanko pomfa or GMRO. Nyame fafa ho GMRO. Nyame fam kuni GMRO. And we yes to Christ.
1: Jesus' name.
0: Hallelujah.
1: Amen.
0: Mommy, listen to me. Me name one money and a minimum tete. Baba be a witchy fibiano. Onyan coupon for GMRO.
1: Amen.
0: Onyan coupon for GMRO.
1: Amen.
0: Onyamin two pro what time for winning.
1: Amen.
0: The devil, the whole world is what? Full of what? Wickedness. Every place, there's no hiding place. There's no hiding place for anybody
1: in place.
0: But me knew how. And a minimum money. But they make a show on any say. When you meet me, I did not.
1: Amen.
0: If I'm to write this one,
1: yes, Lord.
0: Upon a 4 day, Obedomen, where can someone here go to the copress of Bessemamity? Oh, sometimes who call around, who power Jay, who person in the mobile. When you put the sun in, I am a go through the whole communal. And you pass the sun, I decide to obey the stroke completely. And you put the sun when I dress up moons. And you put the sun when I dress up, who are some gay friends as some gay, when you be done.
1: My God.
0: But I bomb my money. Send me gay, when you go pump for a GMRO. When you go pump for a good GMRO.
1: Amen.
0: Messi me to myself flow a channel player soon. Tuesday, friends, a turning point. Come and pray.
1: Come and
0: pray. The vampire.
1: Yes, Lord.
0: And no pan 9 o'clock, you must be there. Oh, bana o bigra fresa no bas we. 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
1: Amen.
0: Every day you mention the devil's name. Every day you mention devil's name. Fine. Devil is the one doing. Why you allow yourself? Because let's read something in the book of Deuteronomy 28, verse number 45. It's about a curse. Oh, one of the secrets is that something is in your life that is destroying, but you don't know. But if you believe God and trust God, this curse shall be broken. And your life will never, never, never remain the same. May the good God bless you and favor you. May grace, grace find you. May the joy of the Lord be your strength. May the heavens be open your behalf.
1: Amen.
0: And may God bless you that measure.
1: Amen.
0: Read it.
1: Deuteronomy 28:45. Moreover, all these curses shall come upon thee.
0: All these curses will come upon thee. Some of you, that is a demonic prophecy.

0: 0246 23 22 24 0246 23 22 24. Tuanama, move and come. God will visit you. You will meet your God, and God will change your life, and your life will shall never remain the same. May God bless you and favor you. May God cause His face to shine upon you. May grace find you. May the laughter of God be your portion. In the name of Jesus. Be blessed. Be favored.
1: Amen.
0: May the doors begin to open unto you.
1: Amen.
0: May grace find you.
1: Amen.
0: May the laughter of God be your portion.
1: Amen.
0: In Jesus' name.
1: Amen.
0: The devil sinned from the beginning.
1: My God.
0: Sister, brother, run to God. Those are carrying heavy loaded.
1: Yes, Lord.
0: Come unto me.
1: Yes.
0: I'll give you rest. Now listen to this. Read the Matthew, you know. Matthew 11:28, you know. I want to show you something there. Many people are having load, but they don't want to connect yourself to God. You read the B of Deuteronomy 28:45, and read the B, and you quick.
1: The book of Matthew, chapter 11.
0: Guys, hurry up.
1: Verse 28.
0: Come unto me.
1: All ye that
0: live. Wait for me there. Read the B. Quick.
2: And shall pursue thee.
0: They shall pursue thee.
2: Overtake thee.
0: As you are running, the police pursue you.
2: So that be destroyed. Because
0: listen to this. Well, see, because that there's a place you can run to. There's a place because you are hot.
2: Because thou hearest not
0: you didn't hear
2: the voice of the Lord.
0: Answer as Psalm 91 said, the name of the Lord is a strong tower. And Psalm 84, verse 10, David said, spend one day in the court of God is better than anywhere. Oh, with one of the problem is that the reason you are still suffering. Because see me, always I'm saying this. The first miracle in this earth to have a salvation is the Lord.
1: My God.
0: If you have salvation, you are okay.
1: Jesus.
0: If you have a salvation, you are blessed.
1: My God.
0: Your first miracle to make you have freedom to give your life to Christ. Listen to me. Everything that you are trying to do, you are a failure. It's just a matter of time. Anything that you are doing, I want to assure you, you don't need, this one is not prophecy. It's a shadow. It's a life you are living, is a shadow. Give your life to Christ now. Struggle 1 year, 2 years. 2 years is too much. If you become serious prayers, pray. May by the grace of God, the time God call me, 6 months by the grace of God, God open my eyes and start prophesy. Over the years now, I prophesy, getting to 30 years, I'm still prophesy by the grace of God. And my life changed completely. Hear me, listen to me. Nowadays, the boys that come nowadays, they don't want to suffer. They don't want to learn anything. They don't want to do anything. They don't want to pay any price. The only thing they need, quick money. That's the reason your quick money ending with sickness, agony, impromptu death. But I pray for you today that God should touch your heart and touch your mind and make you to have change of mind now.
1: Amen.
0: May your heart turn.
1: Jesus.
0: May God bless you today.
1: Amen.
0: May God favor you.
1: Amen.
0: Because you didn't listen to what?
2: The voice.
0: The Lord, your God. That's the reason you are suffering. Daniel B. Psalm 3. Verse 8. One reason, finish read the Matthew. After that, I'll come and collect something there. Uh-huh.
1: The book of Matthew 11, verse 28.
0: Beautiful.
1: Come unto me. All ye that labor.
0: Those people who are heavy loaded, you will be soon. There's a problem in you.
1: And are heavy laden. I will give you.
0: And Isaiah said, but in that day, by the reason of the oil, the yoke will be destroyed. So this is the word of the message. If you run to God, yoke in your neck, that yoke destroy. That agony destroy. That promise destroy. Crocodile 29. Quick.
1: Take my yoke upon you. And learn upon me.
0: Oh my God. Quick.
1: For I am meek.
0: I am meek.
1: And lowly in heart. And ye shall find rest.
0: You shall find rest unto your soul. And I do it. Do you jumawo? About what that? Then she cow is chasing you. The queen and she has had that. No rest, no peace. Yesterday, one of my pastor was I told her that, son, as you come here, work for God, and the time will come and you have peace. And now, Oba no waka, now no, the car na say, but it's now Oba no waka, no waka la chabi. Car na say, see, now I have a car, but I don't have peace. But now I don't have a car, but God has given me a job. Car no use, you know, the easy car no job, no job. Allah la no ye. The yiri koye juma ba no, I

0: and what he and I'm catching. 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Now, yesterday, my son that daddy now I don't have a car, but I have peace. Now, he's a worker when you need to see him or money right now, darling. You need to see him on the year, Juman or this cabano, the cotton of a good container. No, I shall not, sir. But you start working for God. If you're a curse in you, sister, make sure shortcut the curse can leave you. Just connect yourself to God. Be close. Go.
1: For my yoke is easy.
0: My yoke is easy.
1: And my burden is
0: light. My burden is light. Simple. Psalm 3, verse 8.
1: Psalm 3, verse number 8.
0: I'm ending here. Huh?
1: Salvation belongeth unto the Lord.
0: You see, salvation belongs to God, not the pastor, no prophet, no bishop, not anybody in this earth. Salvation belongs to God.
1: Thy blessing is upon
0: thy blessing upon. See, after God gives you salvation, God blesses you. Wow. If you don't like this one, what do you want again? After God has blessed you, the next thing you do, you bless you. Like 1 Corinthians chapter 4, Jabez pray and say, Lord, change my name. Verse 10, she changed his name. She told God, God, bless me. Let your hand be with me. You see that thing? Anytime you run to God, God bless you. Sometimes you go to some places, you think man must help you. This is the testimony. You have the testimony there. One day I'll pray, but it's long. One day I'll pray that testimony. Say, incest, oh, baby, bomb, pay your soul, you're messing up. What's wrong with me? No man misika. Messi a mammy bribe will be any same new bribe. Men toma dear men charging for by the grace of God. By the grace. Not by power, by the grace. I don't sell things, I don't charge. But I raise money in the church. I want to come and sow. Yes, I make a send 2 pounds first come out. Bring money. Me more poor. May I so you can say come and support the work of God. You want another back. Hallelujah. But was after the cross, you know, you want to see me again, man. That's the point I'm trying to make. Say, don't depend on people. I'm ending my message here because I want you to listen to maybe 2 or 3 testimonies so that your faith can be lifted. But all the testimony that you'll be hearing and everything that is happening, the glory go to God, not any man. The glory go to God.
2: Amen.
0: Not any man. But before I will leave you and send me 3 videos, me person me more opportunity to give your life to Christ. Say, Lord Jesus.
2: Lord Jesus.
0: I am sorry.
2: I am sorry.
0: I am a sinner.
2: I am a sinner.
0: Today.
2: I.
0: Mention your name, your full name. I am taking you.
2: As my Lord.
0: And my God. And my personal Savior. Lord, I'm begging you.
2: Write my name.
0: In the book of life.
2: In Jesus' name.
0: If you have prayed this prayer, however you are, let's pray. Father, I pray for all the listeners and the viewers, wherever they are, those who pray this prayer, Lord, your grace has brought them into your kingdom, into your presence. May your grace keep them in the name of Jesus. Anyone that is listening to me or watching me anywhere, I pray that may your power and your glory flow over their lives. And Lord, I pray in the name of Jesus, may your mighty hand of God rest upon them and favor every listener and every viewer. In Jesus' name I pray. Amen. Please listen to me. You are going to the ritual room and listen to the testimonies, and I'll come back and pray for you. But for that, you can call this number 0244-377-540. 0244-377-540. And now 0246-23-22-24. You can call that number now. Right now. God bless you. Cry wishing. Yanko, I saw them on everything I'm here.
3: I will say the good Lord has been very good to me. About 3 Fridays ago, I have a company. I have 3 companies. I have a distribution company, and I took some loans from the bank. Normally, as a business, the loans went bad, and I was served a letter that my vans, 4 of them which I use as collateral, will be taken away on the 20th of March if I'm not able to clear the loans. Initially, I thought I could sell some of the vans and clear the differences, but they didn't work out. And the 20th will come and my vans will be taken away. I have to pay workers. So that Friday, about 3 Fridays ago, I was there. Something just told me, just move your car. Anywhere you see an all night, just enter. So I just moved my car on the Odoko Highway, and I don't know Prophet Matthias. I don't know anybody. Well, as I was listening to the preaching, he said, as I'm talking to you now, there's an all-night going on around Kissimmee. So I just turned. I really just don't know where I'm going. I just drove to Kissimmee. I go to the Eco Bank. I asked about Christ Vision, and he said, oh, it was Shreha. So when I came, the all night was on. I didn't even mind anybody. I just entered and I started praying. Just like that, I started praying. Just like that. And when we finished the praying, I left. On Sunday, I decided to come to church. That faithful Sunday, I was sitting right here when Papa was preaching. And straight away he said, young man, you have a problem.
4: Thou seest the Lord.
5: Stand up. They want to make you become a beggar. You're a big man. You have seen money before, but now all your money is going. Now you become poor gradually. And this is the thing they are doing. For you were a rich person before, now all the money is going. And they are destroying all your businesses, all your links.
4: Thou seest the Lord.
3: People want you to beg. You've got money before. People want you to beg before you could eat. I just felt that because I've not spoken to anybody. I've never been to a church where my issues have been put across like that. So I just went on my knees and I said, Papa, you are right. As I'm talking to you now, I was here on Sunday. The Monday, the banks are coming for my advance.
4: Thou seest the Lord.
5: All this I'm telling you, is it true?
3: It's very true. As I'm talking to you now, the bank are supposed to, they are going to take 4 of my advance tomorrow. And he told me it will not happen. As Papa was preaching, he had this oil that he himself was using. He gave the oil to me. And then he said, it's not going to happen. The mantle he was using that morning, he gave it to me again.
5: This case is cancelled. You'll be surprised that the banks will change their minds. I'm not God. Was it they are come to sell your hot? How many? 4 vans. They will change their mind.
3: Now, to cut a long story short, as I stand here, the banks have not come to me. I've been able to raise some money. Yes, I've been able to raise some money to clear half of the debt. They are not coming to me. My business is picking up.
6: You are not hearing a man. You see, my business is going higher.

0: also saying, if I have not taken that work of faith into this church, seriously, that Friday that I left the house, I just didn't know what was going to happen. Because every hope was lost. People that I spoke to, people that I've helped, and I thought they could help me, nothing happened. But the good Lord, in his own wisdom,
1: the good Lord, as you listen to this testimony, anything you are going through, I declare unto you today, any storms in your life, as the master said, the storm be still. I command that storm to be still now in Jesus' name. And I declare anything the enemy has planned for you this year, it is canceled in the name of Jesus. Any people you are holding on to come and take your properties, they are decided to take from you. May God stop them in the name of Jesus. May God give you peace, and as you work for God, may God give you laughter and joy. Shout, I am blessed.
0: As I end this prophecy, there is something in this church. A lot of oil on Papa.
1: We shouldn't go take the glory.
0: We shouldn't take anything for granted. When you take that faith walk, it will happen. I give God the glory. I thank God for everything. I thank God for everything. Amen.
2: Praise the Lord. See, the banner I was quite disturbed because now it's once in the US. I moved far away for Q1 visa money. For months, now you're in fishing. Now, this will be a no bear word, but Nipa has seen now, prophets. Makashi and Shannon. That was last week Thursday, and I'm before for interview. In fact, U.S. Embassy, we're home in Ukwa. I got a very changed.
1: My daughter, are you happy?
2: No, but I'm excited.
1: I'm excited. Happiness is an activity.
2: I'll give you the visa, but don't travel within for some months. Let me say, why are you restricting me? You got like what you say, not Obina, a piano, or some say, offer visa and your mommy.
1: Anything that blesses you, somebody is giving it. By force, by taking, you release the visa to you.
2: Amen. Now, but before you make an interview with me, mother-in-law friend, look at me say, yeah, finally, yes, I'm. Mistake is being me at it's not a man in the system about making an issue. You acquire no mistakes, so doing you a unknown mistakes. Saturday when I wear your engagements. My engagements in
1: Saturday, we
2: yes,
1: I'll cry and plan the man with you to say package. What if you just want to know package? Listen to the professor. Package. It's come from Paris. One of them are
2: yes.
1: You mean the US?
2: Yes.
1: Yes.
2: Yes.
1: Yes. Yes. Yes. Yes. Yes.
2: where permanent meet now for permanent, because you are one no. You are US citizen.
1: After God said there's a package coming from the US, not Canada, not Germany, not Holland, by US. By the time I give it up, what came to my mind?
2: In fact, what kind of surprise? Because how can I say Papa uses what who let me cook for me
1: as a
2: cook for myself?
1: The secret is
2: yes.
3: So I've been wanting to go to the US for a very long time. And in 2019, I got a school in the US, but I was denied the visa. So from then to now, I've never applied for the visa again. So I applied for the visa, and I got an interview date in 2027. And I wanted it to change to 2026. So I've been praying about it for a very long time, but no answer. But yesterday, when we were praying, and we were done with the prayer, Papa came to me and said, "My son, give me 3 bottles of oil." So when he said I was on my phone, I said, "Yes, Papa." So I just went to the site. I don't know what happened. I just went to the USA site to check for the date, if I could get a global date.
4: I maybe that's how you are praying. I maybe leave their phone up. I speak speed, and I say testimonies. Your testimony is coming.
3: Amen.
4: Oh, I didn't say that.
3: Yes, please.
4: Why are you doing editing?
3: So after Papa declared that, I just checked my phone. I don't know what happened. I just checked my phone and I saw a date available, about 6 days available in June. One was 11th of June, one was 18th of June, one was 24th, one was 27th. So I just chose 11th of June 2026. And that's how I got it.
4: From 2027 to 2026. Apart from prayer, what thing can happen again? And the God has choose that place for you. The same God will meet, make you to meet the one who give you a visa and look at you and say, "Gentlemen, have a nice trip."
3: Amen.
4: That's the word. Listen, that's the word.
3: Amen.
4: I'm finished the interview already.
3: Amen.
4: As I finished the interview already.
3: Amen. I receive.
4: Power is here.
3: Amen.
4: Power is not powder. The only thing the counselor will tell you, "Gentlemen, are you traveling before?" You say no. I say, "By the way, have a nice trip."
3: Amen.
4: One question they will ask you.
3: Amen.
4: Don't go to any particulars.
3: Amen.
4: I came to announce to you, say, "Have a nice trip."
3: Amen. I receive.
4: Jump and shout, "Now have a nice trip."
3: Have a nice trip.
5: I decided to fellowship with Papa. And I think it was an what night. That was the first time I'm visiting. That time I used to live in Dansoman. So I went to work. I traveled. So afterwards, I came back very tired and I said, "I need some prayers in my life because I've been away for some time." So I came back and that night I came to fellowship over here. So I think it was the last moment. So Papa said, "Whatever you have, you should come and put it on the altar." So as I dropped my seed and I was leaving, Papa called me. And Papa started the manifestation. And to me, I didn't believe it because looking at where I was, and I'm like, I'm okay with what I have. But I didn't know that God has something big for me. So it came to pass. So whatever he said came to life. And sometimes I look at it and I'm like, "What's happened?" And the man was able to read everything. Like ditto. So he prophesied to me, I think 2013, I gained admission to invest in London to pursue my master's in real estate. Yes. So he prophesied to me that I'll be doing my master's abroad. And I didn't believe in the UK. So I got admission the following year to pursue my master in Sheffield. So I pursued master's in real estate and I think I graduated the following year and everything what he said just came to pass. And in the icing of the cake was there was that day he was doing man of God was doing a direction of water. He said, if you have anything, even your project or whatever that has been stored for some time that you want to see improvement or whatever, just go and drop the water over there. So I picked one of the water and I took it to my site at Isle, where I'm living now. And that time, hot man, I've not done anything. I've just got the land. I've not done anything. I pour the water over there and I said, God, I'm believing you. You are the only person who can do this for me. And I just sprinkled the water around in the neighborhood. I didn't know what I was doing. And it just happened so fast. So after pursuing my master's, I came down 2015, 2016. And God be so good. I finished my house and I'm living over there now. And you see, so it's just one house. So along the street, I've bought everything over there, the land over there, and I'm doing some estate over there. That was the same water. I just sprinkle around and go. I just sprinkled the water around and God has just manifested. And sometimes the way it happened, I don't even believe it.
6: That's my answer. That means the place you spread the water, you bought that dam, the land is not yours. No. But now you are possessed all. Yeah. And now you are building an estate there. Receive power to possess the land. Is it finished?
5: Yes. So I just want to thank the man of God for everything he has done in my life. Man of God, I just want to be grateful to you, what God has been using to do for the years. And I told my senior colleague that he's a real man of God. If whatever he has prophesied have come to life for me, the same God will do the same for you. Thank you, Papa.
7: The same God will do same for you. The same God that has performed. The God of
8: the same God.
7: Bishop Prophet Louis.
8: The same God. The same God. The same God. The same God. The same God.
7: Baby Biara
8: the same God. The same
7: God. The same God. The Udifo Makaya, Ananti, Achimota Bre, House of Commons, Sambena, Sanyamena,
8: Sanyamena,
7: Juan Oneme Papa, Udifo Makaya, Ebusunante,
8: Yes Lord,
7: Enti, Etiefo Nyinara Amutie,
8: Yes Lord,
7: Ene Enyume, Udiwani Eche, Achimota Christian Village Hanship,
8: Yes Lord,
7: Echinanopa, Anopa Ko,
8: 8:30,
7: Eye prophetic turning point.
8: Yes, Lord.
7: Ope baby and come check. Yes, and come. Ebo date. Echireda. Ehu echire. Esi enim. Esa ma hu akwanchire.
8: Akwanchire.
7: Ebo mpaye. Ema fa hu die ni oje ya odi adia. Enye na eye Christ Vision Sanctuary International.
8: Yes, Lord.
7: The Bethphila Cathedral.
8: The Bethphila Cathedral.
7: Christian Village Hanship.
8: Yes, Lord.
7: Tell me. Odi so on to mu konton to so on to nya.
8: Ebi.
7: Utieme ene ezia na mafua ba nye dama nuanu nu udie difua tem esa nse na usunti but udifua onton muku
8: debi
7: onton tos
8: debi
7: onton nyadwa
8: yes lord
7: onton pada vini abefon kuto
8: debi
7: debi asa bie niho
8: mpayabu we do everything prayer
7: ye by the power of the Holy Spirit
8: tiye
7: oyo de isu oyo ufio na oyo no se onton bi wo
8: debi
7: eyi
8: Borges.
7: Police station be wall. Say, would you phone yourself? Be bomb fire yard direction. Amawa. Wow, the pure aco. Mako.
8: Oil.
7: No.
8: Nadia
7: by a Borges news. You saw your dear Borges. Borges olive oil. And no news. Not would you for the other day? A bomb fire.
8: To out here and create now by a bibra.
7: Aye. But who more? Aye. The social. Nabu said the Lord is good.
8: Yeah.
7: Or see, taste, come and taste and see.
8: Come and taste.
7: Taste and see that taste, the Lord taste, is good.
8: And see.
7: Now, a China Anopa or some Kessia na Ekosune, Anopa
8: 8:30.
7: A Empire Bokessia.
8: Empire Bokessia.
7: A Encomse. A healing. And a miracle service.
8: Yes, Lord.
7: Maybe I will be out to make a new room for him. Tokemu. What say yes, sir? Debia Utie. Ebia wa ye motu ho ene echina meko echina meko go say echina mesi medan de bia ye motu ho mania wunim ne say your deliverance ewo wana motu ni your testimony is in your step of faith to didi anamo ma echina no paye nsia ewa sorry fi o
8: to didi anamo
7: didi anamo te Uba tie tie eya nyame fie na uba. Me ka sama kire wo. Wo se Bible ka bibi. Wo se wona wona swa de swa.
8: De swa.
7: Hati uno. Matthew woma. Wona wona swa de swa bre na wo ko mu
8: be bunu.
7: Wona yare da won. Wona ya dome won. Wona wo to wa yento.
8: Yento.
7: Dia wo ye bia ya basa bra bona upo no unti wo. Unti wo ase
8: grass.
7: Unti nyo masi. Aye ho ho masema aye sunsu masem ade bi di abusua ne nya abusua ofri ma ade bi di abusua ne nya e ma kwa wari nyina sa babon 1.2 tie your case will be different.
8: Your case will be different.
7: Your story will be different.
8: Your story will be different.
7: Who Janice said, "Chant upon me, Asia."
8: Make yourself available.
7: Ewa, sorry if you
8: want.
7: Timothy Christian Village.
8: Yes, Lord.
7: Uba Christ Vision Sanctuary International.
8: Yes, Lord.
7: Hona osum case here we are.
8: Ekoso.
7: Ekoso. Na akoso na ne obi tie ye. We obi sa. Say ya body ya boss or indeed. Odifo a Yankopom na basa so epeja asori kokoko yesi wey. 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Eti bua yen kakra
8: obi tie. We say testimony ne ba kwaye boy na oni ni say oti ei otie yesena
7: otie
8: se ya
7: for be funny cars
8: e be funny cars
7: focus
8: focus
7: akwaji kola
8: car na cross and business
7: wasand your business
8: business wadi ya
7: business
8: akwaji loan akwaji loan
7: wadi ka
8: wadi ne focus a cars iko na sand ya juma
7: obi tie wadi ka santini fie kwa wetu
8: from wetu fie honu but the gentleman said say otie